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0: time zone am I on? What country am I in?
1: It doesn't matter. It's 5 o'clock somewhere.
0: It's always on 5 in Margaritaville, come to think of it.
1: Yeah, I heard that.
0: You've been there, haven't you?
1: Yes, sir.
0: I've seen your boat there.
1: I've been to Margaritaville a few times.
0: All right. Well, that's good.
1: Stumble my way back.
0: Okay. Well, we just want to make sure you can keep it between the navigational beacons.
1: Between the buoys. I got it.
0: All right. Well, it's 5 o'clock. Let's go somewhere.
1: I'm ready. Crank it up.
0: Let's get out of here.
1: I'm gone.

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1: From the Ag Information Network, I'm Bob Larson with your Agribusiness Update. Well, the West Coast Smoke Exposure Task Force will host its annual Smoke Summit on Monday, June 8th. The free Zoom Summit will bring together leading researchers and industry experts to share the latest progress on wildfire smoke exposure and how that research is being applied in real-world vineyard and winery decisions. That will include practical guidance on interpreting lab results, understanding key smoke markers, and using that information to inform timely decisions. Well, the Rural Main Street Index fell sharply in March, signaling continued economic strain across agriculture-dependent regions. That's according to the monthly survey from Creighton University. The index dropped to 40.9, well below the growth-neutral level of 50, marking ongoing weakness tied to low commodity prices and high input costs. Creighton's Ernie Goss says weakness in farm commodity prices and elevated agriculture input costs are spilling over into the business community. Well, Senate Democrats are pushing for changes to the newly passed House Farm Bill, saying it must better address the economic challenges facing farmers in rural communities. Amy Klobuchar of Minnesota emphasized the need for stronger support as farm bankruptcies rise and input costs remain high. She's also calling for policies that expand domestic markets and improve trade opportunities. Democrats also raised concerns about proposed changes to the Supplemental Nutrition Assistance Program.
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4: 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Never don't stop at the Peg House on your way to Oracle Park. 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The online publication, only in your state, ranked the Peg House as the number one hamburger spot in all of California. 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It's San Francisco Giants baseball season. Never don't stop at the Peg House on the 101 just south of Leggett.

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5: Miss Moore, Miss Roscoe, Miss Lamont, Mr. Erickson, Miss Muno. It's time to appreciate teachers. Mr. Gazzata, Dr. Hanley, Miss LaRue, Mr. Ginnup, Miss Johnson, Mr. Boyton. The St. Bernard staff would like to give a shout out to some of their favorite

0: teachers. Ms. Hernandez, Mr. Carlson, Ms. Sims, Mr. Jacks. Great teachers inspire. Ms. Lancaster, Mr. Rothwell, Ms. Phillips, Ms. North, Ms. Lepe-Verda, Ms. Zwiefelhofer, Ms. Gingrich, and Ms. Mayer. The best. We are one family.
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Did you know that controlled or prescribed burns are an important tool to reduce the impacts of wildfires, including smoke? Prescribed fires generally produce less smoke and reduce the risk of out-of-control wildfires.

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1: 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But we're not miracle workers. We can't repair injuries due to a collision. Texting while driving keeps you from maintaining a safe distance in traffic. 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
11: 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We'd like to thank the Humboldt County Office of Education for supporting this abuse awareness series, because the truth works.
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Did you know that controlled or prescribed burns are an important tool to reduce the impacts of wildfires, including smoke? Prescribed fires generally produce less smoke and reduce the risk of out-of-control wildfires.

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The Bembo Historic Inn is celebrating its centennial year. 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

Did you know that controlled or prescribed burns are an important tool to reduce the impacts of wildfires, including smoke? Prescribed fires generally produce less smoke and reduce the risk of out-of-control wildfires.

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The devil went down to Georgia. He was looking for a soul to steal. He was in a bind because he was way behind and he was willing to make a deal. When he came across this young man sawing on a fiddle and playing it hot, and the devil jumped up on a hickory stump and said, "Boy, let me tell you what. I guess you didn't know it, but I'm a fiddle player too. And if you'd care to take a dare, I'll make a bet with you. Now, you played pretty good fiddle, boy, but give the devil his due. I bet a fiddle of gold against your soul, because I think I'm better than you." The boy said, "My name's Johnny, and it might be a sin, but I'll take your bet. You're going to regret

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And fire flew from his fingertips as he rosined up his bow. And he pulled the bow across the strings and it made an evil hiss. And then a band of demons.

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Johnny said, "Devil, just come on back if you ever want to try again. I done told you once, you son of a bitch, I'm the best.

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10: Why don't victims of human trafficking just run away? 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I'm Kyla Baxley, an investigator with the Humboldt County District Attorney's Office, and those are some of the questions I often receive about human trafficking. Traffickers use isolation, confinement, threats, intimidation, and emotional, economical, and physical abuse to stop victims from running away or calling for help. The thought of leaving can become inconceivable to people trapped by human trafficking. If you or someone you know is a victim of human trafficking, or you know of a possible human trafficking situation, please contact your local law enforcement agency or the North Coast Rape Crisis Team 24-hour hotline at 707-445-2881, 707-445-2881. We'd like to thank this radio station for supporting this abuse awareness series, because the truth works.
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4: Humboldt County is a beautiful place to live, or it was before we voted in the current politicians who ruined our state. 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Remember that Election Day is Tuesday, June 2nd. Humboldt County Republicans recommend you vote for Audrey Hanks for Humboldt County Assessor, Sonia Shaw for State Superintendent of Public Instruction, Stacey Korsgaden for State Insurance Commissioner, Jennifer Hawks for State Treasurer, Herb Morgan for State Controller. Also, Michael Gates for California Attorney General and Gloria Romero for California Lieutenant Governor. You have the unique opportunity to vote for one of the great Republican candidates for governor, either Steve Hilton or Chad Bianco. Your vote is important. 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We all need to make the effort. Look for your ballot in the mail next week and vote.
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4: Miss Moore, Miss Roscoe, Miss Lamont, Mr. Erickson, Miss Muno. It's time to appreciate teachers. Mr. Gazzata, Dr. Hanley, Miss LaRue, Mr. Ginnup, Miss Johnson, Mr. Boyton. The St. Bernard staff would like to give a shout out to some of their favorite teachers. Miss Hernandez, Mr. Carlson, Miss Sims, Mr. Jacks. Great teachers inspire. Miss Lancaster, Mr. Rothwell, Miss Phillips, Miss North, Miss Lepe Verda, Miss Zwiefelhofer, Miss Gingrich, and Miss Mayer. The best. We are one family.

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1: 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We want you to know that prescribed fires are conducted with the utmost safety and concern for our communities. 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We look forward to increasing prescribed fire efforts to improve public safety and forest resilience, and we want to thank you, our community, for your support.
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1: There's a story that my daddy tells religiously, like clockwork every time he sees an opening in a conversation about the way things used to be.

man, the things I heard. 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Of course, that was back before the war. Yeah, your uncle and I made quite a pair, flying F-15s through hostile air. He went down, but they missed me by a hair. 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

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Prescribed fires generally produce less smoke and reduce the risk of out-of-control wildfires.

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3: 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This is St. Bernard's Principal Paul Shanahan with a senior spotlight. Peter Worsley does it all. Star of multiple school plays, Crusader Award winner on the wrestling team, recognized as an All-American for his character and leadership, earned the Seal of Biliteracy, aced six AP classes, completed his Eagle Scout project on campus, leading the remodel of the school chapel, from woodworking to painting, and he sings in the school choir. What a crusader. We are one family.
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1: Ferndale will have its annual Memorial Day parade to honor those of the town's fallen veterans and fallen veterans everywhere. 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
4: 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Good thing Gallagher's doesn't have those problems. 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Whether you're celebrating something big, meeting up after work, or just feeling lucky for no reason, come raise a glass at Gallagher's Restaurant and Pub in the historic Eagle House, Old Town Eureka.
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6: Many of our top students are products of Humboldt's homeschooling community. This is St. Bernard's Principal Paul Shanahan with a senior spotlight. Peter Worsley does it all. Star of multiple school plays, Crusader Award winner on the wrestling team, recognized as an All-American for his character and leadership, earned the Seal of Biliteracy, aced 6 AP classes, completed his Eagle Scout project on campus, leading the remodel of the school chapel, from woodworking to painting, and he sings in the school choir. What a crusader. We are one family.
7: Human trafficking is not just an international epidemic. An estimated 200 to 300,000 children are prostituted in America, with many more at risk. Kids are usually 12 to 14 years old when forced into the sex trade. I'm Kyla Baxley, an investigator with the Humboldt County District Attorney's Office. Unfortunately, California has 3 of the FBI's 13 highest child sex trafficking areas in the nation: San Francisco, Los Angeles, and San Diego. Humboldt County also attracts human traffickers because of the Highway 101 corridor, rural setting, and significant criminal element. We can make our community less attractive to human trafficking by shining a light on it. If you believe someone you know is a victim of human trafficking, contact your local law enforcement agency or the National Human Trafficking Hotline at 1-888-373-7888 or text the word HELP to 223-733. We'd like to thank the Humboldt County District Attorney's Office for supporting this abuse awareness series, because the truth works.
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1: Hey, folks. Russ Brown, Fortuna Fire Chief. Let's talk a little bit about what to do when an emergency vehicle comes up behind you. Some of the situations that come up that people ask me, what should I do? What if I'm stopped at a stoplight and an emergency vehicle comes up behind me? If there is room to pull to the right, pull to the right. If it is clear, we'll even allow you to go through that intersection and then pull to the right to allow us to go through the intersection. Emergency personnel will always try and pass on the left. We will always try and give you the right side to pull off to. And again, remember, wear your seatbelt and be safe.
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4: 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I'm Sergeant John Omi with the Eureka Police Department.
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3: 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Hi, I'm Brian Wilson with the North Coast Air Quality Management District. 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By contrast, prescribed fires are highly managed, less intense, smaller and slower moving than wildfires, and for these reasons, they generally produce less smoke.
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8: A to Z Eye Care is hosting the Northern California Community Blood Bank Bloodmobile. 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Again, this will be on May 27th on Wednesday, 10 in the morning till 3 o'clock at A to Z Eye Care's parking lot in Sunny Bray. 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
1: Hello, this is Officer Solomon with the Eureka Police Department. I'd like to talk to you today about the dangers of texting and driving. It takes just a few seconds to send a text, but at 65 miles an hour, your vehicle is traveling at 95 feet per second. At that speed, you could drift into oncoming traffic within the blink of an eye. Even a moment of inattention can result in a collision with another vehicle, object, or person. Put the phone away, keep your eyes on the road, and your hands on the wheel. The Eureka Police Department says, please don't text and drive.
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Did you know that controlled or prescribed burns are an important tool to reduce the impacts of wildfires, including smoke? Prescribed fires generally produce less smoke and reduce the risk of out-of-control wildfires.

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0: sun. Monument Road wraps it up with a rockin' after party. 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
1: Humboldt County is a beautiful place to live, or it was before we voted in the current politicians who ruined our state. 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Remember that Election Day is Tuesday, June 2nd. Humboldt County Republicans recommend you vote for Audrey Hanks for Humboldt County Assessor, Sonia Shaw for State Superintendent of Public Instruction, Stacey Korsgaden for State Insurance Commissioner, Jennifer Hawks for State Treasurer, Herb Morgan for State Controller. Also, Michael Gates for California Attorney General and Gloria Romero for California Lieutenant Governor. 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We all need to make the effort. 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
8: 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Peter Worsley does it all. 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What a crusader. We are one family.
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2: Hi, everyone. I'm Craig Orndorff. This is Weekend in the Country, the show where we listen to the country music memories. Greetings, my friends. It's so nice to be with you once again as we get ready for another edition of the show that features some of the greatest country music of our lifetime. Coming up, we'll play the most popular records from this week in our spotlight year. But that's not all. We supplement the music with some information and fun facts about how things were back then. And today, back then, is the second weekend of May in 1989. Yes, indeed, we've gone back 37 years to play that weekend's biggest country hits in the USA. And if you're ready, let's begin the survey, starting at number 20. And there we find Tanya Tucker. She's enjoying what may be the most successful run of her career. And she leads off the show with Call on Me. Yeah.

0: Tanya Tucker is 30 years old here in 1989, and she's got record number 20 this week, Call on Me. That'll peak at number 4 on the chart, making it 10 in a row to crack the top 10 for Tanya. Ooh, a lot of alliteration there. And it's from her album, Strong Enough to Bend. Well, we've got lots of ladies in the first 10 of our countdown today. And one of those is Patti Loveless. She seems to be on our show every week. And we're definitely not complaining. Here she is at number 19 with Don't Toss Us Away.
1: Well, it's

0: 32-year-old Patti Loveless at number 19 this week in 1989. Don't toss us away. That's moving down the charts after peaking at number 5. It's the second single from her album, Honky Tonk Angel. The next one to come from that album will be her first number 1. Timber, I'm Falling in Love. It's May 1989 on today's show, and in the White House was George H.W. Bush. And one of the items on the president's plate was an environmental accident that happened on March 24th. In Alaska's Prince William Sound, the Exxon Valdez ran aground and spilled more than 10 million gallons of oil.
1: It's not only the worst oil spill in U.S. history, it's by far the largest in such a remote, pristine area. The tanker, the Exxon Valdez, had just loaded more than a million barrels of Alaskan crude. It was about 25 miles from the Valdez terminal and was apparently trying to dodge ice flows from the nearby Columbia Glacier when it ran aground.
0: That's NBC's George Lewis. Wildlife, of course, was severely affected by the oil spill, and cleanup has been difficult because Prince William Sound is in such a remote location. You can only get there by boat, plane, or helicopter. Now, Exxon blamed the captain of the ship, Joseph Hazelwood, but he wasn't on duty that day. In fact, he was asleep below decks. The third mate was at the helm, and he wouldn't have hit the reef if he had radar. The tanker system had been broken for more than a year, but Exxon said it was too expensive to fix and operate. And they paid for that, not just monetarily, but with its public image, too. The Exxon Valdez was in the headlines here in 1989. And we head back to the countdown this weekend for the Shooters at number 18. If I Ever Go Crazy. I'm solid.

0: Here's the five-man group out of Muscle Shoals, Alabama, the same town that gave us Shenandoah. Those are the Shooters. They've had a few hits reach the top 40, but their last two have gone top 20. And that's their latest, If I Ever Go Crazy. Number 18 this week in 1989, it'll go one spot higher. And the members of the band are Gary Baker, Barry Billings, Chalmers Davis, Mike Dillon, and their lead singer, Walt Aldridge. In a couple of years, he would join Frank Myers and become a very good songwriting team. They composed the big hit, I Swear. Well, we have another group at number 17, mostly of guys, but their lead singer is a lady, Bailey and the Boys. Song number 17, She Deserves You.
1: You say-

0: Out of New Jersey, that's Kathy Bailey and the boys at number 17 this week. She Deserves You. That's moving off the chart after peaking at number 8, the group's fourth top 10 hit. It's May of 1989, and we're listening to the memories on Weekend in the Country.
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8: On our weekly stroll down memory lane today, we are led back 37 years to May of 1989. And as we saunter down the lane, we meet up with KT Oslin. After taking this record to number 2 on the countdown, it was moving off the chart at number 16 this week. It's the third single from her platinum album, This Woman.

a native of Crossett, Arkansas. That's KT Osland. She's at number 16 this week with a song she wrote, Hey Bobby. Well, here in the USA in the spring of 89, the population was 246 million. Unemployment was at 5.2%. The median income was right around $30,000. That'd be about $51,000 in today's bills. And speaking of money, let's grab a couple of handfuls and head to the store this weekend. A gallon of milk is $1.60, a dozen eggs, 95 cents. Tropicana orange juice, $1.20. A half case of strawberries, $5. Fleischmann's margarine, $1.10. Classic pickles, $1.50 a jar. A 12-pack of 7-Up is $5. And for $2.50, a package of Oreos.

0: O-R-E-O. The commercial lyrics are a little different, but the cookies are just as good as they ever were. And they have the Big Stuff Oreos now here in 89 and fudge-dipped Oreos. So it's all good for their fans, and it's been all good for the fans of Dan Seals. He's been a regular at the top of the chart for the last couple of years, and his latest is at number 15, They Rage On.
1: She's a

0: 41-year-old Dan Seals out of McCamey, Texas. He's at number 15 with They Rage On. That'll top out at number 5, snapping a streak of 9 straight number ones for Dan. But he'll bounce back nicely as his next 2 singles will take him back to number 1.
1: For years, you've seen some commercials where one battery outlasts the others. 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And today's Energizer won't be invited either. Why? 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
0: In May of 1989, the Energizer Bunny was about 7 months old, thanks to his pink fur, sunglasses, and flip-flops, drumming his way to becoming a marketing icon. Well, there was a newcomer at number 14 on the chart this week, albeit without the pink fur. It's Lionel Cartwright with his first top 40 hit.
2: Like

0: from a self-titled album. That's Lionel Cartwright, Like Father, Like Son. The record's at its pinnacle of number 14 this week in 1989 for the 29-year-old Cartwright out of Glendale, West Virginia. He had been working in Nashville as a demo singer, but he got a deal with MCA, and his next release, Give Me His Last Chance, will be his first top 10. And these days, Lionel is a pastor in Nashville, and he's part of today's Weekend in the Country.
1: Well, good morning, kiddo. I love that you're home from college. I've missed you.
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0: I'm Craig Orndorff, and I'm coming to you from the Shenandoah Valley of Virginia. And today we're looking back to May of 1989, playing the biggest hits from the Billboard Hot Country Singles Chart. And at number 13, Roseanne Cash covers The Beatles.

0: Record number 13, I Don't Want to Spoil the Party. That's Roseanne Cash, who's soon to be 34 years old here in 1989. And that is heading up to number one. That'll be her fifth straight, 10th overall, and would wind up being her last chart topper. Well, let's see what's happening on TV. Pat Sajak had given up daytime Wheel of Fortune for a late-night talk show on CBS. He's replaced on Wheel by Rolf Benerska, a former kicker in the NFL. Also late night in syndication was Arsenio Hall. And another recent program in syndication is Inside Edition. There's a new kids show on PBS, The Shining Time Station, a British show that introduced American kids to Thomas the Tank Engine. Other newcomers, on ABC, there's Coach and Anything But Love, a new one from Fox, Cops. CBS has added Rescue 911. And on NBC, there's Quantum Leap, starring Scott Bakula and Dean Stockwell. That's the theme you hear in the background. Now, shows that are pretty much wrapping up their first seasons are Roseanne, Murphy Brown, and a bunch on NBC. Empty Nest, Father Dowling Mysteries, Midnight Caller, that was a good one, Unsolved Mysteries, and new to the Peacock's Thursday night lineup, Dear John, starring Judd Hirsch.
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0: Judd Hirsch and Jerry Burns on Dear John. NBC dominated the ratings this season with 17 of the top 30 programs, including at number one, The Cosby Show. All right, back to our trip to number one on the music chart this week in 1989. And the youngest member of the countdown was at number 12. 25-year-old Skip Ewing. This is The Gospel According to Luke. He was an old

0: He'd tell you the gospel according to Luke.
1: That's Donald Ralph Ewing, Skip Ewing, out of Redlands, California, at number 12 this week, The Gospel According to Luke. It's the fourth single from his debut album, The Coast of Colorado. And it'll top out at number 10 here in the spring of 1989.
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5: Hey, today the time machine has taken us back 37 years, so that means it's May of 1989. And we're up to number 11 on the countdown that weekend with the Desert Rose Band, with a song written by John Hyatt, She Don't Love Nobody.

The Desert Rose Band, Chris Hillman, Herb Peterson, John Jorgensen, at number 11 this week in 1989, She Don't Love Nobody. The trio was joined by three other top musicians, J.D. Manus on steel, Bill Bryson on bass, and Steve Duncan, the drummer. That's the third hit from their album, Running, and they will stride to number three with that one, their sixth straight top 10 record. Let's give you a bonus record from this weekend in 89. A little further down the chart is this one at number 39 from a newcomer named Garth Brooks. Much Too Young.

The debut single for 27-year-old Garth Brooks out of Tulsa, Oklahoma, Much Too Young. Now, this newcomer never could have known how his popularity would be enhanced by one phrase in the song, a worn-out tape of Chris LeDoux. Now, LeDoux was a rodeo champion, just like the character in the song, and in his spare time, he was a singer-songwriter, but he never signed with the label. He didn't want the restrictions of record company executives, but he had a solid, faithful audience. So, with Brooks dropping LeDoux's name in the lyrics, he made a connection with the LeDoux fans. They considered him a legitimate country artist. They realized he wasn't just some city slicker in a cowboy hat. Well, Brooks and LeDoux became good friends, and Garth always credited Chris for helping his career take off. And the song was at number 39 this week in 1989, on its way up to number 8. Well, that's going to do it for hour number 1 of today's show. We'll take a short break and come back with more of the hits from this week in the spring of 1989 on Weekend in the Country.

0: The team of G.R. Sundberg General Engineering and Construction reminds you that road work and road construction are occurring all the time. The data on the last chance grade is currently being reviewed and analyzed, with the final environmental document to be published and available to review in the next few months of 2026. 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
1: 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What a crusader. We are one family.
2: 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Making false claims not only hurts the insurance companies, but also the community, because that cost gets passed on to you, the consumer. 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
6: This is hour two of Weekend in the Country. I'm Craig Orndorff, and a happy weekend to you wherever you are and whatever you're doing. And thanks for coming back for part two of the show. And for today's get-together, we've gone back to the second weekend of May in 1989. And we get right back to the countdown this weekend 37 years ago at number 10. It's Earl Thomas Conley, Love Out Loud.

0: There's Earl Thomas Conley at number 10 this week in 1989, Love Out Loud. That's heading up to number one for the 47-year-old Conley out of Dayton, Ohio. That'll make it seven in a row to hit number one for Earl, the 18th of his career, and would wind up being his final number one. Well, next up on the countdown is another Ohioan. Dwight Yoakam grew up in Columbus, and he's at number nine with I Got You.
1: I've had to

0: third single from his album Buenas Noches from a Lonely Room. That's 32-year-old Dwight Yoakam and I Got You. Song number 9 this week in 1989. That'll top out at number 5. Well, let's check out some international news from here in 89. We were seeing cracks in the Iron Curtain. People were demanding reforms and more freedom. They were getting a taste of the Western free market economy and they wanted more. Meanwhile, this weekend, Soviet Premier Mikhail Gorbachev is visiting China. At the same time, student demonstrations are going on all over China, most visibly in Tiananmen Square. The students are demanding more freedom and economic reforms. This past week, a hunger strike began, and it's drawing international attention. CBS News and Dan Rather would go to Beijing this week.
1: What a place, what a time, what a story. It's Friday morning here, and this is Tiananmen Square, the symbolic center of the People's Republic of China. Today, it's the People's Square, all right. More than a million Chinese demanding democracy and freedom and proclaiming the new revolution. And the old guard is on guard, unsteady and unsure of exactly what to do or where this may all lead.
0: Well, the hopes and anticipation of freedom coming to China ended rather quickly. Martial law would be declared on May 20th, and the country's military was mobilized. And then on June 3rd, the army opened fire on protesters. And after 2 days of violence, not only in Tiananmen Square, but around China, many were dead, thousands injured. The exact number is unknown. Some estimates document about 300, but since then, declassified files estimate as many as 10,000 deaths. The Tiananmen Square protests making news here in May of 1989. Well, anytime there's sad or shocking news, we can always lose ourselves in the music for a while, especially when there's a nice message in the lyrics, like this one from the Forrester Sisters at number 8 this week, Love Will. Nothing good.

the Forrester Sisters, Kathy, June, Kim, and Christy with their 11th straight top 10 record, That's Love Will. At number 8 this week in 1989, it'll top out at number 7. And in that position this weekend was another of those new artists. This one was brand new, the very first release by Clint Black, A Better Man.

0: Quite a start for Clint Black, the 27-year-old from Katy, Texas. His first single is a hit. He's at number 7 this week in 1989 with A Better Man. Now, coincidentally, Clint was inspired with the debuts of George Strait and Reba McEntire and their traditional sound back in the early 80s. And as he was making his way up through the ranks, he met guitarist Hayden Nichols, and they became a great songwriting team. They wrote A Better Man, and it would be number 1 in just a few weeks, making it the first debut single to hit number 1 for a male artist since Freddie Fender did it in 1975.
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1: 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The National Human Trafficking Hotline is a national anti-trafficking hotline serving victims and survivors of human trafficking and the anti-trafficking community in the United States. 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We'd like to thank the Humboldt County Office of Education for supporting this abuse awareness series, because the truth works.
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3: Today our calendar's been flipped back 37 years to May of 1989, and we're closing in on the number one country record from that weekend. And taking up residence at number six was Steve Wariner, Where Did I Go Wrong?
4: When

0: Where Did I Go Wrong? That's Steve Wariner at number 6 this week in 1989. Heading up to number 1, that'll be his 8th chart topper, and it's the first single from his latest album, I Got Dreams. Well, now it's movie time from this week in 89. The number 1 movie this weekend is another teaming of Richard Pryor and Gene Wilder. See no evil, hear no evil. The reviews were bad, but it did quite well at the box office. There's the cop buddy comedy K-9 with Jim Belushi and a German Shepherd. There's Dream Team, Michael Keaton, Christopher Lloyd, Peter Boyle, and Stephen First. And Chevy Chase was back with Fletch Lives. Now, if you like the scary stuff, there's Stephen King's Pet Sematary. And the dramas, the teen romance film Say Anything with John Cusack and Iona Skye. And still going strong after its recent Oscar wins is Rain Man with Dustin Hoffman and Tom Cruise. And there's a couple of baseball movies. Field of Dreams has Kevin Costner, Amy Madigan, and James Earl Jones. And Major League with Tom Berenger, Wesley Snipes, and Wild Thing Charlie Sheen.
1: Vaughn, a juvenile delinquent in the offseason in his Major League debut. Vaughn into the windup in his first offering. Just a bit outside. He tried the corner and missed. Ball 4. Ball 8. Low, and Vaughn has walked the bases loaded on 12 straight pitches. Boy, how can these guys lay off pitches that close?
0: The great Bob Uecker is announcer Harry Doyle in Major League, one of our favorite movies from here in May of 1989. And all these years later, the Indians are still dreaming of that championship, or whatever their boring nickname is now. Anyway, getting back to the countdown, Dreaming was the subject of song number 5 this weekend in 89. Here is Restless Heart.

Big dreams in a small town. That's Restless Heart. Larry Stewart, Greg Jennings, Paul Gregg, Dave Innes, John Dietrich. The title track from their latest album. It's at number 5 this week in 1989. It would top out just 2 spots higher, snapping a string of 6 straight number ones. Well, speaking of number ones, that's the only thing that Rodney Crowell has had lately, thanks to his album Diamonds and Dirt. His latest is at number 4 this week, After All This Time. There were

0: There's 38-year-old Rodney Crowell out of Jacinto City, Texas, just outside of Houston. After all this time, record number 4 this week in 1989. That'll win a Grammy for the Best Country Song. And it is indeed heading for the top of the charts, the 4th number 1 from that album, Diamonds and Dirt, and the 7th all-time for Crowell. One of the songs coming through the stereo in the spring of 89, and it's coming through the speakers again today on Weekend in the Country.
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0: And I'm Craig Orndorff coming to you, as always, from the Shenandoah Valley of Virginia. And happy Mother's Day. We got moms listening everywhere, like Southern California's Inland Empire on KCAA Loma Linda. Also in Waseca, Minnesota on Crew Country, KRUE. And it's WBYS in Canton, Illinois. Well, today we're checking out May of 1989, and we're at number 3 with the Judds, Young Love.
9: She was

0: That was the number one country song last week in 1989. Well, this day it is at number three. Those are the Judds and Young Love, their 13th chart-topping single. And now it's sports time. NASCAR, no race this weekend. Mother's Day, of course. Darrell Waltrip had won Daytona. He and Rusty Wallace had both won three so far. Next week, it would be the Winston. And that one, Rusty spun Darrell out of the lead, coming to a white flag, and the pit crews got into it. Wallace would win the championship. Horse racing. Previous weekend, the Kentucky Derby went to Sunday silence. Next weekend at the Preakness, one of the most memorable stretch runs ever.
1: In the stretch, on the outside, it's Sunday silence. On the inside, easy goer. And down the stretch they come. On the outside, it's Sunday silence. Easy goer with Pat Day. Back to challenge. Heads apart. Easy goer on the inside with a slight lead. On the outside, Sunday silence. The rest of them far back. Here's the finish of the Preakness. Sunday silence.
0: Dave Johnson on the call for ABC. Sunday silence won it by a nose, but then at the Belmont, Easy Goer took the final leg of the Triple Crown, running the second fastest time at the Belmont ever, only behind Secretariat. Baseball rookie Ken Griffey Jr. debuted on April 3rd. He doubled on the very first major league pitch he saw. The A's were the team to beat, but no one could stop them. They'd sweep the Giants in the Earthquake World Series. NBA playoffs. Last weekend, Michael Jordan hit his iconic buzzer beater to top the Cavaliers in the decisive fifth game. But it would be Detroit sweeping the Lakers for the championship. This would be Kareem Abdul-Jabbar's last season, and Larry Bird was injured, playing in just six games. NHL, Wayne Gretzky took the LA Kings from near the bottom to the second round of the playoffs. But it would be an all-Canadian Stanley Cup with Calgary beating Montreal in six games. That's the last time two Canadian teams have met in the final. And it was a playoff at the Masters. Scott Hoke had a two-footer on the first playoff hole to win it, but he missed. And on the second extra hole, Nick Faldo won the first of his three green jackets. And that's a look at sports from here in the spring of 89. Well, this week in 1989, the country music world was in mourning after the death of Keith Whitley. And his passing came at a time when he was having the most success of his career. His last three singles had gone to number one. His new album was due out in a few weeks, and everyone decided it would be released as scheduled. And the first single was the title track, I Wonder, Do You Think of Me?
2: If

0: I Wonder, Do You Think of Me? That's Keith Whitley, the title track from his posthumously released album, which would go to number one this summer as he was being laid to rest this weekend in 1989. And the top two songs from that weekend are coming up next on Weekend in the Country.
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0: We're rounding the turn and coming down the home stretch on today's show. And let me give you a quick reminder about the Facebook page. It is Weekend in the Country. Like us, follow us. You'll get all of our updates, which includes program previews. Well, today we're back in May of 1989. And coming in at the runner-up position on the countdown that weekend was Alabama.
17: If I

0: There's Alabama, If I Had You. Record number two this week in 1989. Next week, that'll become their fourth straight number one and the 25th out of their last 26 singles. And now, we're up to the number one song from this weekend in our spotlight year, 1989. But first, let's take a look at the top news story of the day. Earlier this week in Panama, the presidential election was won by Guillermo Endara. He defeated the candidate that was backed by military strongman Manuel Noriega. He even cheated and still lost by a 3-1 margin. And then he declared the election void. And that got President Bush's dander up.
1: The Noriega regime first tried to steal this election through massive fraud and intimidation, and now has nullified the election and resorted to violence and bloodshed. The United States will not recognize nor accommodate with a regime that holds power through force and violence at the expense of the Panamanian people's right to be free.
0: Noriega refused to step aside and named one of his associates as the acting president. Now, last year, Noriega had been indicted in the U.S. for racketeering, drug smuggling, and money laundering. And in December, the U.S. would invade Panama. He would surrender on January 3, 1990, and would spend 17 years in a Miami prison. The Panamanian election, the top news story this week in 1989. And on the Billboard Hot Country Singles Chart this week, the number one song in the USA belonged to Randy Travis. Is It Still Over?

0: That's 30-year-old Randy Travis. Is it still over? It's his third chart topper from the album Old 8x10 and his ninth of all time. And it's number one on the Billboard Hot Country Singles chart this week in 1989. Well, that's it for this week's show, everybody. We are all out of time. It's been great having you here, and I'll have your seat ready for you again next week. And until then, this is Craig Orndorff saying so long for Weekend in the Country.
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6: Let's take a look at the weekend weather here on the North Coast. There's going to be a mix of cloudy to partly cloudy skies in the forecast throughout the weekend, with 5 to 10 mile per hour winds shifting from the north to northwest. Temperatures are expected to be from 59 to 70 degrees both Saturday and Sunday, and there will be some areas of patchy fog expected during the evening time. Partly cloudy and mostly clear skies will be expected to return by Monday morning, and that is a look at the weekend weather.
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15: Saturday, it's 8 a.m.
14: There we go. Now
16: it's,
14: try it.
16: It's Saturday, it's 8 a.m. You're at the only live call-in show, I think, in Humboldt County. And we got a special guest. We got a special guest in the building today.
14: That's right. We're the headquarters.
16: Let's come back from the exotic location of Utah. We got Brian in the building today. Sheesh. Welcome back, Dad.
17: Exotic Utah, huh?
16: Mm-hmm.
17: That's probably not an often used phrase.
16: Well, I mean, the
14: depending on where you went in Utah, like, the Arches are pretty exotic, especially since I've never been to there.
17: Didn't make it that far. It was about 10 minutes into the state. On this very southern tip.
16: You said you got to see some of the erosion and the rock formations.
17: Oh, yeah. Oh, yeah. I mean, there was some cool stuff.
16: I would say that is
17: but
16: pretty
17: exotic. It's like,
16: compared to California, we don't really have that anywhere else, I think, in the country.
14: However, we've got water and oceans.
17: Yeah.
14: All Utah has is a salt lake.
17: The Mojave Desert was not exciting for me.
16: Was that your first time driving through Death Valley?
17: Oh, well, I didn't go through that. Didn't take that exit, but I saw it.
16: Oh, okay.
14: I think we kind of went near it. Didn't we go near?
17: This was the first time for me.
14: I thought when we were coming back from like Las Vegas, we were near Barstow. That's kind of near where Death Valley is.
17: Yeah, from Vegas out, it's on the other side of Vegas.
16: Isn't the Mojave Desert and Death Valley all kind of the same thing? It's the same area,
17: probably. But one isn't officially official.
16: Oh, okay.
17: That's all.
16: Well, this is officially the Shopping Show. It's the May 9th edition. Dad, would you like to say the returning businesses?
17: I can indeed. We've got Los Bagels, just a couple, Susukino Ramen. We've got Chic Salon, Harrison K Market, Bagels a few, Old Growth Cellars, Timeout Sports Bar, the Ivanhoe Hotel, Trish's Out of the Way Cafe, just a couple survivors in Beaupre Golf Cafe, and Camp Trinidad, along with brand new, let's say that for a second. Woods Pest Control, and then the brand new, ultra new, first show new, Leslie's Lather Lounge, which is doggy related.
14: I was mentioning it on Kika. If you say Leslie's Lather Lounge fast enough, you can make a tongue twister out of it.
16: There's a lot of alliteration in it.
17: So we go slow.
16: We sold out of Green Lawn Nursery and the Curry Leaf. Beaupre Golf Course, the cafe is just about sold out. We only have one or two of those coupons left. And that is everything. We will have special guests.
17: Bembo also sold out.
16: Oh, sold out of Bembo?
17: Yeah.
16: Oh, okay. Yeah, good call. We'll have Humbrews in the 10 o'clock hour live in the studio with us, so that'll be fun. We'll have both the owners, I believe, will be here. And we'll have a bunch of coupons, but that'll be saved for the 10 o'clock hour for Humbrews, so stay tuned for that. And how about the half-price letter?
14: Let's see here. A lot of build-up for nothing.
16: Oh, it's a lot of build-up for the half price.
14: Or a lot of build-up for a... not spectacular end. We didn't have the sis boom bar.
16: No, okay, but okay.
14: The letter is K, as in strikeout or KO.
16: Karen, also, it's going to be a K day. So certainly a lot of beam boom pow for anyone named Keith or Karen, Kathy.
14: A lot of sis boom bah.
17: Pow.
16: Bing poo, what the Winston was saying, there wasn't...
14: Sis boom ba.
16: Sis boom ba. Bing boom pow.
17: You know, you're gone for a week and it just kind of goes weird.
14: Well, this is what happens when you leave.
16: Good morning. You're on the shopping show.
18: I'm Kay.
17: Yay,
16: hey,
17: Kim.
16: Kay is in Kim.
18: Yeah. I want Uncle Sal wine.
14: Ah.
17: All right.
18: Great. So how much is it for?
17: That will be for you $156.
18: Great. And then I have Las Vegas, three of them.
17: Let's see. Bagels? I'm going to go two because we only have five.
18: Cool. That's fine. That's
17: okay.
18: Fine. Thank you.
17: All righty. You got them.
16: Thanks, Kim.
18: Bye.
17: Bye.
16: All right. Old Growth Cellars, you can cross that one off. And Los Bagels isn't too far behind either. Good morning. You're on the shopping show.
19: Yes, could I get two Los Bagels?
17: All right.
19: And I will get one of the Beaupré Café.
17: One Beaupré Café. Whoops, is that the last?
19: And
17: nope. Okay.
19: Two McKinleyville Office Supply.
16: Ooh, all right. I get some action on my side.
19: And you sold out a green lot.
16: That is correct.
19: Okay. Let's see. I know there was something else. I will call back.
17: You will.
16: Patty, do you have a dog?
19: And it, yes, I do.
16: Well, would you like that dog to be bathed?
19: Well, what is it?
16: Okay, let me tell you about the new business, new for this first week. Oh. It's called Leslie's okay. Lather Lounge. This is a bath and brush for your dog. They will drive over to you. It's a mobile service. And they'll be able to clean out your dog fully. Luxury
17: clean up, not clean out.
16: Clean up, yes. Luxury bath. Let me give you the full spiel here, Patty. Let me see if I can give you a good pitch here. So a luxury bath and conditioner. The dog gets a blowout as well as air cleaning, nail trims, and a cute bow or bandana with a little spritz of perfume at the end.
19: Okay, and what would that cost?
16: So this is an $85 value, and because you were half price today, it would go for $42.50.
19: Okay. That sounds wonderful.
16: Woo, all right. Congrats on being
19: Winona
16: the first.
19: Winona will like that.
16: What sort of dog is Winona?
19: No, Kona.
16: Oh, Kona. Okay. What sort of dog is Kona?
19: Kona is a shepherd lab. She's mixed. She's very smart dog, yes. And she's 3 years old.
16: Oh, cute. That sounds like a big dog.
19: Yeah.
16: So that sounds like also my type of dog. But I should also let you know, Patty, and let me know if this changes your mind, that dogs over 80 pounds, there may be some additional charges if they especially have lawn hair.
19: She's not.
16: Okay.
19: Not over 80 and not long-haired.
16: No. Okay. I just wanted to let you know.
14: It's a medium-sized doggo.
19: No, and I appreciate that. Yeah, that's great, though. That's wonderful. Thank you for letting me know that. I hadn't really looked at the list, so great.
17: You just got excited and jumped up and down, huh?
19: Yeah, well, I wish I could. I wanted Greenlot, darn it.
17: Oh.
19: Anyway, but oh well.
17: Close.
19: But next time, yeah.
17: All righty.
19: Okay, well... 4551, and I'll continue to look at the list for Keith.
17: Good deal. Yeah. Thanks,
16: Patty.
19: Okay.
17: Bye-bye.
19: All right, bye.
16: Good morning. You're on the shopping show.
20: Hi. This is Karen, 8759. I was sitting here going, oh, please don't let it be a K-Day, because, I mean, I usually pray for that, but there's hardly anything here, no Vista, no Gallagher's, no pineapple. So let's see, can I have one

0: club.
1: Online.
0: I get it.
1: Yeah. Well, and for non-members, too. They just buy online.
0: Oh, okay. Well, I'm thinking about that. Yeah, I'll have two Hunans.
1: Two Hunans, okay.
0: God, you just sold out of everything else, though. I wanted can't wait for a K-Day.
2: Karen, I got good news. We will have in the 10 o'clock hour, though, Homebrews here in the studio, and we'll have a ton of coupons for them also. So you will be able to get some half-price Homebrews and be able to talk to them on the air.
0: Okay, great. I've never been, so that might be something interesting.
2: I think this will make up for it.
0: All right, 8759, I'll just keep listening because, you know, if nothing else, you guys are really entertaining, and even if I don't buy anything, it's something.
2: Well, we'll see if we can make a good pitch in the next 4 hours for you, Karen, to call back.
0: Okay. All righty, thanks.
1: Thanks, okay. Bye-bye.
2: All right, bye-bye. Good morning, you're on The Shopping Show.
3: Hello, good morning.
1: Hello.
3: Good morning. Hi. Am I on the show or am I listening to the radio?
1: Oh, well, no. You could be doing both.
3: Oh, my God. I'm doing both. I'm so confused. Okay. I am doing both, so I need to turn one off.
1: Yes, and hopefully it's not us.
3: No. Yeah, that would suck. Okay.
1: All right. So what are we looking for?
3: I am looking for... Do you have an Old Growth?
1: Kim just purchased it about 3 callers before you.
3: Oh, no. Okay. I got it. So sorry. I cannot figure out how to turn this off.
1: No, that's okay.
3: We're
1: not hearing anything. If you're looking for wine, we do have Harrison K. And that's a general coupon. They are $50 values in the pack, and you can use $100 worth, so that could get you, half a case probably. Pretty close to half a case of Old Growth.
3: Who did you say it was for?
1: Harrison K., they're in Eureka, by the water tower.
3: Oh, I haven't had them. What is your value of Sisters Clothing?
2: Sure, the Sisters Clothing Collective, those are $25 values. And if you're a half-price caller, those will go for $12.50.
3: Am I a half-price caller?
2: What does your name start with?
3: I might not be. It starts with an A.
2: Ah, okay. Well, you would then get these $25 values for $14, so pretty close to half price.
3: Oh, gotcha. It's pretty close. Well, I'll have one Trisha's Out of the Way Cafe.
1: Alrighty.
3: And do you know if you'll have Old Growth the next week?
1: It won't be next week. It'll be later on in this month, though.
3: Okay, so maybe I just keep calling.
1: You can go to the website and you can see it, or if you want to know in advance and possibly pick it off before it's exposed to everybody, you can join the club there, and then you'll be able to get access to that about 10 hours before anybody else.
3: Okay, well, I'll just start with the Trisha's Out of the Way.
1: Alrighty.
3: Cafe, and then thank you so much.
1: Okay, name and PIN?
3: Oh, my name is Ashley, and guess what? I lose my pen all the time, and...
1: Alrighty. We'll shoot you into Ken, then, and he'll help reacquaint you. Hang on.
2: 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Good morning. You're on The Shopping Show.
4: Good morning. I was hoping to get some Los Bagels.
1: They're sold out. Unless... Well, Murphy's later on, they do sell them.
4: Also. Okay, but Los Bagels are all gone today.
1: Yeah, the restaurant itself is
2: I think
1: is
2: Stu's
1: sold
2: Brews
1: out.
2: Also sells Los Bagels.
1: Yes, they use they use them as well.
2: We got extra vendors that sell their products, but it's not the business itself.
4: Okay, well, thank you very much.
1: Alrighty, bye-bye.
2: Bye. 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
5: Yes, this is Noreen. Can you tell me something about that Leslie's Lather Lounge for the dogs?
2: Sure. Would you like me to read through the whole listing, or was there a question you had specifically, Noreen?
5: Well, it's a mobile.
2: That is correct.
5: Okay, and they come to the house. Okay, and it was $85?
2: Yep, it's $85 value. We sell it for $60 regular price, and then $42.50 is the half price.
5: Oh, okay. I will get that.
2: Excellent. Now, I got it.

0: ask, what type of dog do you have?
1: I have a Alaskan Klee Kai.
0: Ooh, that sounds like one of those big fluffy mountain dogs.
1: No, it's not. She's not, or he's not big. He's a miniature.
0: No, okay. Well, that
1: he's
0: sounds
1: like 40 pounds.
0: Oh. That sounds like one of those cute little mountain dogs then.
2: what was
1: he's
2: the
1: beautiful.
2: What was the
1: he's
2: breed
1: beautiful.
2: Again?
1: What was that?
2: What was the breed again? I'm trying to look this up to see.
1: An Alaskan Klee Kai.
2: Ah. Oh, okay. Kind of look like huskies.
0: Oh, cute.
1: He is a husky.
0: Well, I bet he is going to look very pretty once he gets all bathed and groomed at the
1: Lathering. He will. He has blue eyes and he's black and white.
0: Oh, my goodness. He's breaking everybody's heart.
1: Yeah. Right. My PIN number is 7439.
0: All right, Noreen, you got a Lather Lounge.
1: Thank you.
3: Thanks.
0: You're welcome. Bye-bye.
1: Uh-huh. Bye-bye. Bye-bye.
0: These Lather Lounge certificates, we get 6 of them a month, so we're down to 4 left. Hi, you're on the shopping show.
4: Hi, this is Karen again, 8759. I forgot. I'll have 2 Trishes added on to my...
3: Okay. 2 Trishes. You got them.
4: Okay.
3: Thanks.
4: Okay. Thank you.
3: Bye-bye.
0: 707-442-5744 is the number to call. We have one last Beaupré Golf Cafe available. Open for breakfast and for lunch. We got coupons, and I can't think of anything else to say about them.
2: we might need to
3: the last
2: go there and investigate so we can get some pictures.
0: Yeah, Kobe's been...
3: I've been there.
0: I think the only one... Okay, and Dad. Okay, we'll see. What can you say about the cafe at Beaupré?
3: It's a... I guess you would say it would be what you had anticipated a golf course.
0: I would anticipate
3: casual.
0: Having to go in with a dress code.
3: No, just not for a public golf course.
0: No, oh, okay.
3: You know, shorts are okay, and but it's a basic fare that you would sandwiches and hamburgers and.
2: Well, what did you get?
3: I said I was there. I didn't say I ate anything. I dropped off Giants. Baseball schedules.
0: Oh, okay.
2: That doesn't help. We still need pictures of the offerings for the website.
0: Oh, yeah, no, that's enough for us to work with. And so they got biscuits and gravy, and they got omelets also that are there.
3: Yeah, for the breakfast stuff. So if you're out early, or if you're just looking for breakfast, or if it's when you make the turn,
0: sure,
3: you can pick up sandwiches and things of that nature that you can nibble on the. On the second hat or second nine, if you want, or you can hang out there at the bar or at the tables and have casual conversation and reset yourself if the front nine was not that positive an experience.
0: I heard biscuits and gravy are great to take out on the golf course.
3: Yeah, wrong.
0: Beaupré Golf and Cafe.
3: Last one, $20 value going for 15 or 10 if you happen to be a K.
2: Watch this drive puts a biscuit on the tee and just smacks at the driver.
0: Good morning. You're on the shopping show.
5: How many Trishes out of the way cafe can you use at a time?
3: Per visit, you can use one.
5: Okay. Can I get 2 of those?
3: Sure.
5: For 3104, Kim.
3: All righty, Kim. You got it.
5: Okay. Thank you.
3: Thanks. Bye-bye.
5: Bye-bye.
0: We got Woods Pest Control here on the shopping show also.
3: It's kind of surprising you made it through the week.
0: Yeah.
2: We actually get to talk about it.
0: Yes, this is our one coupon that we have for Pest Solutions that is purchased as an annual contract here. They will make bi-monthly visits as well as initial consultation visits as well. It's good for all the services they have outside of termites. Not good for termites. It's all capitalized. This is for single, family, residential homes only. If you have outbuildings or other additional things in your property you would like covered, this doesn't apply for it, but it does cover, carbonated beverages. They're not good on the microphones. Okay.
3: No, do not pour them on your microphone at home.
0: Yes. Yes. Okay, so they will do an in-depth consultation over the phone to understand your situation and understand what's going on with the property, and then they'll do an in-person inspection as well. They cover ants and scorpions, wasps, fleas, flying insects, centipedes, roaches, and a bunch of other things also, like earwigs, crickets, millipedes, pretty much everything, just not a termite. They will not let termites, they'll not take out termites, but everything else is good to go. This is a $920 value for an annual contract. It will cover you for 12 whole months.
3: Well, that includes the consultation, too. So if you are an existing customer, then you get I think Elena was saying another month or two. It becomes a 14-monther if you're already an existing customer of Woods.
0: Oh, okay. Neat. We have it sold here on the shopping show. It goes for $620. Half price, if your name starts with a K, it's $460. We got Woods Pest Control here on the shopping show. Hi, you're on the shopping show.
6: Hi. I was wondering, do you guys have any old growth cellars?
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3: But we
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3: We do have Harrison K, and you can use that for wine purchasing if you like.
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3: All righty.
0: Bye.
6: Bye.
3: I wonder what a case costs at Harrison K.
0: I do not know.
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0: 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As the commercials say.
3: But we do have a limit of 100, so you'd probably get maybe half a dozen bottles. 4 or 5 bottles.
0: Sure. You could start your way onto onto a case and just go back then in another couple days or so, and you can get a couple more bottles.
3: Save yourself a little bit there at Harrison K. These are $50 values. 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
0: The Makerspace in McKinleyville is also available right now. We have $25 values for the walk-in paint-your-own pottery studio. They're located in McKinleyville, west of the totem pole. These are going for $14. Now, prices range inside the Makerspace from $15 to $50, and that includes the glazing and the firing of the piece. They have all sorts of items from mugs to planters and everything in between those terms or those sizes. So that's where the different price points come into play. Wall hangings also, they have small statuaries. You'll be able to paint it yourself. It sounds like it's a fun day to bring your kids on over, especially if you have any artistic kids. Don't have them draw on the walls. Have them draw on these pots over at the Makerspace.
3: That would be artistic urges, not necessarily an artist in the family. Those are some of the fun ones
2: Did either of us have a predilection for drawing on the walls?
3: No, you put stickers on the bed.
0: I remember that.
2: I remember that one, yeah.
0: Those were awesome.
3: Oh, yeah. Particularly when it came time to try to take it back down to wood.
0: Uh-huh.
3: Oh, it was just so delightful.
0: That was pretty cool as a kid growing up. Yep, stickers. You could put stickers, I guess, on these bowls also, or these piggy banks. It says the paint-your-own pottery studio, but I guess you could put stickers on it and then put it in the kiln and watch them burn up. Yeah. It's the Makerspace. We got them here on the shopping show, 707-442-5744.
3: I think it's more for those who have the artistic desire.
0: Sure.
3: Splash some paint around, have some fun.
0: If you have a burgeoning Rembrandt in your family, you could sell this on eBay later down the road once they become a world-known Basquiat.
3: What?
0: He's a painter. He's a pretty popular painter. Basquiat.
3: Oh.
0: He's French.
3: What era?
0: Oh, that I do not. I think the last 100 years or something.
3: Oh. Okay.
0: We got Camp Trinidad here also on the shopping show. These are coupons for the overnight stays. Okay, looks like we got 2 stays for the Schoolhouse Inn with the 13 acres of ocean views and forest trails. That's a $279 value going for $201. And then if you would like to stay in the cabin, a.k.a. the tiny house, it's a $229 value going for $161. So pretty comparable in terms of prices either way. Great thing about Camp Trinidad is no blackouts. That might be one of the only. Now we have a couple different.
3: Oh, no. Come on. You can do better than that. The best thing about Camp Trinidad is?
2: It's in Trinidad.
3: Yay. All right.
0: Sure. Yeah. Hey, that's also a pretty neat part about it. Balconies, partial ocean viewing. They got playground areas also. King and queen beds as well. Newly restored. It's Camp Trinidad. We got them here on the shopping show. All right, one segment down. We'll be back on the other side with more.
2: Let's take a look at the weekend weather here on the North Coast. There's going to be a mix of cloudy to partly cloudy skies in the forecast throughout the weekend, with 5 to 10 mile per hour winds shifting from the north to northwest. Temperatures are expected to be from 59 to 70 degrees both Saturday and Sunday, and there will be some areas of patchy fog expected during the evening time.
7: Partly cloudy and mostly clear skies will be expected to return by Monday morning, and that is a look at the weekend weather.
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12: 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What a crusader. We are one family.
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0: Please use a mixture of cash and shopping show when paying for a good or service, and remember that coupons do not count for tipping. Those servers cannot pay their light bill with the shopping show. Now let's get back to the show.
2: We are back with the shopping show, and we've got a phone call.
0: Oh my gosh, good morning. Hello, you're on the shopping show.
16: Hello, how are you?
2: Hi, Kathy.
0: I'm excited to talk to you, Kathy.
16: Hi, how you guys doing?
3: Oh, plugging away.
16: All right. Do you have any Lowe's bagels left?
3: No, the only bagels opportunity you're going to have is either at Stew's Brews, where they make a sandwich, or with Murphy's, where you can get the bags, but we don't have anything at the restaurant.
16: Okay, how about Time Out Sports Bar?
3: I have got that right here. I was going to talk about it before you called. These are $50 values, so you'd be able to get them at $25, and they get you two $25 coupons.
16: Yeah, I want one of those.
3: One of those, okay.
16: And then, what else? Oh, and the Hotel Ivanhoe is just the hotel, right?
0: That's right.
16: Okay. I think that's it right now.
3: Okay. We do have Hunan and Harrison K.
16: I'll take one Hunan.
3: Alrighty.
16: And then, on the Chic's Salon, is it for the pedicure?
0: We do have coupons at Chic's Salon for the pedicure. We also have some that are for the lady's haircut.
16: I'll get one for a pedicure.
0: Okay. Sounds like a plan.
16: Okay. All right. Well, that's it for now. My number's 877.
0: All right, Kathy. Thank you for calling.
16: All right.
3: Thanks.
16: Thank you. Have a good day.
3: You too. Bye-bye.
16: All right, bye.
3: Timeout Sports Bar are, oh, $50 values, which consist of two $25 coupons, which is the max, $50 per visit. So one of these sets will set you up. These are the coupons that are good from 11 until 4 o'clock or till you check out, as long as you come through the door prior to 4 o'clock. With the NBA stuff. It's all on the paper, or the special channels now. I couldn't watch the Spurs last night.
0: I think you have to have a subscription to watch any NBA games. Like, we watched them off of Hulu before. That's a subscription.
3: Oh.
2: Yeah, you got to have the Hulu ESPN bundle or whatever.
0: I think the playoffs, they're on I think they're doing some on Amazon.
3: So when ABC carries it, it's
2: just an anomaly.
3: Oh.
0: I can look it up for
3: you. I guess everything's migrating that way. I know the football is doing that now.
2: Yeah, football. You got
3: pretty much everything.
2: Yeah, wrestling. That you got to have the ESPN app. You got to have You got to have an app as well. It's like, yeah,
0: just go to the games live, Dad.
3: Thinking that
2: that costs money though.
3: For us, radio may be the only one that's a free platform instead of having to pay for this or pay for that.
0: Sure. You know? Yeah, that's what we've been talking about for the last couple of years.
3: Yeah. Well, I guess it's now almost 100%, which is sad.
0: I don't think you can watch any of these games for free anymore. That's again, the Hulu is a paid subscription. Like, that is something that we pay for.
3: No, I understand, but it's, if you just have regular old, I guess, rabbit ears would be the reference.
0: I don't know if it's too many. If you got rabbit ears, you're watching local news, and that's about it. I mean, well, you might be able to get Family Feud. Maybe you get to watch some game shows, but that's probably about it these days.
3: Wide World of Sports?
0: I
3: wonder if they still
0: think
3: even
0: that
3: have
0: exists.
3: Anymore.
0: I don't think they got press clearance anymore.
3: ABC?
0: They just got a camcorder probably up in the bleachers.
3: Oh, jeez. All right. Well, then that really means you need Timeout Sports. They've got 7 or 8 different screens carrying sports live, or last night. I remember watching a hockey event the following lunch. It's a little different, I guess, if you know what the outcome is.
0: Sure. Hey,
3: but you can enjoy the sport a little bit more. You're not on the edge of your seat, particularly if you're not a big hockey fan. You can appreciate some of the skill sets then.
0: You could try to place a bet with some unknowing. Someone unknowing
2: with
0: there.
2: Rube.
0: Yeah, with the Rube. You could be a shark.
3: I did see, was it the Flyers last night? They had like 5 fights in the last minute and a half.
0: Wow. Is that the team with Gritty? The big orange guy?
3: Yes.
0: Yeah. He's cool. I like that guy.
3: Timeout Sports Bar, 50s. Going for 36, unless you're letter K. That's our half-price letter this morning. And you get him at 25.
0: He's got that mad dog look in his eye that only an unhinged mascot that's committed felonies would have.
3: Yeah.
0: They also have some great artwork on the walls at Timeout Sports. It's something Winston and I have talked about. It's pretty neat. So how about we do a transition right now into a blowout?
2: Okay, fine.
17: Time for another mind-boggling blowout on the Shopping Show. Remember, only call for blowout items for the next few minutes.
0: We had such a great response at my initial pitch of the Makerspace that we thought, wow, what if we do a blowout now just to give the fans what they're looking for, to give the audience. Dialing, fingers ready on the dial. They want the Makerspace. We got it right now. $25 values. We're going to mark these down to $12. And we got 4 of them inside of a group. 707-442-5744.
3: What does each coupon get you?
0: It gets you into the walk-in Paint Your Own Pottery studio and $25 of...
3: Is that one person?
0: The pieces range between $15 to $50. So it gets you $25 worth for a piece.
3: Gotcha.
0: Yep. Paint your own pottery, paint your own piggy banks, paint your own wall hangings, plates, vases, and then take them to Timeout Sports Bar and say, this is amazing.
3: When was the last time you had a piggy bank?
2: Well, there he goes again, saying vase instead of vases.
0: Pinkies out here, fellas. We're a fancy program.
3: Yeah, betcha.
0: And also for piggy banks, Winston and I both do have a piggy bank right now.
2: No, that's a money box. It's not a...
3: It's not pig?
2: No, it's not. It's not Ham the pig from Toy Story.
3: Yeah,
0: It's a wood box.
3: It's interesting that you've got piggy banks that have got the rubber stopper at the bottom.
0: Uh-huh.
3: And then you got those that don't. It's like, so you fill it up and then you have to break your buddy apart and destroy him.
0: Yep.
3: It would be, somehow that just kind of doesn't seem to be a bonding moment.
0: Well, it's an inanimate object, so I don't know if you really want to do too much.
3: Well, so are stuffed animals.
0: Sure.
3: Yeah, I know a lot of people have that affinity for them.
0: If you take a hammer to a stuffed animal, I don't think it's going to hurt it too much. It'll be able to absorb that impact.
3: No, but what's really going to be interesting is how you stuff money inside of it.
0: Sure.
3: Yeah, there's not.
2: 707-442-5744.
3: Makerspace. 25 is going for 12 groups or four, so if you've got a couple of little ones there, might be a nice little something either for Father's Day, which tends to get a little overlooked and gives you about a month to be able to do something. You know, I don't know if they have like beer steins and things of that nature available, but
0: they got mugs.
3: Undoubtedly, they've got something that Dad would like, or sure, an anniversary gift, or just something for everybody to do as a family. Half price minus 50 cents.
0: Yeah, pop in. They're open Thursday through Saturday. No appointment needed, so literally just, you know, arrive whenever you'd like. Wide variety of unfinished pottery pieces ready to paint. You'll have to pick them up a week after you go there. That's when the firing process is all finished. Ready to design and paint also. This is the Maker Space. $25 values, under half price. It is at $12. 707-442-5744. I think we gave the people what they wanted. We went and fed the appetites of the hungry masses, Dad.
3: With what?
0: The Makerspace.
3: Oh, okay.
0: They're all satiated.
3: Oh, gotcha. Okay.
0: Pest Solutions is also currently on the shopping show. We have these $250 values that are good for the rodent and pest control, as well as monitoring and removal, the whole real estate inspection. You get to use it for any of the services that 707 Pest Solutions offers.
3: Including?
0: Annual contracts. If you can combine four of them together, you can use a $1,000 balance towards an annual service contract.
3: I thought that was the one that we had the limit lifted.
0: Oh, that's right. We just haven't had it removed off this cheat sheet here.
3: And they do termites.
2: We'll take a break and confirm everything.
0: Oh,
2: and
0: no,
2: we'll
0: no,
2: be
0: that,
2: back.
0: That's true. That is true.
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0: Good morning. You're on the shopping show.
1: Hi. Yeah. I like Beachy Springs. 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
0: Yeah, hang on here, Kim. Let me get that out. We have a $410 value for the Creekside room. 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
1: How about $601 for $300?
0: We don't have a $600 one this week.
1: This week, you don't. The one, the highest. How much?
0: The most expensive one we have is the Creekside room for two. It's a $410 value for $205.
1: That'd be fine.
0: Okay.
1: So it would be half price, right?
0: Yep, you get it for $205.
1: Thank you. I'll take that.
0: All right, Kim, you got it. Bye.
1: I'd like to know, Trinidad Camp, where is it at?
0: Well, Trinidad, for one, but where in Trinidad? It would be between the Seawood Drive exit and the Sue Meg / Patrick Point exit.
1: Oh, that area. Okay. Thank you. That's
0: You're welcome.
1: It.
0: Bye.
2: So for others, that's in the general area of Trinidad, but it's up north after Stagecoach merges back in.
0: Yeah.
2: The original highway.
0: The original highway.
2: Back out in that area, yeah. So north Trinidad, south Patrick's Point. You know,
0: sure.
2: However you want to think of that.
0: Vichy Springs Resort, we have one last coupon for $360 value for the Mountain View room for two. It's going for $225. In Ukiah, the last and only coupon we have for Vichy Springs this week.
2: Well, that makes it scarce.
0: That does.
2: 442-5744, letter K. You are our half-price letter this morning. If you are considering somewhere to go, when I was coming back, when was it coming back? Thursday. It was like 80 at Benbow, 80 at Founders at Rockefeller Grove, and then right around Scotia it dropped.
0: Oh, dang.
2: Actually, it was Stafford is where it kind of came back down into the mid-60s and kind of hung there. So if you're looking to get away a little bit in sunshine, we've got it. They've got it. We're just kind of in our summer weather drippy pattern at this point, but there's a lot of sunshine all around us, including on Avenue of the Giants. It was kind of cool to see some of the old, it kind of took a detour, to see the veggie stands. They're not open, but to see them all getting ready, you know, the planting the plants and doing, where was it? Oh, ended up in Gilroy, made a wrong turn. You guys would have appreciated it. Another exploration moment. And seeing they were plowing the fields, and you could see the dirt, how they had, like for the strawberries.
0: Uh-huh.
2: You could see how they were raised up and then had a little channel in the middle, and then they came back down so that, you know, the watering process
0: could
2: occur. It was
0: cool.
2: It was kind of neat to see. And discovered Mission Hills. It was kind of a fun little town out in the middle, right after Gilroy. I never.
0: Is this the Bay Area?
2: Yeah, the South Bay Area.
0: Okay.
2: A little bit north of San Jose, but in the Gilroy area. So, anyway, long story to get to Chimney Tree. If you're looking for some sunshine, it's not that far away. The Chimney Tree Grill will put you right in the middle of Avenue of the Giants. You'll be in the sunshine. Well, unless you're sitting underneath the tree, and then you'll be in the shade. But it'll be a comfy 80, so you can just kind of sit back. Don't jump in the river yet. It's still too cold. But you can get that shot of sunshine, get everything feeling good again. These are $20 values. You can use two of them per visit. That's $40 maximum, which is probably more than you'll have or need unless you've got two or three kids.
0: Well, it depends on what you're going for. If you
2: kids
0: have,
2: your guy's size.
0: If you want to have a meal, $40 is going to get used up pretty fast on one and a half persons. The burgers are running about $20 over there.
2: One and a half?
0: Burgers about $20. The fries are going to be about $5 to $10 also. Yeah. Like you're going to come out with per person about $30 at the Chimney Tree. So
2: yeah, probably depending on what you order and how much you want to order.
0: Mm-hmm.
2: This will get you well along the way here. Two of these coupons are $40 worth. Should cover a good percentage of what you're looking for.
0: Yeah.
2: Now it says two coupons per person per visit.
0: Ooh, we'll have Colin in here later to ask.
2: Oh, so eat your heart to your heart's content.
0: 20s, whatever gets these chimney trees sold.
2: 20s going for 14, unless you're letter K, then bring it in at $10. Chimney Tree Grill, Avenue of the Giants.
0: The weather's actually hot enough down there to have ice cream make sense. Doesn't really make sense to have it when it's 50 degrees and foggy outside.
2: Oh, ice cream is good anytime. I bet they sell ice cream in Alaska in winter.
0: I bet people don't eat it outdoors.
3: True. Well, don't you have a couple radio friends in Alaska? You can ask them.
2: Yeah.
3: Hey, do you eat ice cream when it's cold out?
0: I'd be curious.
2: I don't think snow cones are a big seller during winter.
3: Well, we're not talking about snow cones. We're talking about ice cream.
0: I feel like the temperature between the two is pretty close.
2: Yeah, but one you can eat in front of a fire. The other you just drip all over yourself.
0: Both of them, I think you drip all over yourself when you're in front of a fire.
2: What was the last time you had ice cream drip on you? Or it took you that long to eat it?
0: It's in Humboldt County. It's 50 degrees. It doesn't melt. You can do the Dairy Queen Blizzard turn for any ice cream you have out here. It's not going anywhere. All right, we'll be back after this.
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0: 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We love them. They're one of our favorite businesses on the Shop and Show. We got to get in fast before the expansion, Dad.
2: 20 of these, we've got Aaron's coupons. These are $20 values. They come in two tens. You can use a $10 coupon per person in your vehicle. Or I suppose if you want to walk up. It's really not designed as a walk-up.
0: Yeah, it wouldn't be, yeah. A decent chance you might get ran over. That.
2: Yeah, you have to watch out for all the car activity.
0: Stu's Brews broke the curse at that drive-through location. There was four or five different coffee shops prior to it that never able to make it work. And
2: something about quality.
0: It must have been a quality thing. Off. Stu's knew what he was, what he had going on. And, I think the world, this is oyster in terms of whatever that guy wants to go through. There's even some thoughts he's...
2: It's his smoothie.
0: It might be the smoothie.
2: The world is his smoothie.
0: He's even posting online. He may be trying to make a bid for that old Kmart building. We could have a Stu's Brews Emporium. You can see that on their social media right now. If it was April 1st, I would have thought he'd be joking. But, hey, if he was able to flip over that drive-through coffee shop that he's in now, I think anything's possible for him. So big shout-out to Stu. We got coupons for the brews here on the Shopping Show. $20 values going for, you say, 12?
2: No.
0: 14?
2: No.
0: 15?
2: No.
3: I say $11.
2: You danced around it.
0: Oh, 13. Okay, is that 13? Well, the Poobah is saying...
3: I'm saying $11.
2: I'm thinking $8.
3: Well, I did a gone for $11, so...
2: I win. $8.
3: Why do I even bother?
2: Oh. All right, for this segment only, which gives us, what, about 4 minutes, 3 minutes?
3: 4 minutes, 10 seconds.
2: All right, 4 minutes. Stews, brews at 8. And we don't have a ton of them, so for those of you that were complaining about us being sold out with Los Bagels, don't delay on this one because we will be sold out with these probably two or three calls worth.
0: Hello, you're on the shopping show.
6: Hello, the boss has spoken. As it should be. So I will take two, please.
2: All righty, you got them, Brigida.
6: Thank you.
2: Thanks. Bye-bye.
3: You know, I'm going to have to remember that and pass it on to Caper when she's trying to do these below half price deals through the week.
0: Good morning. You're on the shopping show.
10: Good morning. This is Phyllis, 555.
2: Hello.
10: What was the limit you set on Stews?
2: Well, I've only got like five of them left.
10: So two?
2: Yeah, two or three.
10: Okay, I'll take two.
2: All right, you got them.
10: Okay.
2: Thanks, Phyllis.
10: Thank you.
0: Thank
10: bye-bye.
0: You, Phyllis.
10: Okay, bye. Bye-bye.
0: Three Stews Brews left.
2: Well, I'm double, triple counting. Yes, three left.
0: Hi, you're on the shopping show.
11: I'll take two of those Stew Brews.
2: All right.
11: It's Keith, 4551.
2: You can be Patty today on this one.
11: All right.
2: Okay.
11: Bye.
0: Thanks, Patty.
2: Thanks. Bye-bye.
11: Bye.
2: So we've got one left.
3: If she insisted on being Patty, she would have had to pay $10.
0: Hi, you're on the shopping show.
12: Yes, do you still have Stews Brews coupons available?
0: I got the last one, Nancy.
12: Wow. Well, better odds this week than last week. I'll take
0: that's
12: it.
0: That's what I was going to say.
2: You got them.
12: Wonderful. I'll keep listening. Thank you.
2: Thanks.
0: Thanks, Nancy.
2: Goodbye.
0: Bye-bye.
2: Okay, so now Stews is gone.
0: Sold out Stews Brews. Now we'll see whatever wherever Stew ends up at. They may be moving to bigger locations.
2: Or may just... stay where he is, too.
0: He may stay where he is.
2: Yeah.
0: But we're rooting for him, nonetheless.
2: Yeah. He's got a plan, apparently.
0: We got a minute and a half left here on the shopping show before we take the top of the hour break. I got a couple $50 values for John Gibbons left. Only two. No more of the $200 ones. We have... Oh, yeah. Yeah, we're just out entirely of the $200 ones. I got $100 worth of John Gibbons glass. Each of these 50s are going for $31 on the shopping show. He's moved into his new location in downtown Eureka.
2: Downtown or Old Town?
0: Old Town. Well, I get confused the difference in between them, but he's in that general
2: third, neighborhood. Third is in Old Town, fourth is in downtown.
0: That seems like semantics at some point.
2: I think it was associated with the growth. Or the highway.
0: Sure.
2: You know, that's a... demarcation point.
0: Once there was only three streets, and then there was four.
2: Yeah, something like
3: that. Now there's a bajillion of them.
0: We got 30 seconds left here before the top of the hour. We will have in the 10 o'clock hour the folks of Humbrews in the building, Noah and Shelby, both live here in the studio. We'll have a bunch of coupons as well. Murphy's Markets will be later on in the show, too. I'm just kind of filling in until the sun starts at this point.
3: I see looking at the clock. I fixed it yesterday because
2: yeah, okay,
3: you were gone this whole week.
2: So there's not enough time to do what I was thinking about doing, so we won't do it. We'll just have to think about it.
3: Think about what Stews will be adding into the Kmart building if they get it.
2: I was thinking more channeling what the special was going to be that it hasn't happened yet. Let's see if they can figure it out.

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5: 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What a crusader. We are one family.
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7: Let's take a look at the weekend weather here on the North Coast. There's going to be a mix of cloudy to partly cloudy skies in the forecast throughout the weekend, with 5 to 10 mile per hour winds shifting from the north to northwest. Temperatures are expected to be from 59 to 70 degrees both Saturday and Sunday, and there will be some areas of patchy fog expected during the evening time. Partly cloudy and mostly clear skies will be expected to return by Monday morning, and that is a look at the weekend weather.
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0: It's 9:06. I just finished eating a Twix bar, and we're back with a shopping show. 707-442-5744.
1: What's your top three candies, Winston?
0: Twix, Reese's, and probably Hershey.
1: That's a solid lineup. I like all the chocolate. What is your favorite non-chocolate candy?
0: I'm not sure if I have one.
1: No Mike and X or Gushers?
0: No.
1: Or Smarties?
0: No.
1: Okay.
0: Yeah.
1: Let's do a blowout here. Speaking of candies, this is actually a great segue.
0: Well, I'm waiting for our second host to come on in. Come on. I told you that I was having some problems yesterday.
1: Let's give the people what they want, Winston.
2: 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Remember, only call for blowout items for the next few minutes.
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3: and
1: it does
3: ice
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1: 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You said Hershey's all, or no, you said Twix.
3: You want to get a
1: and
3: case?
1: Reese's and...
0: Yes, I'd like a case of Twix or Reese's.
1: Yeah, give me that whole sleeve that the distributor gives.
3: I've done that before. A box, you know. Or
0: they got the keen size, which is like the sleeve of like four.
3: No, I did it with baseball cards.
1: Oh, okay.
3: Buy the whole box.
1: What was your three favorite candies, Dad?
0: We scared the phone caller away.
1: Hi, you're on the shopping show.
4: Hi, I'll take one, please.
1: One.
4: And could you mark it as a gift for me, please?
1: Can do, Brigitte. Can dee do.
3: Thanks.
4: Okay, bye.
3: Bye-bye.
1: Top three candies, Dad.
3: Top three candies. $100,000 bar. You're saying you like candy bar or candy?
0: If it's candy, peanut M&Ms have to be up there.
1: Just candy and whatever you want to describe it as.
3: Dots? What would be the other one? Yeah, probably either like a Milky Way or some kind of a gooey.
0: Really? Peanut M&Ms do not make the top three?
3: No.
0: I remember you eating them all the time growing up.
3: It depends on what the options are, too.
1: I mean, you could like peanut M&Ms, and it might not be your most favorite.
3: Yeah, peanuts and me aren't getting along real well right now. Mm.
1: Well, no peanuts in Milky Ways.
3: Yeah, it's true. Or Snickers Almond.
1: Okay, sure.
3: That could be. It'd be a tie for third.
1: Well, all these candies you can find at Harrison K Market. They are $50 values going for $27. They also got wine and whiskeys and other beverages, alcoholic and non-alcoholic.
3: Those bottles of Old Growth that everybody was looking for. They got them.
1: Yeah, you can get them at a much better deal than you would for the big case of wine.
3: Yeah, you're right. The rate or the per bottle with this is less than the buying the case.
1: Especially with these $50 values now at $27.
3: That's what I meant, yeah.
1: Yeah. They also have groceries there, sundries, candy also. That's where this whole candy conversation gets roped back in. Scotches, wines, they have every sort of alcohol you can think of. There's more than just scotch and wine when it comes to alcohol. Believe me, there's tequila. Hi, you're on the shopping show.
5: Hello, and I'm muted too.
3: Okay.
1: Oh, no, we can hear you.
5: No, I mean, my radio's muted. Three. Can I get three?
1: Sure.
5: For Peter, 4582.
1: 4582. All right, Peter, thank you.
5: Thank you.
3: Thanks,
5: bye-bye.
3: Bud. Bye-bye.
0: I imagine these are not good for the lottery tickets.
1: I believe that's the one thing you cannot purchase inside there is the lottos. Harrison K. Markets, 50, is going for 27. Hi, you're on the shopping show.
6: Hi, guys. This is Sean, 4244.
3: Hello.
6: I'll take one.
1: All right, Sean, you got a single Harrison K. coming your way. What's your favorite candy?
6: A Milky Way for sure.
1: Ooh.
6: Yeah, there's no question.
1: Okay.
3: Oh, have you tried a $100,000 bar?
6: No.
4: I heard you say that, and yeah. I was like, I've never had one of those.
3: It's like a mix between, well, okay, combine a Nestle's Crunch Bar with a Milky Way.
4: Huh.
1: No, it's got more of like a chewy nougat in it.
4: I'll have to give it a try.
3: Yeah.
4: But I'm with Winston. No, I'm like, ew, all the other stuff, no.
1: But yeah.
4: Definitely the chocolate. I'm all about the chocolate.
3: Oh, okay.
4: Definitely Milky Way. That's the number one.
1: Okay. Do you go for the Milky Way darks?
4: I love dark chocolate, but I don't like it like that. I just want dark chocolate by itself.
1: Yeah. Oh, not tainted with the caramel.
3: Yeah, don't screw it up.
4: Yeah, I just want it.
0: Don't mess with perfection.
4: Yeah.
1: Okay, understood.
4: Very specific, you know.
3: Yeah. Hopefully so. Yeah.
1: Thanks, Sean.
4: Bye,
3: thanks.
4: You guys.
1: Good morning. You're on the Shopping Show.
7: Hi. Good morning. Do you still have Harrison K?
1: I do. I was saving some for you.
7: Excellent. Can I get four?
1: You certainly can.
7: All right. It's Lauren, 7924.
1: 7924. Okay. Thanks, Lauren.
3: Thanks.
7: Hey, thank you all. Have
3: Bye-bye.
7: A great day.
1: One, two.
0: I do have an unofficial one as well. Whatchamacallits. I can never find them anywhere.
1: Yeah. That's a rare find. Yeah. You're definitely right about
3: bad.
1: That.
3: And
0: I found a couple in Seattle. It's like, oh, yes, I'm taking one of these. I don't care if I'm on my diet. I'm getting one.
3: Some of the larger convenience stores at gas stations have them. Now, how
0: Not
3: would
0: the ones
3: I know
0: around
3: that?
0: Here.
3: Yeah.
0: I must not be going to the right ones then.
3: But and Nutrageous is kind of fun, too. The Reese's product.
1: Oh, okay.
3: But not didn't make the top cut.
1: Nope.
3: How many more do you got? You have one caller worth there?
1: I do. I got four coupons left for Harrison K.
3: All right, last shot here, folks, at 27?
1: That's right. 50 is going for $27.
0: Well, now it's the regular price because it's over.
1: That's right. Yeah, we're up to $37 now. That is now the regular price for Harrison K Markets.
3: Or half price if you are a K.
1: Yep, K still good. Great price.
3: As in Harrison K.
1: As in Harrison K. Let me give it another.
0: I got $5 that if someone calls in about 5 minutes, someone will cave and give them.
1: Hey,
0: at the
1: Winston, let's not tell all the callers our secrets here. We got to have, got to save
0: it's
1: face a little.
0: It's an
1: bit.
0: Open secret. Everybody knows this. There's a high chance of happening.
1: I want it to be an open secret that people know we have Leslie's Lather Lounge now on the Shopping Show. It's their first week on. We talked about them a little last hour. I want to continue putting the spotlight on them. This is a mobile service for dog grooming. That means they travel over to where you're at, where your dog is at specifically.
3: No, I like the other one. You travel to them. It's mobile. You're the mobile part, not them.
1: No, we do have that in form of the other dog grooming business in Ferndale, Suds.
3: Yes.
1: But Leslie's Lather Lounge is a vehicle that will travel over to you, and they will bathe your dog. $85 values for the bath and brush out. Full brush out, luxury bath and conditioner, facial blow dry, ear cleaning, nail trimming, and a cute bow or bandana with a spritz of perfume for the pup. 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They ask you to give, if you need to cancel, a 24-hour cancellation is requested.
3: Well, that's kind of like normal.
1: That's, yeah, pretty much like normal. No need to be at home for an appointment either. Oh, wow. No need to be at a, wow. Well, I suppose that would mean for dogs that are more friendly than ones that are not.
3: Chained up to the fence.
1: Yeah, they might just spray them with the hose from a distance.
3: I think you probably want to be there.
1: Yeah. They do have some additional charges for lawn hair, matted.

0: Northtown, serving ramen. Shock and awe. Lunch and dinners, they're open a little bit extended hours on Friday and Saturday nights until midnight. And they have live entertainment, which probably means, like, not heavy metal band.
1: Beach Boy cover bands.
0: Yeah.
1: Aruba, Jamaica. Yeah. Ooh, I want to take you down to Susukino.
0: Yeah.
2: Nah, it doesn't have the same ring.
0: I'm thinking more along the lines of the string quartet or trio concept here. Or piano.
1: No, sure.
0: Yeah. No, they don't have a piano. Maybe one of those small little portable pianos.
1: A keytar, perhaps.
0: Not the toy piano, the ones that are like
1: the keytar.
2: Go get the piano. Oh, this one?
0: Yeah, roll it in. I don't think that's the case. 25s, they're going for 19, unless you're okay. That's bringing you in at 1250. Susukino Ramen Bar in Northtown Arcata.
1: We got Baywood Golf and Country Club here up on the shopping show also. $100 values for one person to go through 18 holes of golf. But if you want to have a friend with you also, we got the $200 values also for Baywood. I thought we sold these out earlier this week. We must have got restocked.
2: We did.
1: Well, we are restocked, reloaded, and ready to keep firing off golf balls at Baywood Golf and Country Club. You got to give 7 days tee time in advance, but they are booking all around as their advertisements are currently saying. Baywood Golf and Country Club, we got them here on the shopping show.
0: 442-5744 is the number.
1: One last coupon. Oh, yes. Not one last Ken special. This is Ken's first one. We have Ferndale Pizza Company. Woo! $40 values here for everyone's favorite pizza spot in Ferndale. It's on the shopping show. $40 values going for $32. We got them available now. It's a Ken special, so one per caller. They'll be here next week in full force if they survive the week.
0: But you get two coupons in that set, right?
1: Yes, this 40, well, this $40.
2: We got to get Ferndale Pizza in for a live show sometime.
1: This $40 value gets you four $10 denominations. And yes, they should come live on the shopping show. That would be fantastic. Good morning. You're on the shopping show.
3: Good morning. This order's for my wife, Kim, who is on her way down south, but in a dead zone.
1: This okay.
3: I want a couple of those Ferndale pizzas.
1: I can get you one Ferndale pizza. That's a Ken special, so it's one per caller.
3: That's fine.
1: Okay, and what is you and your wife's PIN number?
3: Well, I had to talk to the office about that. She has one, though.
0: All right.
1: Okay, we'll send you on over into the office. Can I get the first initial of your last name?
3: C.
1: B.
3: Charlie.
1: Oh, okay. C.
0: Now, I'm curious how you know that this is what she wants if she's in a dead zone.
3: He said, if you get any Ferndale pizza today, you hit it.
0: Oh, okay. Yeah. I see. So you're executing the plan.
3: That's direct orders from the boss.
1: From the boss.
0: Yeah, fair enough.
1: All right. Well, here comes Ken. He'll find that PIN number for you.
0: Here you go.
1: Good morning. You're on the shopping show.
4: Hey, Ferndale pizza. Is it half price for me?
1: It would be half price for you, Kim. I can get you one.
4: Thank you. I'll take only one. Oh, that'd be fine.
1: All right. You got it. Half price. Bye. Hi, you're on the shopping show.
5: Hello. Keith would like one Ferndale.
1: All right. Keith gets a Ferndale. I'm going to write on it, no patties allowed. Going to be all capitalized on there.
5: You guys are so funny.
1: I want to make sure Keith gets it.
5: Okay, I'll make sure. But see, yeah. I'll be along with him. Oh, wait a minute. He's telling me something else. Oh, he'd like to get a Northwood Auto.
1: Okay, we can do that for you.
2: I'll leave him half a slice of Ferndale pizza.
5: Okay.
0: All right. Thanks, guys.
5: All right. Thank you.
0: Bye.
2: I have expected that to be a third Kim calling in because we had two before.
0: Good morning. You're on the shopping show.
6: Yeah, I'll take a Ferndale pizza. This is Georgia at 967.
0: Georgia at 967. Boy, it's been a while.
6: Yeah, it has.
0: All right.
1: You're in the wrong state. You might need to change your name to California.
6: Oh, right.
0: Yeah.
2: Zing. Cali
6: Thank
2: for
6: you.
2: California.
0: All right. Thanks, Georgia.
6: Uh-huh.
0: Bye-bye.
1: All right. We got two Ferndale pizzas left, one per caller. Hello. You're on the shopping show.
7: Hi. This is Karen, 8759. I'll have one of those Ferndale pizzas.
1: Karen, 8759. All right. We got a Ferndale for you.

0: See, it's working out to be an okay K-Day.
1: Yeah, and I'll talk to you at Murphy's.
0: All right, we'll see you then. Hi, would you like this last Ferndale Pizza Company?
2: I sure would. This is your favorite Northwood employee, Kevin.
0: Oh, Kevino, hello.
2: Hi, guys.
3: Hey, howdy.
0: That would
2: be just perfect.
0: Okay, and Kev, you'll have to remind me your PIN number here also.
2: Oh, I'm sorry, 5858.
0: 5858. Okay, now would you like to also, Kevin, get one of the dog washing coupons so you can have Jeff go and get himself cleaned up?
2: I think I'm going to pass on that one. he'll have to get to go for his own.
0: All right, well, you tell all the guys down there we said hi. Thanks, Kevin.
2: Will do. Thank you, guys. Thanks. Thank you for everything.
3: Bye-bye. Bye.
0: Hey, all those
4: orders. I'm not pushing it that far. Someone else can do it.
3: Yeah.
0: All those guys get dirty down in Northwood. You know, they're putting a lot of work into the cars and stuff. They might actually
3: climbing into the engine compartments.
0: Mm-hmm.
3: Yeah. Take a power washer.
0: Oh, sure. Yeah, or fire hose.
4: With the extra suds.
0: Free Humble Bay Fire down there.
3: Yeah.
4: Right across the street, pretty much.
0: They just got the water cannon on the rooftop.
3: See how good the aim is on the top of the ladder truck.
4: We could have asked Tim that yesterday. Hey, is it true that you guys put one of the fire hoses on top of it and aim it at Northwood?
0: Northwood Auto Service, we got the oil changes here on the shopping show. $80 values going for $54. No, the guys there are clean and professional. I'm just making jokes. This is good for a standard oil change. In Eureka, you got to have an appointment to go down there, but Northwood is... Yeah, pretty standard. I think one of the oldest businesses we've had on the shopping show, one of the longest standing businesses for contracts.
3: One of our longer regulars.
0: Yeah. $80 values for an oil change. You can get it for $54. One of the best deals probably in the whole country for an oil change.
3: Beaupre Cafe. We have got this one last one sitting here just kind of starting to hack me off. So it's a 20. Let's do it at $11. All the kids have an opportunity at it.
0: Save the hacking for the golf course, Dad. Take the divots out the green,
4: not out of the
0: omelets.
4: That's not the goal of playing golf. You don't play golf to make divots.
3: No, that's called killing worms.
0: Yeah, I don't want him to do that, though. If he takes it to the omelet, imagine if he tries to take a hack and divot the omelet out. Things going to explode all over the place.
4: I don't.
0: So it's starting to hack you off. Okay, this is called a fun radio banter here, fellas.
3: Oh, yeah, boo. All right, we've got one of these 20s at 11. That's it, 442-5744. If you're a K, you can sneak in and still get it at half price. But for everybody else, got one of these left.
0: 707-442-5744. You said it was a 20 for?
3: 11.
0: $11. Beaupre.
3: Yep. One time only. Hotel Ivanhoe is available this week on the show. One of the historical, one of the historical lodging facilities in the entire county. Well, probably in the region. When you think about it, I wonder how many of them have been around since the 1880s.
0: You can say the whole state, the whole West Coast.
3: Well, I'm sure down in San Diego in that area.
0: Might not be the oldest, but it's probably, I would say, in the top 5%, you think, of lodging that's still around in the whole state. That seems fair to say.
3: Well.
0: Probably not too many spots that were open in the 1800s still open to this day.
3: I'm not super familiar with Sacramento, thankfully, with the Gold Rush, or like Truckee.
0: Mm-hmm.
3: Are they maybe Truckee in some of the areas that are... maybe old gold mining camps.
4: Yeah. Oh, sure. Sutter's Mill.
3: Might have something. Well, Sutter's Mill is around Sacramento, I think.
4: Yeah, and there's also... Sutter was trying to get a town in that area off the ground, but I don't think it materialized.
3: Yeah, regardless.
4: Just the mill.
3: Have a historical moment, Victorian style, at Ivanhoe. It's a $249 value, one-night stay. You can have two people with you, and you can spend two nights there. So if you got buddies coming up and you want to enjoy Ferndale, or if you're looking for a little getaway, an anniversary or something along those lines, you probably don't think of Ferndale as a getaway for most of us, but it certainly would qualify. Nice little town. You don't have to worry about any of the challenges of like driving home after dinner, that kind of stuff. So we've got Hotel Ivanhoe available. The end of Main Street in Ferndale.
4: I think that might be the finish line for the Kinect Grand Championship also.
3: I don't know. I think it's a little... I don't know where the finish line is. But I would think that there's not a lot of space if you get down to the end of town for all of the machines.
4: I'm sure they cordon off the entire street. But you know what? We can go down there in 2 weeks on the 25th, yeah. Because that is when it's going to be ending.
0: I forgot the Kinect sculpture race is going to be.
3: Well, we've got the Memorial Day right? Parade also early on Memorial. It's on Memorial Day, isn't it?
0: Yes. No, Sunday. It's on Sunday.
3: It's on Sunday. Okay, so
4: because they're
3: everything
4: gonna,
3: ready
4: they're in route.
3: For the kinetics.
0: They didn't want the vets to get ran over by the Kinect sculpture races, or for there to be a war broke out.
3: Yeah. Et cetera.
4: For Hobart.
3: Hotel Ivanhoe. $249 value going for $170. Our K price this week is $124.50. Or I guess you could say our Bell price is $124.50. Oh.
4: You can't say oh because you teed that up.
3: Ooh.
5: The bells.
3: No.
5: We
3: like.
4: That's smooth, reserved. Right? That is reserved smooth. For. Oh, it's a surprise that wasn't announced.
0: Hotel Ivanhoe would count as a bell. The dog washing spot that we have, also the lather lounge, also could qualify. We got a lot of different options. Hello, you're on the shopping show. Good morning. You're on the shopping show.
6: Oh, I thought Murphy Market come up.
0: Oh no, that is our half price bell for big ticket items.
6: What
0: but.
6: Is it you? What is it now?
0: It's any item. Well, hey, Kim, for you, just specifically just for you, any item we got available right now is half price.
6: Oh, really? Any item?
0: That's right.
6: Let's see. What? Lost bagel. You don't have Lost bagel.
0: Yeah, sold out of bagels.
6: Oh, shoot. Oh. Looking for my paper. Oh. I can't think of anything.
0: Okay, that's all right. Bye-bye.
4: Yeah, this is for non-half-price letters. Anything over 75 is yours for half price.
0: We got the Pest Solutions here on the shopping show, as well as Greenbelt Electrical. You could use it for the lodging. 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You could use it for, what else do I have here that it would qualify for?
3: Melissa's Massage,
0: sure. Redwood Adventures, if you would like to go to Oric and have a half-day private tour through the Redwoods, we have coupons for them.
3: It might be kind of fun if you're having a family reunion or get-together.
0: Sure.
3: I wonder how many times you've been in Redwood trees and not in, well, I guess in Redwood trees. And in Redwood Forest, and don't really understand some of the bioculture and the environmental activities that are going on.
0: Yeah, they'll be able to get the full perspective with the Redwood Adventures. 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
7: Let's take a look at the weekend weather here on the North Coast. There's going to be a mix of cloudy to partly cloudy skies in the forecast throughout the weekend, with 5 to 10 mile per hour winds shifting from the north to northwest. Temperatures are expected to be from 59 to 70 degrees both Saturday and Sunday, and there will be some areas of patchy fog expected during the evening time. Partly cloudy and mostly clear skies will be expected to return by Monday morning, and that is a look at the weekend weather.
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12: Humboldt County is a beautiful place to live, or it was before we voted in the current politicians who ruined our state. It's time for a change, and if we all vote, there's a chance for change. The Humboldt Republican Party reminds you that you should be receiving your ballot in the mail. 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Remember that Election Day is Tuesday, June 2nd. Humboldt County Republicans recommend you vote for Audrey Hanks for Humboldt County Assessor, Sonia Shaw for State Superintendent of Public Instruction, Stacey Korsgaden for State Insurance Commissioner, Jennifer Hawks for State Treasurer, Herb Morgan for State Controller. Also, Michael Gates for California Attorney General and Gloria Romero for California Lieutenant Governor. You have the unique opportunity to vote for one of the great Republican candidates for governor, either Steve Hilton or Chad Bianco. Your vote is important. Do not miss your chance to change California. We all need to make the effort. Look for your ballot in the mail next week and vote.
13: Many of our top students are products of Humboldt's homeschooling community. This is St. Bernard's Principal Paul Shanahan with a senior spotlight. Peter Worsley does it all. Star of multiple school plays, Crusader Award winner on the wrestling team, recognized as an All-American for his character and leadership, earned the Seal of Biliteracy, aced 6 AP classes, completed his Eagle Scout project on campus, leading the remodel of the school chapel, from woodworking to painting. And he sings in the school choir. What a crusader. We are one family.

0: It's fun. It's weird. It's full of corny jokes and savings. It's The Shopping Show. 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
1: We're back, and we're being presented another harebrained Brian idea for a special online. 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
2: We've got letter K is our half-price letter this morning. And with the, well, we've got Beaupré Golf Club Cafe. 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Cosmic Grind in the Harbor in Brookings. We've got Chippewa Ale Mill out at Shelter Cove, a couple Harrison K, Hunan in Eureka, Kelly's Diner in Willits, Spinner's, Susukino Ramen Bar, Taqueria, Casita Maria, Timeout Sports Bar, and Trisha's Out of the Way Cafe in Fortuna. 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
3: Sure. Yes. Can we do maybe a blowout or maybe another Ken's pick or something?
1: I had a fiendish idea, but
3: ooh,
1: I'm...
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1: No, I am saving that for
3: okay
1: later on.
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3: Dad, are you pulling out a folder?
2: Nope.
3: Okay.
2: Organizing.
3: Gotcha. Okay, so Chic Salon, we are going to do a blowout for the express pedicures at Chic Salon. We can answer this phone call first, though. Hi, you're on The Shopping Show.
5: Hello?
3: Hello.
2: Hi, Sharon.
5: Yeah, I was wanting one of that Out of the Way Cafe.
2: Yes, Trisha's Out of the Way Cafe.
5: Yeah, how many did you have?
2: Oh, a couple dozen.
5: I'd like three.
2: Three of them? Okay.
5: Thank you so much, Sharon. 1019.
2: You got them.
3: Thanks, Sharon.
5: I didn't hear what that special was you were going
2: to
5: do.
2: Oh, Stefan's getting ready to do something.
3: We're doing some specials for express pedicures at Chic Salon. Would you might be interested in one, Sharon?
5: Okay. No, that's okay. Thank you.
2: All right.
3: Okay, sounds good. Bye-bye. 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So, I'm sorry. 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So regularly you'd save $20, but now we got
2: There's less.
3: We got a markdown now to $28. So taking out a couple bucks under the normal price here for the express pedicures. This is Chic Salon. They're on 5th and L in Eureka.
2: So you got some free toes.
3: Free toes. Yes, they will clip them. They'll file them also. If you need to have a pair of bolt cutters taken to them, well, they'll have them there ready to get down to business. Soaking the feet will also happen. They'll get filed and polished and a brief massage also. There's no scrub associated with the massage. But even still, it's a 30-minute sort of situation they got going on. Mini spa treatment. Chic Salon. 50s going for $28. You can get one of them. We only have a total of... wait a moment. Where's that folder at? We got... okay, yeah, just three. Three coupons. Hi, you're on The Shopping Show.
6: All right. I will take one of them.
3: All right, Debbie. You got it.
6: Great. Thank you.
2: Thanks.
3: You're welcome.
2: Bye-bye.
3: Bye.
2: Now we got two of them left.
3: Two left.
2: My mouth skills have not eroded. Too badly.
3: Is Debbie 6641?
2: No, 37.
3: Okay. And
1: Debbie's going to remember that.
3: And as you should, Debbie, I apologize for that. Okay, Chic Salon. 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
2: 442-5744. If you're a letter K, you can pick these up at half price.
3: That's also true.
2: Just thought I'd put that one out there. Because it makes sense. You ever had a foot massage?
3: Massage any of the feet, yes. A pedicure, no, but I've talked for a couple years, so I've wanted to get one. So I think I will be picking one of these up here sooner than later. Maybe not today. I need to talk to my wife still and look at the finances and whatnot, but
2: See what she says.
3: I might be getting one of these two coupons.
1: Yeah. Unrelated, but yeah, I was looking at my finances last night, and I was like, ah, there were a couple bills that I did not remember about. So, stretching it out a little bit more than usual this month for me.
3: All right, well, hopefully...
2: Baby surprises.
3: Hopefully we will get some extra calls here, Winston, and then we'll be able to get you a couple extra bucks then for yourself. Help cover some of those bills.
1: Oh, for me? I mean, I'll take it, but I figured it'd go to the shopping show as a whole.
3: Well, I gotta tie it into what you're saying here.
1: Hey, Stefan said it will go to me, so I will take it.
2: Mendy's Family Auto Detailing is available also if you have been driving and have all those bugs splatted on the front of your grill. I realized I walked out during one of the breaks. I got bugs from all over the West stuck to the truck, so I think I'm going to have to address that this afternoon.
3: How big are the bugs in Utah?
2: There aren't any.
3: Really?
2: No, in the desert, there's nothing. I mean, it's like I saw maybe three birds.
3: Wow.
2: You know, just, I mean, out in the regular desert part, not in Las Vegas or not in St. George, but just regular, I mean, not even like buzzards floating around. There's nothing, out there.
1: As soon as he crosses the state line, boom, there's all the bugs.
2: Yeah. No, this is more like Bakersfield, Fresno bugs, I think.
3: Uh-huh.
2: There may be a couple Utah bugs in the mix. I don't know. But if you've got a lot of them, it doesn't matter where they're from. You just want to get them off your rig and cleaned up. 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
3: 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Don't go out there looking for loopholes. That only makes the businesses frustrated, then it makes us frustrated. And now let's get back to the show.
2: And as rumored, we have returned. 442-5744, letter K. You are our half-price letter for this entire program.
1: And as rumored, we're about 15 minutes away from Humbrews arriving.
3: Yeah, we'll have the folks from Humbrews in the building and a bunch of coupons, so stay tuned for that.
2: I guess the new Humbrew, huh?
3: Sure. Yeah, under new management. Same spot, though. We'll be able to hear about the different tweaks they've made, if anything, to the to the layout.
2: Fine-tuning on the menu, all that kind of good stuff.
1: If the stage is still behind the secret entrance.
3: It might be.
1: We'll know later.
3: But what are they going to know for right now, Winston?
1: Well, they will know. We've got one of these.
11: It's reverse auction time. It's your chance to save even more obscene amounts of money.
3: Which one do you want to do here, Dad? The first one, the second one, or the third one?
1: Or the surprise.
2: I don't know.
1: He was hinting for the surprise.
2: Do you want to do that one? I don't. Sure.
1: You're the one pushing for it during the break, so let's go with it.
2: Okay. Is I going to do the talk, or was
3: I think you're more knowledgeable about this one than I am.
2: All right, so
3: I would just read off the sheet.
2: You can use that as, turn it over, use that as your number page.
3: I got one right here.
2: Oh, okay. Wherever, however. We've got the Hotel Ivanhoe up on reverse right now. It's a $249 value. That's good for a one-night stay. There are certain blackout days, like you could imagine, like during the county fair when everything is slammed in Ferndale.
3: Hang on real quick, Dad. It's a $249 value. We're starting at
2: $200.
3: I want you to start talking before...
2: working our way down.
3: Before I'm able to start doing the numbering. And then you're just talking and we're not going anywhere.
2: It's a small boutique hotel, which is kind of a neat little opportunity here. Late 19th century furnishings, which means it's a Victorian hotel.
3: $185.
2: Where they got it, it'd be kind of interesting to see some of the different furniture options. Completely refurbished with period antique furnishings and fixtures. However, they have things like electricity and indoor plumbing and all those amenities that you would anticipate from a hotel of any sort.
3: $170.
2: In addition to something like this, which is a really cool historical period piece, I guess would be the way to think of it. And they've got the restaurant downstairs too, so if you are looking to just, you know, maybe it's in fall and it's one of those surprise wet times, you don't really have to go outside and get wet.
3: $155.
2: To the restaurant, enjoy a great meal, and go upstairs to the lodging.
3: This possibly one of the oldest hotels in the country, or in the West Coast. Possibly. It's at $155 right now.
2: This is... don't let the facts get in the way of a good story, huh?
3: No. I feel pretty safe in saying that it's probably one of the oldest.
2: All right.
3: Upper percentile.
2: Hotel Ivanhoe at the end of Main Street in downtown Ferndale.
3: $140. Sorry, Dad.
2: Breakfast is available downstairs also for guests. And there are sitting areas also downstairs if you want to kind of immerse yourself into the local scene a little bit. There's opportunity to do that as well, either at the bar, the restaurant, or in the sitting area.
3: $125.
2: At Hotel Ivanhoe in downtown Ferndale.
3: $110. We're at the bottom. We hit the floor.
1: God, let me know these things so I can... hot on the draw. It's like, how far are we going with this?
3: Oh, that's a good point. This one wasn't on the weekly special.
2: 110?
3: 110 for the $249 value at Hotel Ivanhoe.
2: Make that little quick note here.
3: We got four of these coupons. You can get two of them to use, one visit.
2: Yeah, you can two-night stay if you wish. That would be $220. Hotel Ivanhoe in downtown Ferndale.
3: Completely refurbished with period antique furnishings and fixtures, but modern functions.
2: All righty. Well, we will keep that.
1: Oh, now I'm curious if they have a similar sub to like at the... drawing a blank right now.
3: Good morning. You're on the Shopping Show.
12: Hey, I am hoping to get the Ivanhoe.
2: Okay, did you want one or two nights stay?
12: I think one.
2: Okay. Or you break it, I guess you could get two and break it up into two separate times. Either way, you want one of them?
12: I think you talked me into two.
2: Okay, you want two of them.
3: Hooray!
2: All right. Two are yours. Name and PIN.
12: Connie, and it's 9166.
2: 9166, exclamation point, I know it for certain.
12: Thank you.
2: All right, thanks, Connie.
3: Bye.
2: Bye-bye.
1: Okay, I remembered my thought. Okay, I'll save it after this.
3: Hello, you're on the shopping show.
13: Do you still have an Ivanhoe?
2: I've got two of them. You can have both or one.
13: I'll take two.
2: All righty, two are yours.
3: Woo!
13: Steve, number 172.
2: 172. Boy, you and who was the other one? There was another three-digit that we've not heard. Oh, Georgia.
1: Georgia, yeah.
2: Cool. Nice to know you're still around.
13: Okay. Thanks,
2: all right.
13: Brian.
2: Thanks, Steve.
13: Bye now.
2: Bye-bye. No. Okay, I can give him a hard time. I know who Steve is.
1: I wonder if the Ivanhoe has a similar setup to the Quark Historical, where they have a couple rooms that are, like, corned off but are, like, preserved as if it was still the 1880s.
2: Full functional.
1: Okay.
2: It's not for tours.
1: There's no display.
3: They may have some pictures.
1: Section.
2: Yeah, downstairs they may have some old period ones, but you got rooms, you want to rent them.
3: Yep.
2: All right. Let's see, what else do we have here? I guess we have a break, huh?
1: Yep, one last break.
2: Before what? Another break.
3: Wow.
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1: We're back, and you're on the air with The Shopping Show. 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
2: Hey, I called a little bit earlier. I heard, did you guys talk about Taqueria Casita Maria?
3: We've got them available.
2: Okay. How much are they? I'm a VIP, but I've never used it before. I guess that's a thing you have to do off the radio online or something, isn't it?
3: Oh, with the club?
2: Yeah.
3: Yeah, you'd be able to save 10% off of the online price.
2: Okay. Well, how much are they today?
3: They are $20 value, and you can use one of these per person per visit. $13 is our regular price, and if, as I recall, didn't you have like a buying request from your lovely bride, Kim?
2: Yeah, my wife Kim's on the road.
3: Ah, so you'd be able to get them at $10.
2: Oh, cool. Well, how many of those can I get?
3: I have got let's say six.
2: All right, let me have them.
3: All right, I have six, so you got six of them coming to you.
2: All right, thank you so much.
3: And what was her PIN number? Or your guys?
2: It was 4384, and I guess we're both the same PIN number.
3: Yes.
2: She's going to be happy about that.
3: Yes.
2: All right.
3: All right. Thanks.
2: Thank you, man.
3: All righty. Bye.
4: Bye.
3: Okay.
5: Ooh, getting low on the food. You just have got one rack now with the items.
3: Well,
6: he's consolidated himself.
3: Smoke through a lot, and then it gives me gesture space for next hour.
5: Oh, sure.
3: So I can play around a little bit.
5: I think Winston's got
6: something
5: planned.
6: We only got a couple minutes left, so we're going to bring back one of the deals from this week. Got a few of the Arcata Scrap and Salvage, $34 for those $100 values.
5: Ooh, okay, Arcata Scrap and Salvage.
6: I'm surprised it didn't all disappear, because that is... We usually don't go that low.
5: We got six also.
6: Six, yep.
3: Oh, well, let's see if somebody wants to buy all of those six.
5: $100 values going for 34. Hey, what?
3: See if you can match me.
6: I was trying to tie in with the Kinetic Sculpture Race in the emails. Like, hey, if you're thinking about building something for next year, this is a good spot to go.
5: It's a good way to tie it in. They got brass and copper, steel, aluminum, probably not aluminum foil. I don't think you'd want to have that as...
6: No, that's going to collapse in the water.
3: No, I'm thinking used aluminum foil. Mm-hmm. It's like it would have food scraps on it.
5: Or just that too. Dented up into balls already. No, they got actual things that you would want to get at Arcata Scrap and Salvage. $100 going for, you said
6: $34.
5: Okay. Tools.
6: That's a third of the price.
5: Tools and fixtures and racks, materials, parts. They got stainless steel sink basins and wooden shelves and all sorts of things you'd find inside the scrap and salvage. Industrial metal staircases, fire hydrants.
3: Heavy on the salvage side.
5: Heavy on the salvage, not on the scrap.
3: Well, you know, a lot of people like the repurposed, like barn wood.
5: Mm-hmm.
3: That would be exactly what this is.
5: Sure.
3: You know, that kind of stuff. So if you are into... what is it? Environmental? No, it's not. Renovation.
5: Hmm.
3: Renovation and restoration.
5: Maybe they have some redwood there.
3: Oh.
6: I had a scrapyard. That would be interesting.
3: No, they certainly could. I mean, if they got into like a barn in the area, and they pull the barn apart.
5: Sure.
3: You know, there's all kinds of stuff. I don't think they have the old square peg nails, but they might.
5: $100 values for Arcata Scrap. Who knows what they have inside there?
3: Certainly don't.
5: Maybe they'll have some shopping show coupons that are in there also from...
3: Oh, what? No.
5: No? Okay, well, I was thinking if it's salvaged. Maybe it was salvaged outside of a residence or something.
3: Well, you know, you think of some of these estate sales. You know, you go into some of the antique stores and you find all kinds of things. Think of that with this.
5: Here's my grandma's lawn. Well, not lost because they're only valid for 6 months. Shopping show gift coupon.
3: No, I'm thinking, okay, so
6: it was a treasured family heirloom.
3: if you're remodeling, there's a lot of, well, remember the Booner house, you know, the big tub?
5: Mm-hmm.
3: You know, I don't know what.
6: Oh.
3: It was, you know.
6: Yeah,
3: people save that stuff. They re-porcelain it, and it's kind of cool.
5: Good morning. You're on the shopping show.
7: Hi.
3: Hi.
4: Hi. What is Lost Coast Signs?
5: Lost Coast Signs. That is a business that is good for curb address decals. So.
4: Address signs.
5: Yeah, address signs.
4: No, we don't want that. No.
5: Okay.
4: Thank you.
5: Bye. Arcata Scrap and Salvage, we got another 30 or so seconds for them. Yeah. These are $100 values for $34. Had them as a special on the website. Thought we'd bring it over here for the show right now and see if we can get a person or two down into the South G Street location right next to the marsh.
3: Go have some fun.
5: $100 values going for
3: $34. Yeah, $34, even if you find something, you know, one small thing, that'd be kind of worthwhile. But
6: right.
3: It appears as if Father Time is going to get us.
6: Yep, we're going to the top of the hour break, and I see the Homebrew staff walking into the lobby. So
3: I think it's their ownership,
6: they will
3: not
6: be,
3: their staff.
6: Well, our lobby. They will be with us when we come back.

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6: Let's take a look at the weekend weather here on the North Coast. There's going to be a mix of cloudy to partly cloudy skies in the forecast throughout the weekend, with 5 to 10 mile per hour winds shifting from the north to northwest. Temperatures are expected to be from 59 to 70 degrees both Saturday and Sunday, and there will be some areas of patchy fog expected during the evening time. Partly cloudy and mostly clear skies will be expected to return by Monday morning, and that is a look at the weekend weather.
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0: Good morning. Whoa. What happened to me? Somebody must have turned out.
1: Oh, I think I may have. You want yours up, Dad?
0: Yeah, I like to be able to hear things. Okay, there you go.
1: Right there?
0: Yeah.
1: Okay.
0: What was I saying?
1: We're back halfway through the shopping show with a special guest in the building. We got Noah and Shelley of Humbrews in the building. That is a non-alcoholic beverage I have here.
0: Yep. So were you guys impressed with the pregame warm-up here?
2: Oh, of course.
3: Yes.
0: Yeah, right.
1: So, new ownership for Humbrews. How long have you guys had the business now for?
2: Since August 2nd.
1: Oh, yeah. It's one day before my birthday.
2: Oh, my birthday is August 2nd.
1: Oh, get out of here. All right. Well, it's liking how this
2: Happy
1: is going
2: birthday.
1: Already.
3: You should come on down to Humbrews to celebrate.
1: Absolutely. We got to have a birthday party, it sounds like.
2: Yeah.
0: Yeah. Do it. Like at 11 o'clock until 1 in the morning?
1: There we
0: so
1: go.
0: So you both are be mm-hmm. able to be participants?
2: Oh, absolutely, yeah. Cover both days.
0: Yeah, exactly.
2: We can do that.
0: So what possessed you to take this place over?
2: Well, I've been going to Humbrews for decades here and was friends with Andy, I'm still friends with Andy, the former owner, and really just saw that it needed some fresh energy, and nobody wanted to see it fall by the wayside. Is such a staple for our community for so long, and just was like, man, someone's got to do something. And I just thought, well, maybe that's me. So and it worked out. So yeah, it's pretty amazing.
0: So what was the biggest surprise for you guys?
2: There's been countless surprises.
3: Yes. Running a restaurant and concert venue is quite an endeavor, but
2: I think, you know, being in the service industry for a while, nothing's shocking. So I think a lot of it has been expected. And, of course, Andy has been a huge part of kind of conditioning us and
0: it's a resource.
2: Yes, 100%.
3: Yeah. We're not going to let him go.
2: Yeah, he still does the
0: that
2: music cooking.
0: Explains that 1 foot nailed in the middle of the floor.
3: Yes.
0: Yeah.
3: Yes.
0: You can do circles, but you can't leave.
2: Exactly.
1: So what are some of the new things you guys are looking to bring into Humbrews and to change it up?
2: Yeah, so we have changed the menu just a little bit. Of course, Humbrews is Humbrews is Humbrews. We don't want to mix it up. It's been a beloved landmark for so long for everybody. So adding some different things to the menu, maybe a few more healthier items and vegetarian
0: items. What do you mean healthy items?
1: Hit him with the boo, Winston.
0: Noah, help.
3: We did bring back deep fried pickles.
2: Yes, we did immediately.
0: Oh, I see.
2: Yes, yes.
0: Market demand, eh?
3: Yes.
2: Yes. And of course, I love them. So, and that's been really fun. Is I'm like, gosh, I really love this thing that I've tried at a different restaurant. So bringing things like that into it is fun. We just added a Mediterranean appetizer plate with house-made hummus and dolmas. And
0: that's got to be tough to learn how to make the dolmas.
2: Yes, we do have a wonderful kitchen crew. So that's been wonderful.
0: So grape leaves didn't scare anybody.
2: Nope.
3: But we do have a great special burger.
2: Oh my gosh, yeah.
3: It's mac and cheese, bacon.
2: Yeah, green chili, mac and cheese, house made again. Something that I was craving. So
1: crowd goes wild.
0: Yeah. Really?
2: Yeah.
3: I will be in. I'm lactose intolerant, so I will never be able to eat it.
2: It's very sad. I just he has to go in the other room when I eat these things.
0: Oh, you're that sensitive?
2: No, I just feel guilty.
1: Speaking of dairy products, one of our favorite here, the Pabstein
0: ice cream.
1: Well, okay, yes. But the mozzarella sticks at Humbrews has been one of our favorites in the county. Are those still on the menu?
2: They certainly are.
3: Yes.
1: Okay, that's what we like to hear. Yep. Round of applause. Okay, that's all the questions I got. Mozzarella sticks are still around.
2: Yep.
0: How do you work your sauces?
2: Yes, so all of the, like our wing sauces, for example, they're all house made.
0: Those would be chicken strip sauces?
2: Well, our chicken wings.
0: Be careful here.
2: What's that?
0: This is a bone of contention between me and the kid.
1: My father very much does not enjoy bone in meat.
2: Oh.
1: He loves chicken strips.
0: Why would you want to work that hard for your food?
2: Well, we have both, so you're good.
0: All right.
2: Yeah. Yeah, we have our
1: bone-in
2: wings.
1: Okay.
2: And we brought back Wing Wednesday as well.
1: Ooh, okay.
2: So, yes.
1: What's the deal on the wings?
2: Yeah, so 2 pounds for $18.
1: That's a good deal.
2: Yes. Dine-in only, and then 2 pounds for $22 takeout.
0: Do you get a lot of takeouts?
2: Yeah.
3: Yes.
2: a lot of DoorDash too. Well, that was a surprise.
0: How much DoorDash
2: we do? Yeah,
0: that's it. I was out of the area last week and heard stories about DoorDash. I guess in San Francisco, and it's had a huge renovation or rejuvenation in the last 2 months, kind of thing.
2: Okay.
0: Which I was kind of interested. For me, it's the atmosphere. I mean, that's part of that whole experience is being somewhere and enjoying all the ambiance.
2: Yes,
0: so
2: agreed.
0: The takeout thing to me just is, you know, unless it's a drive-through and you're on the road.
2: Right.
3: Yes.
0: And you feel like French fries.
2: Yeah.
0: Okay, fine. But as far as dining, if somebody hasn't been there, what is the environment of Humbrews?
2: Yeah, I would say it's casual, it's welcoming. I guess the feedback that we've gotten is that's very welcoming. We repainted the interior of the restaurant
0: last July.
2: I was going redwood tree, so it's kind of almost,
0: red, like no. the red brown.
2: Yes, so kind of like a terracotta, like a dark terracotta with green and a dark brown, and
0: Do you have like crickets in the background?
3: We should.
0: A couple banana slugs that's stacked on, painted on the wall.
2: I'll get the banana slug stuffed animals and put them on the walls.
0: Yeah.
2: That would be cute, actually.
1: So on the music side of things, have you guys changed up anything on the concert venue side?
2: I was nothing to the interior yet. We do have goals to paint in there as well, but... like I said, Andy is still doing the bookings for the music, and now that he doesn't have to run the restaurant side, we've gotten a lot more music in, more eclectic music, a large variety of shows, and increased in frequency of shows. So that's been a ton of fun. I've been seeing music from the Bay Area, but seeing bands since I was
0: little girl.
2: Yeah. So it's fun for me, fun for us.
3: Yeah. You would think running a restaurant and concert venue, you would see so much sports and music, and sometimes you're so busy that you lose track of like what's going on. Yeah. So I was like, I'm going to watch so much football, basketball, baseball, and then all I get to hear is other people like, oh my gosh, you should have seen this.
2: It's, like, what happened?
0: It's wallpaper.
3: Yes, wallpaper.
0: You don't, get the chance. You don't get to play on that one.
1: Now, we are big sports fans over here, so I got to ask, what are your guys' favorite teams?
2: Well, I follow baseball, so A's and Giants, being from the Bay Area.
1: All right.
3: Yeah, A's and Giants. Yeah.
0: So you're still going through withdrawal with the A's like I am, huh?
2: Yes.
0: Yeah.
2: Yes.
0: The area I was in was, I went through Vegas four times. I flipped off Allegiant Stadium four times. I don't get it.
1: Dad, are you upset that the Warriors decided to move from Philadelphia over to the West Coast?
0: No, but from Oakland to San Francisco, yes. That's
2: right. Yeah, that's pretty wild.
0: They were the San Francisco Warriors, and then they came across the Bay, and they, anyway, different stuff. Shoot, I had a neat question that I was going to ask you guys about.
2: Well, we do have the games on. I think it's 9 TVs plus our large, or 7 TVs.
3: Seven TVs
2: plus the large projector. So certainly during...
0: Oh, old movies, too.
2: We are looking into that, actually, to see what we need to start showing movies. We have two huge projectors, actually. Yeah.
0: The Fire.
2: Oh, gosh.
0: Obviously, you guys were holding your breath.
3: Yes.
0: With that one. Has it changed the dynamics of anything?
3: Just the view.
0: Okay. When it starts coming back, I'm sure that that's going to be exciting, too. The lot being cleared and all that stuff. But I think that it certainly changed the character of the neighborhood. I was wondering if that had impacted you guys one way or the other.
2: Well, I mean, it's just so heartbreaking.
0: It's so sad, yeah.
2: I was down there when it started and... stayed down there for a while, went home, and then came back down. But anyway, it's just so sad, and then just felt really helpless. And then we were able to have that huge benefit, that Arcata Rising benefit. We raised almost $30,000, and were able to help some folks out. So that was great.
0: Yeah, make it a little bit easier for some.
2: You just feel helpless. You're like, oh, I can't.
0: Yeah, you're not going to pull a hose.
2: Nope. No.
1: Let me throw the beer pitchers on.
0: Yeah.
3: But we kind of want to make it like almost hopefully a little annual fundraising.
0: Oh, like an anniversary recognition.

0: Definitely.
1: Best thing on the menu.
0: Oh, gosh.
2: I think the whole menu.
0: So
1: no, no, no. You can't weenie out on that
0: one.
1: So,
0: my favorite thing on the... Well, I love burgers. So, is my favorite thing is the NorCal burger. It has avocado, bacon, and cheese. And that's kind of my go-to.
1: Now, would that be an American cheese?
0: It's cheddar cheese, no. We don't have American cheese.
3: Oh, yeah.
1: How do you get it to get drippy
3: gooey?
1: Let's
3: go.
0: We can throw some nacho cheese on it for you.
3: Dad's a peculiar guy. He loves American cheese, but nacho cheese.
1: Nacho
3: is just...
1: cheese, like out of the can, nacho. Oh, yuck. Oh.
3: I like some plastic cheeses, yeah. But not
1: that's
3: all
1: like
3: plastic cheeses.
1: Ballpark nachos, right? You know, they just kind of scoop and pour.
0: Yeah, it's amazing.
3: This guy's out of control.
1: Oh. How about for you, Noah?
2: I love our Thursday tacos.
0: Oh, yeah. Those are like really good.
1: Fish tacos?
2: Nope, just ground beef tacos. It kind of reminds you of those, you know, when we're all much younger.
1: Yeah, like at home before it got all fancy.
2: Yeah, it's like, hey, yes.
0: It's a ground beef, seasoned ground beef with the shredded lettuce, tomatoes.
2: Hard shell tacos we make in house.
0: Cheese. I get the cheese. You don't. But.
1: Oh, yeah. That's, so you get a Baja.
2: Yes.
1: Yeah, they throw
0: our
1: cabbage
0: Baja
1: in there.
0: Fish tacos are my second favorite thing.
1: Grilled?
0: I'd say. Grilled or fried. I do grilled. So good. Yeah.
1: Good move.
0: Yeah.
2: Do 50-50.
0: You could do one of each. That's true.
1: Why? That's like one good, one not so good. Why would you do that? No. All right. So what we have got here are $25 coupons, and we can use one of them per customer. Is that per table or per person sitting at the table?
0: Per table.
1: Per table.
0: Please.
1: Okay. Well, it's always a point of clarification that we need to have. What do you guys want to do it at? 25s for 11?
3: I think half price is usually what we do for...
1: I know.
3: I feel like you're trying to lead the witness here, Dad. Set it at whatever you feel comfortable with, I guess.
1: Well, let's ask this person.
3: Hi, you're on the shopping show. We got Humbrews in the building.
4: Oh, good.
1: This is the wrong person to ask.
4: Yes.
3: Patty, should we take him down to 50 cents?
4: Yeah. Oh, even I'm not that ridiculous. But I would go for the 11. That piqued my interest, but I was already in the queue.
1: How about 12?
4: Okay.
1: Still below half. Okay, 12 it is.
3: Do you got any questions?
4: Yeah, my family loves it, and we go for the just to have another good music venue is great. And Andy and I are long time friends. We did childcare together way back in the day.
0: Oh, yes. It's funny because I also have a childcare background.
1: Was he in childcare when involved, or his kid was?
0: No, he taught preschool, I think, right?
4: Yeah, he did preschool. He was at the Arcata Community School.
0: That's right, yeah.
4: Childcare.
0: Yeah, I owned a preschool in Arcata for 14 years. I know Brian, too, yeah.
1: So do I.
4: Yes.
3: That's you.
1: Yeah, it's just me.
3: All right, Patty, so how many Humbrews can we get for you?
4: Okay, so we'll go with 12, and how many can we get?
1: How about 6?
4: Oh, my goodness. My family would be happy. 1, 2, we'll get 3.
1: Oh.
4: One for each group.
1: Okay.
3: All right, that sounds like a plan. Thanks, Patty.
4: Okay, thank you, Patty.
1: All right, thanks.
4: Adding a lot to the community. Okay, you can use you now. If you could just fix the parking situation, that would be wonderful.
0: I know. It's been wild down there.
2: With all the water.
1: Yeah.
4: Okay, thank you.
0: Thanks,
1: Patty.
3: Bye.
4: Bye-bye.
1: Parking.
0: It's bad.
1: The nemesis of any viable retail district.
3: Good morning. You're on the shopping show. We got Humbrews with us.
5: All right. Well, I'm glad that they are back. I'm glad Humbrews is there. So, do you guys still have fried pickles on your menu?
0: Oh, yeah.
2: Oh, yes.
5: Oh, good.
2: One of the first things we brought back.
0: Yeah, we brought those back immediately.
5: Oh, good. I like those. Those are really
0: they're
5: good.
0: So good.
5: So, anyway, I'm going to go one up on Patty and go 4.
1: Okay.
5: And Stefan, what is my number, Stefan?
3: 6637. Debbie, I had a brain fart earlier. My apologies.
5: All right. Thank you.
3: All right. Thanks, Debbie.
1: Thanks, Debbie.
3: Bye.
5: Bye.
0: Bye.
1: I've never had the pickle thing.
2: Oh, you need to.
1: That's
3: he does love pickles.

0: pickles.
1: I love pickles, yeah. But you know, and only a dill.
2: Yeah.
1: So is it dill pickles? Is it sweet pickles?
2: Dill pickles.
0: And spears, not circles.
1: Oh. Yeah. No, yeah. Those go on hamburgers.
0: Yes.
1: Yeah, okay.
3: Good morning. You're on the shopping show. We got the folks from Humbrews in the building with us.
4: Hey, good morning, guys. How you doing?
1: Hey,
4: morning.
1: Dylan.
4: Hey, best wings in Humboldt County.
2: Woo-hoo!
4: That's a self-proclaiming dish. Bone in.
1: Oh, boo.
3: Yes. Yeah.
1: Had me right up to the end there, bud.
4: Yeah, I'm going to max out at the 6 there, please.
1: Okay, you got him.
4: All right, 9071. Thanks.
1: Thanks.
3: We'll see
2: you
3: soon.
2: Thank you.
3: Well, to put that in the radio ad, best wings in Humboldt, according to Dylan.
1: Yeah. Nice. Well, yeah. The thing for me with the bones in there, there's always the cartilage with the bones. And 9 out of 10 times, it's like finding that shell in shrimp. You get a shrimp cocktail, I'll be the one that ends up with that.
2: It's worth it, though.
0: It's worth it.
1: Yeah.
3: It's not necessarily a bad thing either. It adds to the taste and texture.
1: No.
3: Good morning. You're on the shopping show.
5: There's an art to eating a chicken wing, Brian.
3: That's yes, what I'm right. saying.
1: Apparently, I'm more on the Picasso than I am with Monet, huh?
3: No, he's more of the puree. He just doesn't want to have any bone in it at all.
1: Okay.
3: Zing.
5: There won't be a right answer for this one. No.
1: The battle continues.
5: I'm going to order for my brother, Keith. He has Down syndrome, so he needs a little extra help. 6457-10, Keith. And he's going to try out some Humbrews with his sister. So, and what are the denominations?
1: They're 25s.
5: 25s. And you can use one each time?
1: One per table, yes.
5: Let's go with 4 of those.
1: 1, 2, 3, and 4. Okay.
5: And can we put gift on them?
3: Sure. We can mark those down.
5: And then we can kind of spread them around. Okay. And neither of us have been there.
2: Oh.
0: Well, you need to come down.
1: What have you heard about them?
5: Oh, gosh. You know, honestly, I just heard that Humbrews was closing, and I thought, oh, what a shame. I've actually never been there. We've always been big APD fans, and it's right around the corner, you know, and also love going to the minor. But I did think, what a shame. I'd actually never been to Humbrews, and so I'm excited to try it out.
2: Yeah, that's wonderful. We'd love to have you in. I think a lot of people were a little confused and about that, just thinking that it had closed down. So I'm glad that you're going to come in and try us out.
5: Yeah, same.
1: Chicken strips.
2: Sounds like you know what to do with the chicken wings.
5: Yeah. My brother Keith loves any chicken, and he loves chicken strips. So if you have chicken strips, he will order some of those.
1: All right.
5: Perfect. All right.
1: There you go. Thanks, Lindsay.
3: Thank you, Lindsay. Bye-bye.
1: Bye-bye.
2: Thank you.
3: Good morning. You're on the shopping show with Humbrews.
6: Morning. Hey, go big or go home. I want 6 of them.
0: Nice. Thank you.
3: You sound like you're going for the 2 pounds of wings on Wednesdays.
2: Oh, yeah.
6: Oh, yeah. Hey, you know what my favorite food is? I hope you have it. It's called Lotz. LOTZ.
1: Explain.
6: It means the more I can put in there, the better.
0: Oh, this guy. Yes, we should.
1: Like lots of food.
0: Yeah, lots, yes.
2: Yes, love it. Right. We do have that.
6: With a Z.
0: With a Z.
2: I love
6: so
2: it.
6: Much.
0: We got him.
1: Oh, man.
6: Okay.
1: Sucked us in so easy.
6: Thank you.
2: Thank you.
1: All right.
0: See you soon.
1: Thanks. Bye-bye.
6: Bye-bye.
3: All right, we're going to take our first break. 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

0: Good morning. You're on the shopping show with the folks from
1: Humphreys. Yes, where are you located?
0: Oh, good question. On 10th Street.
2: Yep, on 10th Street, right downtown.
0: In Arcata.
2: 856 sure. 10th Street.
0: Across from Hensel's.
2: Yes, across from Hensel's.
1: Thank you.
2: Yeah.
0: All righty.
3: Bye.
0: She's Eureka-centric.
3: Good morning. You're on the shopping show. We got Humphreys with us. Hello?
0: Oh, they're listening to the radio.
1: Hello?
0: Hi. It's your
1: good
0: turn.
1: Good morning. I would love to have three Humphreys. Three Humphreys. I would love three Humphreys, too. But I'll settle for Humphreys, and I'm real excited about it.
4: Aww, all right. Good. Thank you.
0: You have any questions for the folks?
1: No, no. We used to go there all the time, and we're looking forward to trying them again.
4: Yeah, yes, thank you.
0: Good deal. All right. Name and PIN.
1: Pam, 1174.
0: All righty. Thanks, Pam.
1: Thank you.
2: Thank
3: bye-bye.
2: You.
3: Bye.
2: Thank
3: you. Bye.
0: Yeah, I would imagine you're getting a lot of folks that are been there, haven't been there for a
2: yes.
0: while,
2: yep.
0: and
2: yep.
0: coming back.
3: Want to bring them back.
0: Yeah. Mm-hmm. Well, and a feeling of deprivation when you weren't open for just that short time. Or well, rumors were that you weren't going to be
2: rumor,
0: open.
2: Yeah,
0: yeah.
2: It's, we've been open. Yeah.
0: Yeah.
3: Good morning. You're on the shopping show. We got Humphreys in the building.
5: That's fabulous. Good morning, everybody.
0: Hey, Patrick.
3: Hey, Patrick.
5: I'd like to get four of the Blue Mondays for the Humphreys.
0: All righty.
3: Thank you.
0: Any question for the guys?
5: Well, some mention might be made of the way Humphreys stepped up for the Arcata Rising event there in the wake of the fire that happened across the street.
2: Yeah.
5: I was there that weekend.
2: Oh,
5: and everyone who could play an instrument, I think, came through the venue over the weekend, that weekend.
2: Yeah, it was amazing. Yeah, shout out to Brian Swislow, who organized, basically
5: Absolutely.
2: Organized all the music for that. And we were.
5: And the way the kitchen staff kept everybody fed.
2: Yeah.
5: It wasn't just all the bands, but also all the people there to listen to them.
2: Yep.
5: And everyone was fed and happy thanks to the kitchen staff
3: yes.
5: there. So.
2: Yeah.
0: Well, I got the fat part taken care of.
3: Jeez.
5: 187 is my PIN number.
3: That's the best way to address them. Just ignore them. Yeah. Thanks, Patrick.
0: All right,
3: thank
0: bud. Thanks.
2: Thank you.
0: Bye-bye.
2: See you soon.
3: Good morning. You're on the shopping show. We got Noah and Shelley of Humphreys with us.
6: Yes, I know we do. And I would like two of the coupons, please.
0: All righty, Randy.
6: This is Randy, 5468.
0: Any questions, comments, or just general?
6: Well, you really sold me when they said they were still doing Wings Wednesday.
2: That's right.
3: Yes, sure are.
0: Oh, good deal.
6: Those are $25 coupons, correct?
0: Yes.
6: Okay. Thank you, gentlemen. Thank you, and ladies and gentlemen, I guess.
2: Yes.
6: Yes.
2: Thank you.
0: Thanks,
2: see
0: bud.
6: Bye-bye.
2: Bye-bye.
3: Good morning. You're on the shopping show with Humphreys.
7: Good morning. May I get two of the Humphreys?
0: Why are you holding back, Joy?
3: Go eight.
7: I'm wondering what's on tap. Do you have lunch hours?
2: No, we do have lunch hours.
7: On
2: the weekends, we open at noon on Saturday and Sunday. And Noah is the beer
0: connoisseur.
3: Yes, we have rotating taps. We try not to have one tap that's always going. I rotate them.
2: Except for the raspberry lambic when it comes back.
3: Yes.
0: The what?
3: The Six Rivers raspberry lambic beer.
0: Oh, I thought you said lamb bake.
2: Oh, that sounds good.
0: Lamb?
3: Yeah. We'll do a special.
0: That'd be sauteed or marinated.
2: We do have beef and lamb muros on the menu.
3: Okay.
0: Part of the Mediterranean. I got beer. I'm not a big beer guy, but I've got one that is just Labatt's Blue.
3: That's one of my favorite Canadian beers of all time. That and Molson.
0: And when I'm in the northeast, they're all over the place.
3: You can't get them anywhere.
0: Has it gone back to being a regional beer now?
3: It must be. Because I've tried to look even for bottles at all the bigger...
0: Santa Rosa, San Francisco, anywhere in the West. Nobody has it.
3: I think they don't like exporting the Labatt Blue to our region.
0: Oh, you're not thinking the state.
3: The state.
0: Well, I mean, they're all over New York, so yes. I don't think California would be that different for them.
3: No, no. I used to see them around, at least in bottles, but never on a tap. But I love Labatt
0: Blue. Landshark? Is that even anything anymore?
3: I don't think so. No. Man Shark. I don't believe so.
0: When he died, so did the beer.
3: Yes.
0: Okay. All right. Any other questions?
2: Or what kind of beer do you like?
7: The weekends only?
3: For lunch, yes. Only the weekends only currently.
7: Okay.
0: All right.
7: That's all my questions.
0: Okay. Okay. Thanks, Joy.
2: Thank you.
0: Bye-bye. Bye.
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9: Hi, may I please get three of the...
0: Three of them, okay.
9: Yes. And I have a question. Are you all going to be doing your football Sunday brunch when it's back and rolling?
2: We really had high hopes for that, but it wasn't very well attended. We're kind of debating on whether or not we want to do it this year because we love the idea of it, but not a lot of people came. I mean, what do you think?
9: I like it. It's a good place to go and watch, you know, multiple games. And
2: yeah.
9: When previously the biscuits and gravy that were on the menu were
2: so
9: fantastic.
2: Good. The brunch is spectacular. The breakfast burrito, yeah. Everything is delicious.
3: Maybe we'll bring that incorporated when we open. We'll do a true brunch, lunch menu. You know, we tried to open at 10. As we know, Humboldt County folks don't wake up and are...
0: Yeah, but you right. know, if the 49ers are playing,
3: oh yes,
0: they're there.
2: That's huge. Yes. Yeah.
0: So they are awake.
3: Yes.
0: Maybe you they need to do pancakes with chicken strips inside.
3: Oh yes. Ooh,
0: or fried pickles delicious. Or something.
3: Bacon.
2: I mean, we have the full menu available starting at 10.
0: Yeah.
2: So people were eating chicken wings at 10, which was great.
0: Okay.
2: But yeah, we're kind of
0: toying with
2: if it's really. Going to be a viable option.
0: Well, I would think you could just like it. Leave a little questionnaire on the tables.
2: Oh, that's a good idea. We should.
0: People, at least you'd know if your regular crew would be coming in.
3: Do some through Instagram or Facebook, polls.
2: Yeah. Oh, yeah. Absolutely. Yeah.
0: But if they're not regular customers, do you really care what they say?
2: Yeah, of course.
0: Well, I don't care.
9: Also, please,
0: for my guys.
9: Please keep bringing the great eclectic music to the
2: Yeah. Yeah, it's been so much fun. What was the last show that you saw with us?
9: Magoo.
2: Oh my gosh, so good.
0: Mr. Magoo?
2: Just the band. The band is called Magoo. There's another band coming up that I think you might like.
8: There's a rapper called Magoo from the 90s.
2: Starts with a D. I don't know if I'm...
3: Digzo, I think.
9: I saw Kitchen Dwellers on
2: Yes. That's going to be amazing. What was that one? They're really good. Oh, we're looking at our website. We need to pull up our own website. I just can't remember the pronunciation. I need more coffee, apparently. and my reading glasses.
0: And glasses, yeah. That would probably help out a little bit as well.
2: Where are we?
3: And then we have a great show.
2: June
3: 2nd, Skeleton Crew.
9: Oh, yeah.
2: Oh, yeah, Dirty Cello. Blue Egyptian's really good.
9: Yeah, I saw that as well.
2: Yep.
3: Yeah.
2: Oh, there we are. Is that... It? Oh yeah, Dizgo.
9: Dizgo, yeah, I'm familiar with them as well.
2: Yeah,
9: so I like it.
2: They're so good.
9: Yeah. Well, thank you all very much, and I look forward to coming and seeing you.
2: Yeah, thank you so much.
0: All right, Lauren, your PIN number?
9: Lauren, 7924.
0: Thank you, sir.
9: All right, y'all, take care. Have a good day.
3: We'll see you soon.
0: Bye bye.
8: Good morning. You're on the Shopping Show.
10: Hi, this is Nancy, 920. I'd like two of them, please.
0: All righty, Nancy. Any questions for them?
10: I don't. I'm looking forward to the hot wings.
2: Oh, yes.
10: That's it.
0: Okay. Thanks.
10: All right.
0: Bye-bye.
10: Bye.
8: How many different flavors of wings do you guys have?
2: Well, we have a special each Wednesday, but I think it's about 14 different sauces.
8: Okay. How hot up the scale do you get?
2: Ridiculously hot.
0: Oh, you mean like you have to have gloves to
3: don't want to breathe it.
0: Serve them?
3: Yeah.
2: No, but
0: so you're not in the ghost area.
2: It is doable, but you are going to get hurt.
8: Oh, wow. Okay, my wife does love hot wings, not necessarily super spicy. I know Ken in the office has the high spice tolerance, but
3: we have a great one, the habanero garlic's delicious.
2: That's
3: it's not super spicy. But chipotle
8: pepper. Do you guys have a mix of dry and wet wings?
2: Yes.
3: Yes.
2: Yeah, we have the blackened sriracha as a dry rub, the lemon pepper garlic butter. It's butter based, but it's
3: so
2: it's
3: good.
2: It's so
0: well, if it's butter based, it wins.
2: Yeah. Yeah, exactly.
8: Hi, you're on the Shopping Show.
11: Hi, this is Sean, 4244.
0: Hey, Sean.
11: Hi, I'll take three.
0: Okay.
11: Yeah.
0: Any
11: I'm looking forward to trying the hot wings. I don't
12: know anything about flavors, or we've never been there.
2: Oh.
12: So, but definitely bone in.
2: Yes.
12: Ryan.
0: Oh,
12: yes.
0: Just keep moving along, okay?
2: We'll save them some chicken strips. It's
0: okay. Yeah, there we go.
12: Looking forward to trying it.
2: Yeah,
0: thanks, Sean.
2: Looking forward to having you.
0: Bye-bye.
12: All right. Bye.
0: You know, it's kind of like getting prime rib or filet. Filet being the chicken strip.
2: Yeah.
3: Okay, yeah.
2: Yeah, because it's not as much work.
0: Bingo.
2: Yeah. I get it.
0: All sauce all the time.
8: Good morning. You're on the shopping show.
13: Hello.
0: Hey, Tara.
8: Hello.
13: Hey. I would suggest spicy chicken and waffles for like a burger.
8: Yeah. Oh, okay.
2: That can do.
13: But otherwise, I'll take three.
0: Okay.
13: The questions I have are, do you guys have fish and chips?
2: Absolutely.
3: Some of the best.
2: Delicious. Yep.
0: Do you have cocktail sauce?
2: Yes.
3: Yep.
2: Tartar sauce.
0: All right. You're back to my good graces then.
2: House-made coleslaw. Good stuff.
0: There is, what's the name of it? Fisherman? Cafe Fisherman Restaurant in Crescent City. They've got a dill tartar.
3: Oh, interesting.
0: I think that's on the short list for the next couple of weeks.
2: Yeah.
3: Okay.
0: But it's really...
2: That sounds yummy.
0: Never seen it anywhere else, and the fish and chips, well, fish and salad for me, but is kind of an ongoing quest.
2: Yeah.
0: Along with the dry Gewürztraminer.
2: Oh, yes.
0: Yeah,
2: I love
0: the
2: dry Gewürztraminer. That's a great pairing.
12: Good choice, Brian.
0: All right, I score points at least with somebody around here.
12: And the last time I was at Humbrews was a lifetime ago, half a lifetime ago, and I saw Pimps of Joy Time
2: there. Oh, yeah.
12: I love Pimps of Joy Time, but I haven't seen them around this area, and I'm like, you know, part of their little following group or whatever.
2: Are they still touring?
12: And I think the closest I've seen is like in the Bay Area or something like that.
2: Okay, well, we'll try to get them up
12: any
2: here.
12: Any chance you could bring them back? That'd be amazing.
2: Yeah, I'll let Andy know that we need to wrangle them up here.
12: Yeah, bring some funk up here.
2: Yeah, super fun. We have a fun show tonight, actually. Naive Melodies, local band with the Pete Dalmolin band as well. And if you feel like dancing, tonight is going to be super fun. Talking Heads.
0: Mother's Day. Talking Heads?
2: Talking Heads cover
0: band okay.
2: tonight.
0: Oh.
12: Ooh.
2: Yeah, Naive Melodies. They're so fun.
0: That was popular when I was a freshman. sophomore playing ball up there. All right, thanks, Tara.
12: And you said that was tonight?
2: That's tonight.
12: Oh,
2: come
12: yes,
2: down.
12: I will be there.
0: All right.
2: Awesome.
0: Watch out. If she yells 262 coming through the door, you know who it is.
2: I will. I'll keep a lookout.
0: All right. Thanks.
12: I'll give you autographs.
0: Okay. Jeez.
2: Bye.
14: It's been so nice outside. All I can think about is going to the toy box. They have such amazing outdoor stuff that Mama and Papa will play.
15: 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He was pretty good.
14: And Mom throws the giant frisbee super far.
15: 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I didn't know she could hula hoop. I love it when we all play together outside.
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8: Please use a mixture of cash and shopping show when paying for a good or service, and remember that coupons do not count for tipping. Those servers cannot pay their light bill with the shopping show. Now let's get back to the show. Good morning. You're on the shopping show. We got Homebrews.
21: Hi. Yeah. This is Ann, 520. I want to dive deep and go sick.
0: All right.
3: Woohoo. Nice. Thank you.
0: Any questions, comments, thoughts?
21: Well, I have to admit, I looked online to look at the menu, and so I do want to know about the hot poppers. How are they made?
3: That's one thing we don't have, unfortunately, the jalapeno poppers, which we need
2: to...
3: Yes, we need to update the website.
2: I'm sorry about that.
21: Oh, okay. Well, that's okay. I was just looking at the menu. I saw that, and that is a favorite food of mine. But there's plenty of other things that interest me, so never been there.
2: Oh,
21: and,
2: great.
21: I'll check it out.
2: Yeah, that's great. Yeah, we kind of looked into adding them, and the didn't really want to do like the frozen ones you get from...
0: Various locations.
2: The kind of the labor cost and everything to make them from scratch. We were like, okay, we're going to table this.
0: You do dumplings.
2: I love those personally. All right. So maybe they'll appear.
0: Thanks, Ann.
21: Okay, thank you.
0: Okay, bye-bye.
8: Bye-bye. Bye.
0: I wonder if you used Anaheim. Something a little, little less... pop.
3: Yeah.
0: Mm-hmm. If that might be...
8: Yeah, it's called poppers. You want the pop.
0: Well, no, I'm just thinking, you know, I don't like them.
2: No, I love them.
0: No, no. But I'm not a bacon guy.
2: Oh, they don't always have to have bacon.
0: Well, okay, so maybe there's some options even within that.
2: Yeah, cream cheese, the jalapeno, and just fry them.
0: Okay.
2: Yeah.
0: Hi, you're on the shopping show.
22: Well, hello. I would like to get two of those.
0: All right, Patty. Do you have any questions or thoughts?
22: Well, no, I can't wait to try it.
0: All right. Well, that's kind of half the fun.
22: Sounds wonderful. The menu sounds really, really great. So can't wait to try it.
2: Yeah, well, we can't wait to have you here or there.
0: Yeah. You show up here, you're going
2: to
0: be disappointed with the food options.
3: Yeah.
22: Okay, 4551, it's Keith.
0: All right. Thanks.
8: Thanks, Patty.
0: Bye-bye.
22: Bye.
0: Would you guys self-describe as pub fare or something a little bit different?
2: I'd say pub fare.
3: Yeah.
0: Okay.
2: With some, like, you know, other things thrown in. But yeah, pub fare.
0: Yeah, okay.
8: Yeah. Hi, you're on the shopping show with Homebrews.
23: This is Ron, 7837. I like three of those coupons. The chicken wings is what sold me.
2: Oh, yeah.
3: Bone-in chicken
0: Fine.
3: Wings.
0: Fine.
23: Bone-in and bone-out.
0: Oh, there we go. Okay. Oh, geez. I was talking with, at this radio convention, some buds who were younger, right? And they had never heard of the Far Side or the Boneless Chicken Ranch. And it was like, you know, this getting old thing is a little interesting.
2: Oh, yeah.
0: But it's almost like, does that, some facsimile thereof, because I'm sure it's copyrighted, no end.
23: Yeah.
0: But you put that on the menu.
2: It says chicken nuggets.
0: Okay, now we're getting a different part of the farm. all right, bud, you got them.
23: Yeah, okay.
0: Thanks.
2: Thank you.
0: Bye-bye.
23: Bye.
0: Yeah, that just, it was like, and it's been, what, 30 years? Something like that. So it made sense because he was like 15 at the time or younger. But, God, it was funny.
8: Good morning. You're on the shopping show with Homebrews.
24: Good morning. It's Diane, 950. I'd like two Homebrews.
0: Alrighty.
24: And please mark as gifts.
0: As gifts. All right. You got them. Any questions or comments or thoughts?
24: Well, just that I was on the phone ringing, dinging for a long time.
0: Well, that's because they're popular.
24: I guess.
0: Yeah.
24: I hung up three times.
0: Okay.
24: Anyway.
0: All right,
2: Thank
0: Diane.
2: You.
0: Thanks.
2: Thank you.
0: Stick to itiveness counts.
8: Mm-hmm. Good morning. You're on the shopping show with Humbrews.
1: Hi, Stephen. Hey, Brian and Winston. Hello, Noah and Shelley.
3: Hello.
2: Hi.
1: I'm just curious. Hello there. This is so ironic. I don't think I've been to Humbrew since the last time this band came down from Portland, Oregon that sounded like Talking Heads. Ooh. And you said they're playing there tonight?
2: Yeah, well, yeah, Naive Melodies is playing tonight.
1: Wow.
2: Yeah.
1: Okay, the timing is, wow. Okay. And I think I was there one other time when Zapparella played.
2: Oh, my gosh. So good.
1: Yeah, that tells you a while. I'm kind of curious and intrigued with your green chili macaroni and cheese.
2: Oh,
1: and if I was to
2: yes.
1: order that, what would I put with it? Do you have like a soup and a sandwich?
2: We don't have like a soup and sandwich deal, but you can sub out the fries for, we always have clam chowder house made and chili house made. So you could sub out the fries for one of those, or we have a lot of different options. You could do a salad, but yeah, I had the cheeseburger, the mac and green chili mac and cheeseburger last night. It was delicious.
1: Wow.
2: Yeah.
1: Okay. Something I look for on restaurant menus I rarely see is a salmon burger.
2: Oh, yeah. I rarely see those as well.
0: Yes.
2: Yeah.
1: And since you mentioned, Brian, this dill tartar sauce.
2: That
0: yeah.
2: sounds good.
1: I think that would be a real winner.
0: I'm going to go on a road trip.
3: Yeah.
0: Don't worry.
1: Okay.
0: And then I'll master it. And then,
1: All right. I'm a dark beer drinker, so I'm assuming you have some kind of a dark porter on your menu.
2: We do.
3: Sure do. Yeah, we try to get stout and or porter. We have a black IPA right now from Coronado.
1: What's your porter?
3: A porter is from Trinity Brewing Company, so right in Weaverville. And then hopefully we'll get Pale Moon Porter soon.
2: Mm.
3: If you haven't tried Pale Moon Brewery, it's a...
0: Wouldn't it be called Dark Moon?
3: Dark Moon.
1: Name?
2: What's that?
1: Dark Moon is its name?
2: Pale Moon Brewery is in Arcata.
1: Moon.
2: Yeah. Jeff is the owner there. He's awesome.
1: Okay, and I always... naturally, wings are a favorite, but I always like to look at the appetizer section of the menu. And naturally, I always want to go with zucchini, fried zucchini strips. And I also like thick, large onion rings.
2: Yep, we've got those.
1: If you have mini tacos, or like even a street taco that can have a variety of chicken, beef, or fish.
2: Yeah, we don't have the mini tacos.
1: Lime and onion.
2: We do have our Taco Thursday, which is ground beef, and then we always have the Baja fish tacos on the menu, which are delicious.
1: And that's on a Thursday?
2: Thursday's the ground beef tacos when we always have the fish tacos.
1: Okay.
2: Yeah.
1: All right. Good to know.
2: Yeah.
1: Wonderful. And I'm glad you have more than one flavor of soup. That's good that chili is there because I'm one of these people on a cold day. I like to sit down and have a bowl of soup. So
2: yes, and we
1: clam
2: have
1: chowder is
2: Brio
1: wonderful. Tomato
2: too.
1: Basil is good. Hot minestrone with beef and vegetable. Yeah.
0: So Nancy, I hate to cut you off here, but we got other guys lined up. How many are you looking
1: later.
0: For?
1: Oh, two coupons, Brian. Sorry.
0: Two of them. All righty. Thanks.
2: We'll see you in.
8: Good morning. We got Humbrews on the shopping show. Hello.
4: Nancy, you made me hungry.
3: All right.
4: We're going to add two for 6457 Keith. So that bumps it up to six total.
8: Okay. Roger that. Thank you.
4: All right. Thank you.
0: All right.
4: Bye.
0: Bye-bye. That was two more?
8: Yep. Okay, we'll have one more segment with Humbrews on the other side of this commercial break.

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0: We have returned to the shopping show, and we haven't chased out Shelly or Noah yet.
1: We're still here.
0: Kind of feeling like I'm underperforming. We've got their $25 value coupons going for $12 and a limit of 6, as well as the opportunity to speak and talk. Deep fried. You got zucchini.
1: No zucchini.
0: Okay.
1: We have the pickles.
0: Which is a
2: mushrooms.
0: Veggie.
1: Yeah, the deep fried mushrooms are
0: those amazing. Are, do you guys do with the buttons or do you go out to the
1: buttons.
0: Really big ones?
1: They're small. They're a criminy
0: okay.
1: size.
0: Yeah.
1: On the smaller end, yeah.
0: Do you have stuffed mushrooms as an option also?
1: No, but those are also really good.
0: Yeah, even with the ground beef, you throw enough cheese in there, it's going to...
2: Yes.
0: It'll be a winner.
3: Good morning. You're on the shopping show. We got Humphreys with us.
4: Wow. This was fast. You guys have been... I'm outside doing my gardening, and from Hinesville, we don't normally go to Arcata, but you intrigued me. So I would like three.
0: Three of them. Alrighty.
4: Yeah. And it's 945 Fawn.
0: Thanks, Fawn.
4: Yeah, awesome. Awesome God of, awesome job at advertising.
1: Well, great. We are looking forward to welcoming you in.
4: All righty. Bye-bye.
0: Thanks, Fawn. Bye-bye.
3: Good morning. You're on the shopping show.
5: Yes, this is Donna, 7757, and I would love 4 Humbrews.
0: All right, Donna, you got them. Any comments for the gang?
5: Appreciate trivia night.
1: Oh yes. Super fun.
0: What kind of trivia?
1: It's with Real Genius trivia, so it varies each time.
0: Is that like Trivial Pursuit? I mean, as a route, and then they kind of do something. All right.
1: Oh, that's great, yeah.
0: Never mind.
1: Moving on. No, just kidding. No, those are a great time. I'm usually in there doing the table service as quick as possible because everyone comes in at once. It's a lot of fun.
0: Oh, yeah. Yeah, at the beginning.
1: Yeah.
0: Make it happen. Yeah. Cool. All righty.
5: All right. Thank you.
0: Okay, thanks.
3: Thank you. Boy. Hi, you're on the shopping show. We got Humbrews with us.
6: Yeah, I'd like to add another 2 Humbrews.
0: All righty, Randy.
6: 5468. Thanks again.
0: Thank you. Bye-bye.
6: Clear and concise.
0: Yeah.
2: Thank you.
3: Oh. Good morning. You're on the shopping show with Humbrews.
7: All right. This is 555 Phyllis.
0: Yes, ma'am.
7: We'll try 2.
0: All righty.
7: Okay. Yeah, we may try trivia, or we're over there serving coffee to the homeless on Thursdays also,
1: oh, wow.
7: So we may just stop in for lunch.
0: Oh, yeah. Get some mushrooms.
1: And on Thursday, we open at 4.
7: At 4. Okay.
1: Yeah.
7: Thank you.
1: Thanks.
0: Alrighty. Bye-bye.
2: Bye.
0: Whoops. Didn't mean to cut it off, but we're down to about a minute and a half left.
3: So. Oh, yeah. Last call for Humbrews here. Last time to talk to him in the studio with us.
0: Yeah. I think we have... chunk of 6 left.
3: Okay.
0: That's probably not the right word to use, but...
3: chunk of 6.
0: Chunk of 6, yes. 442-5744. So, how do you add something to the menu? What do you do? You just do it and then see what the response is? Do you do samplers? Do you ask people what they're looking for? I mean, how do you...
1: Well, yeah, for example, with the Mediterranean plate, I had an idea for it, and so now we were just kind of running it as a special...
3: Gotcha. Hi, real quick, you're on the shopping show.
8: I'll make it quick. You're right. I should have taken 4. I'll take another one for Patty.
0: All right, you got it.
3: Thanks, Patty.
8: Thanks.
0: Bye-bye.
3: About 30 seconds left here. Good morning, you're on the shopping show.
9: Oh, I'm glad I made the cut. Anyway, I love the new ownership over there, and they've got like 6 television sets. You can sit at the bar or a table or whatever, and you will get the...
3: We got about 10 seconds. On the
9: watch. Okay, I'll take 6. And I recommend you try the gyro with the lamb beef and side salad.
3: Thank you. We'll need your name and pin.
9: Andy, 1544.
3: Okay, thank you, Andy. Sorry for having to cut you off here.
2: Thank you. We'll see you soon.
9: No problem. We made
0: it. All right.
9: Bye.
0: Thanks. Thanks, guys, for coming by.
1: Thank you.
0: It was fun.
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13: Let's take a look at the weekend weather here on the North Coast. There's going to be a mix of cloudy to partly cloudy skies in the forecast throughout the weekend, with 5 to 10 mile per hour winds shifting from the north to northwest. Temperatures are expected to be from 59 to 70 degrees both Saturday and Sunday, and there will be some areas of patchy fog expected during the evening time. Partly cloudy and mostly clear skies will be expected to return by Monday morning, and that is a look at the weekend weather. The team of G.R. 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The data on the last chance grade is currently being reviewed and analyzed, with the final environmental document to be published and available to review in the next few months of 2026. 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Sundberg General Engineering and Construction can handle upper and lower lateral projects, are PG&E approved for trenching and septic system installations and repair. That's G.R. Sundberg General Engineering and Construction, the road guys and gals.
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0: Well, we got your wish. We scared off the Humbrews, folks.
1: Well, it wasn't a wish. It was just more commentary on my prowess.
0: Uh-huh. Yeah.
2: You're really becoming a socialite, Dad.
1: Yeah. I can clear out a room at any time.
2: 707-442.
0: As soon as they see the head brushing the tip of the door frame. Oh, no, it's Brian.
1: The door jam, yes. let's see. Resetting. Letter K is our half-price letter.
0: Yes.
1: We have got what? Oh, that's what it was. The Beaupré Golf Cafe. $20 value at 11.
0: That's right. We still had a couple of the singles one here left over.
1: Single what?
0: Single cheat sheet in the folders.
1: Oh,
0: yeah.
1: No.
0: That one got the Rhythmic Life.
1: Just got the one.
0: Had a few others.
1: Just got the one. I'll knock it down to 9. I don't want this thing out of here.
3: Time for another.
0: Speaking of knocking things out, let's get this last blowout taken care of.
3: Remember, only call for blowout items for the next few minutes.
2: I think that's a folder you got over there, Dad.
1: I do.
0: It should, because otherwise that's not a whole lot.
2: Trisha's Out of the Way Cafe. We are going to continue on with some food specials here. $20 values. They are knocked down to $11.
1: Food for the Eel River Valley.
2: Yeah, Southern, well, not Southern Humboldt, but South compared to the radio stations here.
1: Oh, yeah.
0: 20s, adjacent.
2: 20s for 11. We got groups of 5 here on the shopping show. 707-442-5744. Hello, you're on the shopping show.
4: Yes, I'll take 2 more of the Out of the Way Cafes.
1: All righty.
4: Sharon, 1019. Thank you.
1: Thanks, Sharon.
2: You got it, Sharon. Bye.
4: Thanks. Bye-bye.
0: And we're talking about how they do the samples, and if someone really likes it, they add it to the menu. That's what Trish and them have done. A couple of their menu items were customer favorites.
2: That's right. Yeah, the Nathanator. It was a guy who'd come in there for lunch every day, and he kept ordering the same hamburger, so they decided to turn it into a menu item. You can become a regular. Start having your own creative menu options, and then they will maybe add it on to the menu at Trish's Out of the Way Cafe.
1: As long as you're a daily regular.
2: As long as you're a daily regular.
1: Yeah,
2: you don't scare them off like Dad does.
1: Trisha's Out of the Way Cafe. They're in Campton Heights, just south of Fortuna. Just go up the hill there. 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Breakfast and lunch. 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
2: They got breakfast and they got lunch. They have all the comfort favorites. The biscuits and gravy is what I've had the time I've gone to Trisha's.
0: I'm trying to remember if they do carry out orders or take out.
2: Oh, I assume so. If you got money, they will definitely let you walk out.
0: I'm thinking if I'm able to be a judge at Hops this year, I can get breakfast ordered at Trisha's, pick it up on the way to the venue.
1: Or just eat it there. I mean, they're open at 8.
0: Well, depending on when the event is. If it starts at 8, then I can't be at Trisha's. I'd have to be across town.
1: Is the beer thing at 8
0: I don't know.
1: Morning?
2: Let's not get caught in the weeds of something not happening on the shopping show right now.
0: Yeah.
2: Let's instead
0: That's
2: talk
0: for
2: about
0: a few months anyway.
1: Waffles and French toast.
2: Yeah,
1: pancakes.
2: Breakfast burritos also.
0: I haven't told myself I was going to have pancakes last week, and I didn't.
1: And omelets.
2: Well, Trisha serves them all day.
0: I know.
2: They're open. You got the French toast and the waffles also going on.
1: Until 2 in the afternoon, Trisha's Out of the Way Cafe, 20s, going for 11. Groups are 5.
0: Yeah, French
1: but
0: toast.
1: But it seems like we've probably awesome hit the wall on this one, surprisingly.
0: Oh, no. Who's going to join Sharon at Trisha's?
1: I don't know. Maybe somebody who sings Olé and walks around as a matador. No?
2: Sure.
1: Now that would be an interesting event. I'll have to suggest that to Rod at the rodeo.
2: Would they have bullfighting?
1: Yes.
2: I think that's illegal.
0: Yeah.
1: Is it in America?
0: I'm pretty sure it is.
2: They kill the bull. They...
1: Oh, that's right.
2: So they got the sword and they
1: It's not just the avoiding of.
0: No, it's more than that.
1: Yeah.
2: Two animals enter, one leaves.
1: Yeah. How about, instead of a bull, a chicken?
2: I don't think anyone wants to. Okay, that sounds kind of along the lines of rooster fighting, which also is a bull.
1: That's true. That's true. Okay.
2: Hi, you're on the shopping show.
5: Hey, this is Bill. I'll take two Trishas.
1: All righty, Bill. PIN number?
5: And it's 8467. And go Crabs.
1: All right. Thanks, bud.
5: All right. Thank you.
1: Bye-bye.
2: Hi, you're on the shopping show.
6: Hello. Did I hear that there is, you have Trisha's Abbey Way Cafe?
1: Yes, at 11 for the 20s.
6: Got it. Well, I am Tana, so I will take two.
0: How many was that?
6: Two
0: of them.
6: 3653.
1: All right. Kenna, you got two of them at half price.
6: Okay, thanks.
1: Thanks.
2: Thanks, Kenna. Bye. Bye.
0: That's right. Kenna's a letter K.
2: Yep.
0: Knock that extra dollar off.
2: It's
0: just
2: a
0: like
2: day.
0: That.
1: How about rabbit fighting?
2: That is probably
0: grasping
2: good to go.
0: At straws.
2: Hi, you're on the shopping show.
7: Hi, do you have Crabs tickets?
2: We do not.
7: Oh, I thought I heard him say.
0: No, there's just saying go Crabs.
2: He's just a
7: oh,
2: fan.
7: Go Crabs.
0: Yeah.
7: But are you going to get them?
1: Yep. in a couple weeks, I think we're supposed to have them.
7: Okay, go Crabs.
2: Thanks, Carol.
1: Carol. Thanks.
0: That's right. We got the Kinetic Race, and then right after that, it's Crabs season.
2: Hello, you're on the shopping show.
8: Good morning. I'd like two Trishas.
1: Okay.
8: And my number is 2807, and this is Gigi.
1: You got them.
8: Thank you.
1: Thanks. Bye-bye.
8: Bye.
1: That sounded like a real phone.
2: Yeah. Oh, sure. A landline.
1: Yeah.
0: Not many phones have cradles anymore.
1: I know. That's was kind of cool.
0: But
1: to
0: we
1: hear.
0: Got, but we have those phones out here.
1: Yeah. But that was just still kind of cool to hear. Flashback. Okay.
2: Leslie's Lather Lounge. I'll give another read through for these guys.
0: Right.
2: They're new.
0: Say it five times fast.
2: Leslie's Lather. Nah, dang. Okay, hang on. I can do this. Leslie's Lather Lounge. Leslie's Lather Lounge. Leslie's Lather Lounge. Leslie's Lather Lounge.
0: I'm hearing Lather Lava Lounge. I'm hearing Lava Lounge. Not
2: Lava
0: Lather.
2: Lounge. Ah, dang. Okay. Well,
0: you made it 3 out of 5.
2: Not Leslie's Lava Lounge, but Leslie's Lather Lounge. New to the shopping show.
1: I thought you'd say Leather Lounge.
2: I was making sure I didn't fall into that one. This is a mobile service. It is dog grooming. You'll be able to get your dog cleaned. They come over to where you're at by appointment. It's an $85 value going for $60. Dirty dogs turn into clean dogs at Leslie's Lather Lounge.
0: Oh, I just thought of a Brian-inspired idea for a special. If you ever do that, if you can say that name 5 times in a row without any miss-ups, you get, like, half price or below half.
2: That'll be fun.
0: If you get it 2 times, you get like 30% off. 4 times, 50% off or something like
2: that. That's not a bad idea. We'll have to keep that in the...
0: I'll have to look up to see when National Tongue Twister Day is. And if it's a Saturday, we might have something here.
2: We can't share these on the radio quite yet, Winston. This is off-air conversations.
0: Yeah.
2: Leslie's Lather Lounge, $85 per dog. You will be able to get them for $60. They will clean your dog out entirely, blow dry them, clean the ears out, trim the nails, condition the fur also, and they even get a cute little bow and bandana at the end.
1: Wow. On their tail?
2: Maybe.
1: It'll be at the end.
2: Could be on the tail. It could be all around their neck.
1: Mm. Okay. Yeah.
2: It's all a point of reference for what the end of the dog is.
1: That's true. It could be on the nose.
2: Yeah. Or the foot.
1: Yeah. I guess they have 3 ends. That's weird. Something to consider and contemplate, that's all.
0: I'm not sure I want to contemplate.
1: That's okay.
0: Caper has brought in a special.
2: Final Ken special for the day. They'll be here on the shopping show next week. We got the Matta kit returning.
0: Oh, we don't have the toot toot or the whistle sound effect that the ad has for the Matta kit.
2: Yeah, I don't think we have that one on the sound effect board, but we probably could. That may make sense for the Matta kit season for us to put that on the soundboard.
0: That's best I'm going to do.
2: Okay, well, we got senior coupons as well as adult. Adult is 18 to 54, and senior is 55 up, but it's also good for teenagers, too. $28 value for seniors to the Matikit. It goes for $21. And then the adults, it's a $32 value for $24. The Matikit is going to be set in sale. When are they going to be starting here, Dad?
1: I don't know. I think it's not this coming weekend, but it might be.
2: Okay.
1: It might

0: tickets.
1: Yeah.
0: I mean, we'll have them on eventually, too, but we got the Matic kit right now.
1: Yeah, it's early season. Well, that for Memorial Day weekend, yeah, people coming. But I wonder how close they get to the Kinetic race. Well, they come across.
2: Yeah, they come across
1: bridge. So they go underneath.
2: Last year, I think it was on the water.
0: So. Good morning. You're on the shopping show.
3: Yes, hello. Can I get two of the seniors?
0: Okay, we can do twos. Sure.
3: Okay. Yes, Patty, 4551, Keith.
0: Oh, yes, half price. Okay.
3: Yeah, we do that every year. You know, we always find out something new every year. It's so much fun. It's very relaxing. And then we go have dinner.
1: Yeah, yeah, just kind of go putting around fun. The bay. Yeah, it's.
3: Yeah, I know. Just, you know, something close to home, and especially the way the gas prices are.
0: Yeah. Yeah. Might be the cheapest way to travel around Humboldt.
3: Yep. Okay, thank you.
1: All right, thanks, Patty.
0: Thank you, Patty. The Matikit, we can do twos. Dad's given the okay if you want to get two tickets for the Matikit Harbor Cruise. We have them available. 707-442-5744. Dad, do you have any insights of Humboldt Bay now that you live along the coastline?
1: I might be one of the landmarks, or I'm kind of curious to see.
2: Landmarks.
1: As they go, well, they go down to some of the old
2: piers. The Matikit doesn't go down.
1: They go down towards some of the old piers where the mills that aren't there anymore.
2: Mm-hmm.
1: Really? And we'll talk, down to Stinky Beach. And I think you might be able to see the house from there. You can see it from the North Spit easy. So it's about the same parallel there. I mean, they won't cross where the mouth is.
2: I didn't think the Matikit
1: tidal
2: went that
1: coming through.
2: Far south.
1: Yep. Well, one of the cruises. I mean, they've got different cruises too.
2: Maybe not the 75-minute one.
1: I don't know which. I didn't pay attention on that part. Probably should have.
0: They have those bus tours in L.A. of all the celebrity houses. Yours will be added on the Matikit tour.
1: Oh, yeah, right.
0: There's the Brian Papstein's house in the distance.
1: Yeah, way out there. Yeah, nah.
0: You can be there wave.
2: You need your super binoculars to be able to see it.
1: Have them toot.
0: Sure. Yeah, you can do the queen wave.
1: The royal
0: wave. Yes, the royal wave.
1: Yeah.
2: Yeah, and all the cruise ships that come by, they also have to honk their horns.
0: There's a good chance they're going there specifically for you, Dad.
1: There's something going on. It's, I don't know if it was, if they're dredging the bay now, but some big boat kept going back and forth last couple of days. So, not the Matikit.
0: Not the Matikit, which we do have right now as a Ken special. We have coupons for seniors and coupons for adults available. You can get two per call, not just a limit of one. There'll be a limit of two.
1: But we're also going to time out here in a couple moments. So.
0: Sure,
2: I just realized when I'm planning on doing some kayaking in Humboldt Bay, it would be nice to get on the Matikit and be like, okay, I know this is a route that I can take that I will not get stuck in the mud.
0: Yeah.
1: Well, yeah, you look at the tides, but I know Humboldt's, they must have it. The tides and there was a big push for bay trails on the water that they could suggest.
2: Or it's like, oh, this part of the bay is like, oh, protected. Like you can't, like boats can't get through for, I do not know what the reason
1: is. Don't get out in the main channel.
2: So I was like, just go on the Matikit. Like, okay, here's a path that I could take it's on the other side of the bay.
1: Yeah. So we got the Matikit here. Last shot before we take our break.
2: Oh.
0: Seniors, okay. We got adults. We got teenage passes also.
1: We've got a break coming up.
2: I guess Patty and Keith will be the only ones on the Matikit.
1: Well, first week.
2: Oh, they'll have the entire first trip for themselves.
0: Hello, you're on the shopping show.
4: I'd take two.
0: All right. Matikit. Would you like adults or seniors?
4: Senior would be fine.
0: Okay, two seniors.
4: David, 3417.
0: 3417. Thank you, David.
1: Thanks.
4: Thank you.
1: Bye-bye.
2: All right, David will be joining them on the Matikit, and we'll be back.
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8: Hello, this is Kenna, 3653. I am looking for two Hunans.
7: Alrighty.
8: And two senior passes to the Matakit.
5: Oh, the Matakit was just a Ken special, so those are gone for now. They'll be on next week.
8: Oh, so you've run out.
9: For the one segment.
5: You could say that, yeah.
8: Oh, okay. I'm a K, so I didn't really care what the price was. too late.
7: All right, so you've got the two Hunans.
8: Okay, thank you. Bye.
7: All right, thanks, Kenna.
5: Bye.
9: Yep. Ken's specials are just for the segment they appear in.
7: What's on the fire? You got a couple things.
9: One of those is this.
10: It's reverse auction time. 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
5: The reverse auctions, Dad. 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
9: I think I know which one.
7: 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Springy time.
5: Okay.
7: How's that for a technical term, huh?
5: That sounds great, Dad. I'll do the. How about you do the numbering, then I'll do the talking, Mr.
7: All
5: Spiney.
7: Right. 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
5: Elk Cove Inn is located in Elk. This is the one that's in the south, not the Elk Meadow Cabins. That's a different spot. Along Highway 1. It's $500 value, already down a couple hundred dollars.
7: We are at $325.
5: This is a balance good for one room for one night stay. 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
7: $300.
5: They have some that run the gambit on the smaller, more affordable size. No, this is for the high roller suites in particular. The Elk Meadow Cabin, or the Elk, jeez, now I'm getting them all mixed up.
7: $275.
5: This is for the Oceanfront Junior Suites, the Carriage House also. You get these beautiful views out over the ocean. It is, gosh, one of the things I love about Elk Cove Inn. I loved being able to get the octopus there in the evening times. That was a highlight for me.
7: $250.
5: I love the big bay windows they had also overlooking the beach. You could overlook the whole grounds and the property. It was really fun because there were some dogs that stayed on the property. So I got to see them run around on the beach and off the beach. That was pretty neat. What are some of the other fun things? It's got a cabin sort of interior to the inside also. So in the room that I was in, it felt like I was at my grandparents' cabin. Or had that same sort of feel and atmosphere to it also.
7: $225.
9: The Just a Cabin.
5: The room that I stayed in, I can't remember the exact name of it. Each one of the rooms at the Elk Cove Inn has a separate name to it. But the one that I stayed in had a big California king-size bed. It also went and had what looked like a fainting couch on the side that was a separate bed. I think it was the a twin mattress. But then also they had a couple chairs on the side of a little mini TV right next to the windows overlooking the space, too. Every room, I believe, in the Elk Cove Inn does overlook the ocean. They went and had that specific for all the rooms. Some of them have a little smaller of a window out to the ocean than others, but that's more so just because of the configuration of the establishment. But we got the Elk Cove Inn here, $500 value, that is...
7: $225.
9: Yep.
7: Dun.
5: I feel like I really gave my best effort on that one, but I tried. But hey, we gave our best effort in terms of the price. $500 down to $225 is a great deal, so hopefully that will cover up for any of my flubs that I had in terms of trying to make a persuasive pitch.
7: All right, $200.
5: Wow, even better. Even better. You're saving $300 at the Elk Cove Inn. You can stay there. Well, this coupon's good for one night, but they, of course, would like you to stay two nights when you use a shopping show coupon.
7: But $200, that should cover up Stefan's...
9: and also save a little
7: stylings.
9: On gas.
7: How's that?
5: Sure.
7: Okay.
9: Saving a little on the gas to get there.
7: Yeah, it was kind of fun in Utah to pay $5.35 for diesel.
5: Oh, that sounds like a great time.
7: Yes. Oh, I take perverse pleasure in that kind of stuff.
9: That's why I'm never getting a diesel. I'm just sticking to the regular.
7: Oh, no, it's at seven. Regular was at 4:30.
9: Oh, I get gas at Costco, and it's usually a little cheaper.
5: It's not $5, Winston. I can tell you that at Costco.
7: $4.30 is what gas was.
5: Yeah. No, we're paying, I think, plus $6.29 right now at Costco for unleaded.
7: Plus $2 a gallon.
5: Hi, you're on the shopping show.
11: Hi, good morning. For the Elk Cove Inn, is it for any room you can use that for?
5: You can use it for any room, but because it's a $500 balance, it's only going to... some of the rooms there are about like $300. So it's not like you get to break the coupon up and have a different balance. It's going to cover one night stay, but the $500 is going to be more than for many of the rooms.
11: Okay, great. So it's not okay. And it's for 6 months, right?
5: It is good for 6 months.
11: Okay, I'll take one. 7252 for Karen.
5: 7252 for Karen. Okay, half price Karen, but you get this for well under half price.
11: Yeah, that's a great place to stay. If anybody hasn't been there, their restaurant is wonderful.
5: That is one of the things I loved also about them.
11: All freshly made. It's really nice.
5: And they got some different spa options there also at the Elk Cove Inn. They do have a lot of fun amenities.
11: Yeah, it's fun. It's really nice. Super nice.
7: Neat.
5: All right, Karen, well, you got yourself a stay at the Elk Cove Inn.
11: Okay, thank you. Have a good weekend.
7: Thanks.
5: Bye-bye.
9: Amenities.
5: Yeah, I almost stumbled on that one, too.
7: Amenities. And sea cucumbers.
9: That one happens to me on occasion, too.
7: Yeah.
5: Well, we got Game On here on the shopping show. Family-friendly activities going on near the bay in Humboldt. 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
9: You look surprised and confused.
7: No. One of the promotions that was talked about is a place called Pop-Up Golf.
5: Mm-hmm.
7: They've got... Are you familiar with it?
5: No.
7: Neither was I.
9: I've heard of Top Golf, but not pop-up golf.
7: I think that's what it was. Anyway, you know, try to, from what my understanding is, you'll have like a golf course that's out there that's different areas where you try to like hit a 9-iron and get close to the pin or that kind of stuff. The way they have it set up is that, at least the one that I saw, there are two decks, and everybody's got their spot, and they'll try to hit these various targets. And I just thought, boy, the hell.
9: Two decks.
7: Two decks of golfers.
9: I think he's talking about Top Golf.
7: Is that what it is?
9: Mm-hmm. Does it have a lot of neon lights, and it's like a pretty big, like a big driving range is the whole thing?
7: It's kind of like a driving range.
9: Yeah, that's Top Golf.
12: Those are pretty cool.
9: Pop-up
12: golf, those are portable, easy-to-assemble driving nets, and that's for home practice.
7: Oh, okay.
9: Yeah, Top Golf is really cool. You'll find that in the big cities. They probably had it they definitely had it in Vegas. Yeah, they 100% did. That's why Henry Ruggs got arrested.
7: Yeah, they had who?
9: There was a wide receiver for the Raiders. He got drunk at a Top Golf and then went and crashed into a lady, killed her, and he's in jail, but actually coming up for parole. He's done a lot to turn his life around. We're hoping that he'll be able to possibly join the Raiders for the fall time.
7: Oh, no, this was in St. George.
9: But that was at a Top Golf.
7: This was in St. George. It just kind of looked interesting.
9: Yeah, they're a big hit. It's brought through people who don't like to play golf that much. It's become a hot date spot for 20 and 30-year-olds particularly.
7: Oh.
9: But it's good just for all.
7: Maybe that's why I've not heard of it before.
9: Yeah, we also don't have one here in Humboldt.
12: Yeah. The only one that I heard about was located somewhere in Ohio, which is quite a ways from here.
7: Yeah, maybe it's a major market thing.
9: I think to have a double-decker driving range.
7: Well, I don't think Santa Rosa has one.
9: They probably have one in the Bay Area. I would bet.
7: All right.
12: Yes, back to it. We have got Game On.
7: Yes.
9: Not double-decker mini-golf or Top-Golf, but it is still going to be family-friendly and also fun. 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
12: They got a few claw games, claw machines.
9: Yep, a few claw games. They have an upstairs lounge for adults also. So we got those 20s going for 14 here on the shopping show.
12: And how many of the Elk Coves do we have left after Karen got one?
7: One room night.
12: Well, I guess we'll just keep that for when we come back. Plus, whatever else we have.
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9: We are back with the penultimate segment, and you know, good things come to those who wait, because... That's right. You thought we forgot about Murphy's, but we've got Murphy's available. And look at that, they're running back into the studio, not anticipating what I was going to do.
17: Hi, you're on the shopping show.
18: I was beginning to think I missed some announcement.
17: Oh, no.
18: That you weren't going to have it.
17: I had it in the back of my mind. It's like, yep, I've got a plan for Murphy's.
18: Okay, well, I'll take two. Thank you. And the Homebrews group, that was really very enjoyable and gave us a lot of information. I'm hoping it makes it really good for them.
7: Yeah, me too. That good people.
18: Okay.
7: All right. Thanks.
17: Thanks, Patty. Yeah, we love having live guests in the studio. Hi, you're on the shopping show.
19: Hello. Two Murphys for Keith, 6457.
7: 6457. All righty, you got them.
19: Thank you very much.
7: Thanks.
17: Bye. Hello, you're on the shopping show.
20: Hi, this is Richard at 2710. Can I get two Murphys, please?
7: You got it.
20: Thanks, guys.
7: Thanks.
17: You're welcome. Bye.
20: Bye.
7: Bye.
17: Good morning. You're on the shopping show.
21: All right, all right, all right. I will take two Murphys.
7: Okie dokie.
17: Okay. Sounds
7: thanks,
17: like a plan.
7: Debbie.
17: Thanks, Debbie.
21: Thanks. Okay, bye.
7: Two. Okay, one, two.
9: In fact, I'm getting Murphys for lunch later before the Giants.
17: Hi, you're on the shopping show.
22: Yes, this is Keith. I'd like two Murphys, and can we also get a chimney tree grill?
17: Sure, we can get a chimney tree for you.
22: Okay.
7: All right.
22: And
7: thanks,
22: that's it.
7: You got it.
17: Bye.
22: All right, you guys have a great weekend.
17: Thank
7: thanks,
17: you.
7: Freddy.
22: Bye.
7: Bye. One and two. There you go.
17: Hello, you're on the shopping show.
23: This is Kenna, 3653, two Murphys.
7: Okay. You got them.
23: Thank you again.
7: Thanks.
23: Bye-bye.
7: Bye. One and two.
17: Hi, you're on the shopping show.
24: Nancy will take two coupons for Murphy's if she can get them.
7: You got them.
24: Wonderful. Thanks,
17: Nancy. Nice.
24: Take care. Okay.
17: Bye-bye.
7: Bye-bye.
17: Hello, you're on the shopping show.
25: Oh, well, I got in. Hi, Karen, 8759. I'll have two Murphys.
7: You got it.
25: Okay, thanks. Bye.
7: Thanks.
17: Bye, Karen.
9: Yeah,
7: what was your number?
17: 8759.
9: Okay. Yeah, we're so busy today, we hadn't had a chance for Murphys until now.
17: Hello, you're on the shopping show.
26: Hi. I'm a Charter Coast GC Mill, one of them, and Murphy Market, 6084.
17: Okay, one Jippo and some...
26: One Jippy Mill.
17: Okay.
7: One Jippo, two Murphys. All right.
26: Two Murphys. Thank you. Half price.
7: Yes.
17: That's right.
26: Thank you. Bye.
17: Bye.
7: There you go.
17: Hello, you're on the shopping show.
27: Yeah, two Murphys for Randy, 5468.
7: All right, bud. You got it.
27: Thank you, gentlemen. Have a good weekend.
7: Thanks. You too.
17: Bye, Randy. Murphy's Market's available.
9: Just thinking, Pat must be on vacation because he hasn't come through for Murphy's yet.
17: You are on the shopping show. We got Murphy's.
28: Hi, I'll take one, please. This is Sean, 4244.
7: You got it. Thanks, Sean.
28: Thank you.
7: Bye-bye. Bye. Okay, there.
17: Hi, you're on the shopping show.
29: Again, Sandy, two Murphy's, please.
9: 244.
17: Can you give the name and PIN one more time, please?
29: Andy.
17: 1544. Right. Okay.
7: You got him. Okay. Thanks.
17: Thank you, Andy. Hi, you're on the shopping show.
30: Oh, hey, y'all.
7: Hey, Willie.
17: Good morning, Willie.
30: Good morning. I can't resist a couple of Murphys myself.
7: All right. You got them. Coming to you.
30: Thanks, friends.
7: Thanks.
17: You're welcome. Bye.
7: Okay.
17: Murphy's Market still available. We got enough for three calls. Three callers.
7: Is that where we are?
17: Maybe. That's we have pieced out right now.
7: We got three pair left.
17: Okay.
7: 442-5744, Murphy's Markets is available.
17: A sandwich.
7: For the next 15 minutes.
17: And some pizza sticks. Hello, you're on the shopping show.
0: Yeah, can I get two Murphys?
17: Sure.
0: For Ken, and I need to go to the office to get my pin.
17: Okay, Ken. Hang on, here comes our Ken.
7: Here you go.
9: Ken 1 and Ken 2.
17: Okay, down to two pairs now, Murphys.
7: It happens. And then we'll be one pair. And then they'll be gone. At least that's the concept, right? Yeah. Okay. We have one more break or two breaks?
9: This is the penultimate segment, so we've got one more break.
7: One more break. Okay. So we can hang in here for a couple more minutes then.
17: Jujubes is here on the shopping show also. We got coupons for the Arcata Plaza Children's Boutique. Hello, you're on the shopping show.
1: Yeah, I'd like to get two Murphys.
7: All righty.
1: For Vicky at
17: $31.93. Okay, you got it, Vicky.
7: Thanks.
1: All right, thanks.
7: Bye-bye.
1: Bye.
9: And then there were two.
7: Harrison K Market is available also. These are $50 coupon groups. You get two 25s, and you can spend a total of $100 at Harrison K per visit. $37 is our regular shopping show price, saving you 25%. 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And there are a total of four available. So if that is a preference of yours, if you are looking for some of the more exotic wines and spirits, Harrison K Market has them, and they're available at a discount by giving us a call at 442-5744.
17: We got the Stampede Festival in Ferndale coming up at the end of the month here. This will be available just for one or two more weeks.
9: Two more weeks.
17: This will be, final 2 weeks. Country Music Festival. Gee, I'm trying to think what else to say about it. What are the chances we might play some of this on Kika here, Dad?
7: It's the weekend after Memorial Day, right?
17: It is. End of the month.
7: Yeah.
9: Same week as the Crabs starting. The 20th, 30th, and 31st.
7: These are all local bands, aren't they?
17: Nope. Some of them are from out of the area, some national, some are local also.
7: Okay, so it's a real mix.
17: Yes, you'll have all sorts of talent from all over the country. Haha, because it's country music. It's the Stampede Festival here on the Shopping Show. It's a $45 value. It gets you the two-day pass into the event. $30 is the price that you will pay to us here. 707-442-5744.
7: Oh, why don't we take that final break then, and we can come back. Maybe sell that last set of Murphys.
9: Yeah.
7: Maybe.
9: Unless one of us grabs them during
7: the break.
9: During the break. We'll find out.

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6: Two Stews Brews.
4: Wait, we sold out of Stews Brews, Kenna. I'm sorry.
6: Well, I missed the early part of the show, so I kind of was expecting that.
4: Okay, well, can we get you anything else instead?
6: No, that's all for now.
4: Okay.
6: Thank you.
4: Thanks, Kenna. Bye-bye.
5: Yep, the Stews disappeared hours ago.
4: How many Murphys do we got left, Winston?
5: We still got that pair of Murphys.
4: Okay, 707-442-5744 is the number to call. Last segment of the day here. We got 10 minutes for final savings.
5: Oh, that usually means we need a last segment special. Do we have one?
7: In a sec.
4: Last segment calls. Hello, you're on the Shopping Show.
8: Yeah, you still have the Murphys?
5: They are yours if you want them.
8: I'll take two. Do you have Hunan's?
7: Yes, we do.
8: I'll take one of those.
7: Okay.
8: West Green?
4: West Green, not this week.
8: Okay, and actually, I'll take two Hunan's.
7: Two Hunan's, all right.
8: Okay. That's it, Kevin, 288.
4: All right, Kevin, you got it.
8: Thanks.
7: Thanks.
4: Thank you. Bye.
7: Bye-bye. Yeah, I got something here. Well, we'll find out first.
4: Hello, you're on the Shopping Show.
9: Hey there. Can I take those two Murphy's Markets off your hands?
4: Just sold them to the caller before you.
9: Oh, darn it. Okay, I tried.
7: Okay.
9: All right.
7: Thanks. Bye-bye.
9: Bye.
5: No fiddlesticks.
7: All right.
4: You got the sound effect, Winston, for the last segment?
5: Do you have a special?
7: I do.
5: Okay.
7: You have one over there, Stefan? No?
4: Would you like me to
7: find one?
5: I mean, we could have done a pig snort for both, but the drums are already playing.
7: Yeah, you figure, I'll talk. I got Timeout Sports Bar. They just came back with us. These are $50 value coupon sets. You get two 25s, regularly priced at $36, K priced at $25. We're going to do them at $23, Michael Jordan's number.
4: Okay. Under half price for Timeout Sports Bar. We also got 707 Pest Solutions here. It's a $250 value that we have marked down to $140. 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
7: All right.
4: Hello, you're on the Shopping Show.
9: All right. I'll take one of those Timeouts.
7: All right. You got it, Debbie.
9: Great. How much is the Harrison K?
7: Those are, let me find them there. their 50s for, how about 33?
0: About 30.
7: Well, I already knocked $4 off for you to get to 33 from the 37.
0: Okay. Well, I'll wait.
7: Okay.
4: All right. We got the timeout for you, Debbie.
0: All right. Thank you.
4: You bet. Right, bye-bye.
7: Bye-bye.
5: Oh, looks like there's a little bit of Giants updates and news.
4: Hello. You're on the shopping show.
10: Hi. I'll take 3 timeout.
7: All right.
10: 931, Delaine.
7: Thanks, Delaine.
10: Thank you.
7: Bye-bye. Bye.
4: What's the update you got, Winston?
5: Patrick Bailey was traded to Cleveland.
4: Oh, wow. Okay, that is news.
5: Yeah.
7: I know they were excited about the catcher last night, the Rodriguez kid.
4: Who did we get in exchange?
5: I don't know. Just says, oh, San Francisco Giants, we thank you, Patrick. Wish you good luck with Cleveland. From unbelievable defense to unforgettable walk-offs.
4: Type it in the search engine. We're going to find out what the trade's for. Hi, you're on the shopping show.
11: Hello again, y'all.
7: Hey, Willie.
11: Hey, is the timeout, is that for food and drinks?
7: It is for food and not alcohol.
4: You can get yourself a Shirley Temple.
11: That doesn't sound like me. Thank you anyway.
7: All righty. Bye-bye. Bye-bye.
5: Okay, so it was for a number 29 pick in the draft and a left-handed pitching prospect, Matt Wilkinson.
4: Oh, okay. Hi, you're on the shopping show.
11: Again.
7: What are you looking for, Andy?
5: Timeout.
7: Okay. How many you want?
11: And
4: 10.
11: Do you have Los Bagels anymore?
5: Los Bagels is sold out. How many timeouts were you looking for?
11: Two.
5: Two.
4: Okay.
7: Okay. Thanks,
4: Andy.
11: Guess all you're going to squeeze out of me today.
7: Okay.
4: That's all right.
7: Appreciate it. Bye.
4: Hi, you're on the shopping show.
12: Right, may I get 2 timeouts, please?
7: Alrighty.
12: Bye, Phyllis.
7: Thanks again, Phyllis.
12: Alrighty. Bye-bye.
7: Bye.
4: Hi, you're on the shopping show.
13: Hi, if I order timeout, that's 2 coupons in 1 pack?
7: Yes, you get 2 25s.
13: Great. This is Kenna, 3653.
4: Would you like a $150 or $250?
13: One packet.
7: One set. All right.
13: 2 coupons, 1 set.
7: You got it. Thanks.
13: Thank you so much.
7: You betcha. Bye-bye.
5: Bye. There we go. We got Kenna to call back.
4: Hello. You're on the shopping show.
14: All right. Do you have any more timeout?
7: I do.
14: I'll take 1 more.
7: Plus 1. All right.
4: Sounds like a plan,
14: great.
4: Debbie. Thank you.
7: Thanks.
14: Thank you.
7: Bye.
14: I love your steak sandwiches there.
7: Oh, good. Okay. Yes. Bye. That's up your alley.
4: My wife in particular. That's what she likes. Hi, you're on the shopping show.
15: I'll take 2 of those timeouts.
7: Okay.
15: Keith, 4551.
7: Oh, the real
15: that's
7: guy.
15: Better than half price, even, you know?
7: He steps up. All right. Thanks.
15: Thank you.
7: Bye-bye.
5: I'm getting these timeouts for myself.
7: Well, I just didn't have to have Patty call, that's all. All right. We got, 3-4 minutes left here. Timeout Sports Bar, these are $50 values. They come in 2 25s for $23.
4: Yep.
7: Save yourself a little bit. Game day Buffalo wings. That Hail Mary did.
4: Yeah, you say it every time you read it. You go, oh, there's something to this. I don't think that's actually on the menu. I looked for it the last 2 times
7: I
4: was there.
7: Did you ask him?
4: I did not.
7: Oh. Well, then who knows? Could be there.
4: I mean, they'll make you a double cheeseburger.
7: Could be like some of those other ones that, yeah. Maybe it's just during football season. They say Hail Mary in basketball. What do you think of? Nothing.
4: I suppose. You know, maybe it's a football-only sort of special.
7: Yeah.
4: I think it might be we need up the cheat sheets. Is the more likely culprit.
5: Because in basketball, that's a buzzer beater attempt. And
7: yes.
5: Baseball doesn't really have one of those.
7: Well, these were done in February, so it was after the football season was done.
4: Oh, I think that was just a reprint. I don't think that was a revitalized cheat sheet.
7: Gotcha.
5: Back when the 49ers were in the postseason.
7: No, they disappeared a much earlier than this. Oh. They didn't make it too far.
5: Back when they did.
7: Yes.
5: A couple years ago.
7: All right, last shot here. Timeout Sports Bar 50 is going for 23 at 442-5744.
5: Oh, good. The Giants won last night.
4: They did. Yeah, that was a fun game. Mm-hmm. It was a difficult one for them to win.
7: Oh, it was a pitching match.
4: No. Well, yeah, to some degree. Let me not speak too much on it. It was... Devers got a home run, which I guess was like the first time this year that he got one, or
7: long time.
4: In a very long time.
7: Yeah.
4: So people were excited about that. In the eighth inning, they scored three runs, so everybody was...
7: A little breathing room.
4: Sure.
7: Yeah.
4: Hi, you're on the shopping show.
16: Hey, y'all. I'll take one timeout after all.
7: Oh, all right. We changed your mind. We've infiltrated your cranium.
16: I've come crawling back.
7: All right,
16: thanks,
7: bud.
16: Friend.
7: You got it. Thanks
4: Willie.
5: Wiggled out some of the peg house to fit in some time out.
17: Here's your 2-minute warning.
4: Next week on the show, we are going to have the Mattikit, obviously. That was a Ken special.
5: Kobe's going to bring it with him.
4: Yeah, Kobe will be here. We'll have next week the Habit Burger also available.
5: Ah.
4: In Eureka. Yeah, we're pretty excited about them. I don't think we've had a hamburger-specific restaurant in a while.
5: It's been like a good year.
7: Well, there was that fire for those guys downtown. That was probably the last burger that we had.
4: A fire downtown?
7: Yeah, there was a fire downtown.
4: Oh, the Surfside. Yeah, that probably was the last one.
5: Well, there's the cart out here on Myrtle Avenue.
4: Yeah, that was
5: they were pretty good.
4: But
7: they weren't hamburger exclusive.
4: Oh, they were.
5: Yeah,
7: were they?
4: Yeah, mm-hmm. That was in the name. Humble Bay Burgers was what they're called.
5: Humble Bay Burgers.
4: No longer on the shopping show. Yeah. Blah, blah, blah, blah.
7: I don't. Out of sight, out of mind for me.
4: It was a couple years ago. Yeah, we not had them, but we're happy to have a hamburger specific restaurant coming back. The Habit Burger. They're about to have their grand opening, I believe, next week or something along those lines. We're gonna have a bunch of coupons for them. We're super happy to have them.
5: We've been running those ads saying, hey, grand
7: starting
5: open
7: this week. Yep.
4: So definitely call in for that, or throughout the week. They'll be available after 4 o'clock today once Ken turns the website back
7: or
4: on.
7: Right now if you're a member of the club.
4: Mm-hmm. Oh, yes. If you're a member of the club, you can go get access to the Habit Burger right now. I think we got No Brand is our hamburger specific business.
5: Oh, yeah, that's right. No Brand's. We just skipped over them.
4: And
5: completely.
4: We do love them. Of course, No Brand's great. Now we got something in Eureka also.
5: Ooh.
7: Yeah, this would be the only Eureka one that we have.
4: Yeah.
5: Got a few in Eureka coming back, but you'll just have to wait till next week to find out.
4: Thanks all for right. tuning in, everybody.
7: Happy Mother's Day to everybody.
5: Yeah, and we got Giants coming up at 5:36 on KEKA. We'll see you then.

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0: Did you know that controlled or prescribed burns are an important tool to reduce the impacts of wildfires, including smoke? Prescribed fires generally produce less smoke and reduce the risk of out-of-control wildfires.
1: Some people say a man is made out of mud. A poor man's made out of muscle and blood. Muscle and blood and skin and bones. A mind that's weak and a back that's

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I picked up my shovel and I walked to the mine. I loaded 16 tons of number 9 coal, and the straw boss said, well, bless my soul, you load 16 tons, what do you get?

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You load 16 tons. What are you

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1: Even though it's the weekend, Tennessee Ernie Ford is still hard at work in Thunder Country, KEKA. My name is Winston, your voice on the North Coast. We just finished up another edition of The Shopping Show here on KEKA, and I've got a few hours of music lined up for you before we jump into more baseball with your San Francisco Giants. Let's take a look at the weekend weather real quick, and it's going to be a mix of cloudy to partly cloudy skies, with today especially being partly cloudy and mostly clear. 5 to 10 mile per hour winds will be continuing this weekend out of the north to northwest, and temperatures are looking to be from 59 to 70 degrees both today and for tomorrow.
2: I pledge allegiance to the flag of the United States of America and to the republic for which it stands, one nation under God, indivisible, with liberty and justice for all. My name is Dave Startery. I served in the U.S. Coast Guard from 1971 to 1975. I was first assigned to the Coast Guard Air Station, Kodiak, Alaska, and then Base Kodiak. Unfortunately, I got to get home at the Cutter Comanche in Fields Landing. I'd also like to honor four Coast Guard brothers who died 30 years ago at Shelter Cove in thick fog. Helicopter crash, Lieutenant Lawrence Williams, Lieutenant Mark Coteet, Chief Aviation Survivalist Peter A. Lehman, and Aviation Structural Mechanic Michael Gill. Thank you.
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0: 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As I mentioned, we have got more baseball with the San Francisco Giants coming up later today at 5:36 p.m. here on 101.5 and 100.9 FM. The Giants have got today and tomorrow before they embark on a pretty lengthy road trip, so they're looking to get a couple of wins at home before they take that trip. 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

0: Alex Bentley should really stop asking himself this question, because I think it's a safe bet that he made the right career move in 2004 on KEKA 101 Thunder Country. Looking at the national calendar of days, it is the 9th of May, and that means today is National Lost Sock Day. And man, I have lost countless socks over the last few years, especially. And even though I've managed to discover a few of them, they were just in such poor condition, I had no choice but to throw them away. And I think the one that, the lost sock that really hurts the most is I was given a pair of Among Us socks for Christmas one year, and one year one of those socks decided to walk off and disappear. It never, ever came back, and I really don't know where you would go to be able to find another pair of those, because, man, those Among Us socks were just fantastic. But while I reminisce about my lost socks, how about we hear some John Anderson?
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straight tequila night. 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
1: Traveling down to see the Giants play? Never don't stop at the Peg House on your way to Oracle Park. Grab a sun hat and sunscreen inside so you don't get burned in the bleachers. Ballpark food can be pricey, so stop in at the Peg House Grill for a burger first. The online publication, only in your state, ranked the Peg House as the number one hamburger spot in all of California. And on your way back to Humboldt after the game, swing in for snacks and drinks for the road. It's San Francisco Giants baseball season. Never don't stop at the Peg House on the 101 just south of Leggett. Ultimate Yogurt isn't just the best fro-yo and toppings anymore. 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

0: Starting the 1 o'clock hour off with a tea segment, as we heard from Double T Travis Tritt, Trace Adkins, Toby Keith, and Taylor Swift on 101.5 and 100.9 FM. We're just getting started this Saturday afternoon, and don't forget that there's going to be some continued overnight construction occurring in Arcata along Samoa Boulevard. Between F and K Streets, there will be closures in effect from the hours of 8 p.m. through 6
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0: What time zone am I on? What country am I in?
1: It doesn't matter. It's 5 o'clock somewhere.
0: It's always on 5 in Margaritaville, come to think of it.
1: Yeah, I heard that.
0: You've been there, haven't you?
1: Yes, sir.
0: I've seen your boat there.
1: I've been to Margaritaville a few

0: Even though it's a mostly cloudy day, the man in black is still seeing those ghost riders travel through the skies on KEKA 101 Thunder Country. Looking at some more of the road construction occurring next week, the emergency work that has been going on Highway 299 about a mile east of the Blue Lake Weight Station is going to be continuing from 7 a.m. to 8 p.m. towards the North Fork of the Mad River Bridge. More controlled traffic is going to be in effect for those hours with 10-minute delays for drivers. And also, coming up on Monday, the 11th, there's going to be maintenance work occurring between Christmas Prairie and Sabretooth Road on Highway 299. There will be controlled traffic in effect from 8 a.m. to about 5:15 p.m. with 10-minute delays there as well.
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0: There's the Zach Brown Band making themselves heard once again here on KEKA 101 Thunder Country. Well, the McKinleyville Panthers were victorious in their last game of the baseball season yesterday, being one of three teams to have defeated the St. Bernard's Crusaders. They ended up winning with a final of 6-4. And looking at the schedule, it looks like the Eureka High Loggers are the only ones left who still have one game coming up next week, and that is going to be on Tuesday the 12th when they go up against the visiting Cubs from South Fork in Eureka. First pitch for that last game of the season is going to be at 4 p.m. in the afternoon.
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6: Humboldt County is a beautiful place to live, or it was before we voted in the current politicians who ruined our state. 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Remember that Election Day is Tuesday, June 2nd. Humboldt County Republicans recommend you vote for Audrey Hanks for Humboldt County Assessor, Sonia Shaw for State Superintendent of Public Instruction, Stacey Korsgaden for State Insurance Commissioner, Jennifer Hawks for State Treasurer, Herb Morgan for State Controller. Also, Michael Gates for California Attorney General and Gloria Romero for California Lieutenant Governor. You have the unique opportunity to vote for one of the great Republican candidates for governor, either Steve Hilton or Chad Bianco. Your vote is important. 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We all need to make the effort. 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
8: Many of our top students are products of Humboldt's homeschooling community. This is St. Bernard's Principal Paul Shanahan with a senior spotlight. Peter Worsley does it all. Star of multiple school plays, Crusader Award winner on the wrestling team, recognized as an All-American for his character and leadership, earned the Seal of Biliteracy, aced six AP classes, completed his Eagle Scout project on campus, leading the remodel of the school chapel, from woodworking to painting, and he sings in the school choir. What a crusader. We are one family.
9: The Irish say you should never trust a skinny cook or a pub with only one Irish beer on tap. Good thing Gallagher's doesn't have those problems. 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

0: the middle of August on the 14th. The only exception is going to be on Friday, the 3rd of July, because of the 4th of July weekend. There's going to be a lot of vendors, live music, food, and good times that'll be coming by the Old Town area of Eureka. And it looks like there might still be time to sign up for the performance application for the live music. All you got to do is head on over to fridaynight.market to get the application form and submit it in for this year's Friday Night Markets.
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0: 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What's your favorite Memorial Day activity? 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

0: those are some of the things that Brad Paisley would put in a letter if he could write one to his younger self on KEKA. Coming up later this month will be the 2026 edition of the Kinetic Grand Championship race. I mentioned that the starting time is going to be at 12 o'clock on the Arcata Plaza on the 23rd. Folks are going to be spending the next 3 days traveling 40 miles down to the finish line in Ferndale, and it's going to be on Main Street in Ferndale on the 25th. So which one of the many, many Kinetic Sculpture entries are going to be crossing the finish line first? Well, we're just going to have to wait and see what happens in the next couple of weeks. And then right after that, the Humboldt Crabs will be kicking off their 2026 Summer League season with a 3-game set against the visiting Novato Knicks at the Arcata Ballpark. First game is going to be on Friday the 29th, and first pitch, I believe, is going to be at 7 p.m.
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0: it's Sunday. Monument Road wraps it up with a rockin' after party. Hey, we've been rockin' all night, but don't you know, you got to get me to the church on the Cumberland Road. Country on the Coast, July 11th, Fortuna Rodeo Grounds with Shenandoah. 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
1: 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This is St. Bernard's Principal Paul Shanahan with a senior spotlight. Peter Worsley does it all. Star of multiple school plays, Crusader Award winner on the wrestling team, recognized as an All-American for his character and leadership, earned the Seal of Biliteracy, aced six AP classes, completed his Eagle Scout project on campus, leading the remodel of the school chapel, from woodworking to painting, and he sings in the school choir. What a crusader. We are one family.
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5: Why don't victims of human trafficking just run away? 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I'm Kyla Baxley, an investigator with the Humboldt County District Attorney's Office, and those are some of the questions I often receive about human trafficking. Traffickers use isolation, confinement, threats, intimidation, and emotional, economical, and physical abuse to stop victims from running away or calling for help. The thought of leaving can become inconceivable to people trapped by human trafficking. If you or someone you know is a victim of human trafficking, or you know of a possible human trafficking situation, please contact your local law enforcement agency or the North Coast Rape Crisis Team 24-hour hotline at 707-445-2881, 707-445-2881. We'd like to thank this radio station for supporting this abuse awareness series, because the truth works.
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0: There's some more Randall Lambert coming to us here, courtesy of the KEKA 101 Thunder Country Airwaves. We were teasing it a little bit during the shopping show, but we will have plenty more of the Humboldt Bay Harbor Cruises with the Matikit available next week. Also returning this week, we've got some more Ferndale Pizza Company, as well as Humboldt Fasteners and Tools, Humboldt Bay Bistro, and another of the 40 meal packages from Clean Queen Meal Prep. We'll also have Double D Steak, Geo's Pizza, Tasty Tiger, and Applebee's joining the show. And for the first time, we will have Habit Burgers. They're going to be having their grand opening in the next little bit, and we're going to have those coupons available starting next week on the shopping show. Many of our businesses can be purchased earlier than the weekly Saturday live shows. All you got to do to get those savings is head on over to theshoppingshow.net throughout the week. And actually, the website is going to be made back available again in about an hour and a half.
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2: 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In California, workers' compensation insurance fraud is a felony that will be investigated and prosecuted. Making false claims not only hurts the insurance companies, but also the community, because that cost gets passed on to you, the consumer. 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

Did you know that controlled or prescribed burns are an important tool to reduce the impacts of wildfires, including smoke? Prescribed fires generally produce less smoke and reduce the risk of out-of-control wildfires.

0: Yep, we're all works in progress all throughout our lives, and Alan Jackson is no different on KEKA 101 Thunder Country. Speaking of Alan Jackson, he's got his last concert appearance coming up in the next month or so. Let's take a look just to confirm. Yep, it's going to be coming up at the end of June as part of the Last Call, One More for the Road special concert event. It's going to be occurring at Nissan Stadium in Nashville, Tennessee. And again, that's going to be coming up on the 27th of June. So after that, I presume that Alan Jackson's going to be calling it a career, and that's going to be the last time we'll see him perform live. And honestly, Alan has earned himself a nice retirement with his family because he has been working for so many decades, becoming a pillar of the country music genre and industry. We'll have some Kenny Chesney lined up and coming your way in just a few minutes here on 101.5 and 100.9 FM.
1: In recent years, California has experienced some of the worst wildfire seasons in modern history, and air pollution from wildfire smoke reached unprecedented levels. Hi, I'm Brian Wilson, the Air Pollution Control Officer for the North Coast Air Quality Management District. As catastrophic wildfires continue to be a growing concern in California, the use of prescribed burning to reduce hazardous fuels is projected to increase. Prescribed fire, also sometimes called controlled burn or prescribed burn, is an important tool to prevent and mitigate the impacts of wildfires, including smoke. Prescribed burning is also used to control plant diseases, improve rangeland and wildlife habitats, and restore natural ecosystems. Prescribed burns are conducted by the U.S. Forest Service, CAL FIRE, state parks, tribal nations, timber harvest companies, fire safe councils, burn associations, and others. Because wildfires are unplanned and burn out of control, their smoke impacts are widespread and unpredictable. By contrast, prescribed fires are highly managed, less intense, smaller, and slower moving than wildfires, and for these reasons, they generally produce less smoke.
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0: Easton Corbin's traveling all along the road looking for more music found here on KEKA 101.5 and 100.9 FM. Looking at the weather for the weekend, we've still got some cloudy skies. However, partly cloudy conditions will be anticipated for tomorrow, at least during the morning hours. Temperatures are going to be once again from 58 to 70 degrees, and we're still looking at more of those 10 to 15 mile per hour winds this afternoon out of the northwest, continuing into the end of the day tomorrow. Highs for today in Fortuna, Arcata, and Eureka are all in the low 60s, and once again, McKinleyville is floating around 59 to 60 degrees for today and for tomorrow.
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3: 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What a crusader. 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

0: You're listening to Gary Allen, who's tuned in and listening to KEKA 101 Thunder Country. Looking at some more of the road construction occurring along Highway 36 this week. More construction upgrades are going to be continuing near Carlotta, resulting in controlled traffic and 15-minute delays for drivers. More work will be continuing west of Maple Grove along Highway 36 with more controlled traffic and 5-minute delays for drivers. And coming up on Monday, the 11th, from 12 p.m. to 4 p.m. that afternoon, utility work will be occurring near Dinsmore Road, resulting in 5-minute delays and controlled traffic in that area. It's time now for us to bring in some Deanna Carter and Luke Bryan here on KEKA.
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0: Emily, Marnie, and Natalie, the chicks, must have realized that I need to pick up the pace with my daily step counter because they're wanting me to get some running done on KEKA. And, yeah, they've got a point. Looking at my Fitbit, I have logged less than 1,500 steps. That's about 3/4 of a mile. So I've got to pick up the pace because my daily step counter is set to be at 7,500, so about 3.5 miles. I've got some work to do, so while I log in a little bit more steps for the counter today, how about we hear a few words from a couple of our sponsors here on KEKA 101.5 and 100.9 FM.
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5: Humboldt County is a beautiful place to live, or it was before we voted in the current politicians who ruined our state. 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The Humboldt Republican Party reminds you that you should be receiving your ballot in the mail. 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Remember that Election Day is Tuesday, June 2nd. Humboldt County Republicans recommend you vote for Audrey Hanks for Humboldt County Assessor, Sonia Shaw for State Superintendent of Public Instruction, Stacey Korsgaden for State Insurance Commissioner, Jennifer Hawks for State Treasurer, Herb Morgan for State Controller. Also, Michael Gates for California Attorney General and Gloria Romero for California Lieutenant Governor. You have the unique opportunity to vote for one of the great Republican candidates for governor, either Steve Hilton or Chad Bianco. Your vote is important. Do not miss your chance to change California. We all need to make the effort. 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